0: Blue skies across Sydney, Nova 96.9. This is Aaron Rich, 20 in the city today. Sam in Parramatta. Olivia Rodrigo, stupid song coming up. We gave away an epic prize to see her live in Florida last week.
1: We're going to send you to Florida to see Olivia Rodrigo. Yay! Oh, my God, guys. Thank you so much. I'm literally shaking. Never been to the US, and I'll tell you what, guys, that's during my 30th.
0: Oh my gosh, imagine that in your 30th. Imagine now being in San Francisco to see Noah Kahan with your bestie. 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I'm opening up the phones inside the next 15 minutes. Have 13, 24, 10 ready to go.
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13: Come alive, must leave Sydney August 8th. Don't miss out. Come one, come all, come alive, and book now at Ticketek.

0: say.
1: Olivia Rodrigo, Stupid Song. Nova's your home of life-changing experiences. Last week, we gave away a trip to Florida to see Olivia Rodrigo live. Now, you could be in San Fran.
2: My name is Noah Khan.
0: Noah Khan.
2: Oh, thank you.
0: You and a mate, San Francisco.
1: Oh, this is a great prize. 13, 24, 10. Phones are open. Jenny, hey.
3: Oh, hey. I'm so excited. I need Noah in my life.
1: You need Noah Khan. You need the stick season.
3: That's
1: definitely not the lyrics.
3: It's my festival of 50 and no one needs to be in my life.
1: Love this. You're on standby to win. Good luck.
3: Yay, thank you.
1: Monica, got you on standby too.
4: Fantastic, thank you.
1: Jen, you could be in San Francisco.
5: Ah, how exciting.
1: Have you been before?
5: No.
1: Oh,
5: go now.
1: Yeah, right. Well, San Francisco is one of those beautiful places that it's a quirky kind of place. They've got roads that aren't straight. They're zigzaggy.
5: But lots of hills.
1: Lots of hills. And lots of seals.
5: Yes.
1: Mmm.
5: Yeah.
1: There's like a whole pier of them.
5: Oh, how cool. I would love to go.
1: Well, good luck.
0: Noah Khan's new album, The Great Divide, is out now and available everywhere.

0: phone's going, 13, 24, 10. So I can pop you on standby to win this epic prize. Make sure you got that passport ready to be in San Fran with Noah Khan. Next chance after 11 on the other side of this. Back on with your favorite fresh hits and throwbacks. One of the biggest songs in the country right now. Obsessed with it. Dave and Tams. Rain Dance. Hear it in minutes.
1: Tim. We want to know, though, how hopeless your man is at home. Steph's in Northbridge. You do have a hopeless husband.
2: 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I have to be the man when a spider comes in. 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
1: I kind of get that with Huntsman. I do it, but I don't do it happily, and I certainly make a scene. Got to clear the area. I use an entire can of Mortain.
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1: Let's get the party started. 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

0: Sydney's Nova 96.9. Blue skies, beautiful day across the harbour for backyard cricket. Today is the day, live from the PM's house, Fitzy, Whipper and Kate's backyard cricket. I do have Whipper on the phone. I want you to set the scene. Paint a picture for me, mate.
1: Wouldn't be a better morning here at Kirribilli House. As I stand at the top of the hill, which rolls down, the lawn rolls down to the cricket pitch.
0: How's Team Whipper shaping up?
1: Team Whipper's going to be really strong. You know what? They won last year. I don't know how. I had nothing to contribute. But my commentary was very good. So, look, there's a lot of professionals. I mean, Dr. Andrew Rochford's here. He turns up as a cricket player but doubles as a doctor. He's on site in case a hamstring pulls. We've got unbelievable sports stars. Jim Jefferies, well-known Australian yet US-based comedian, is here doing sell-out shows. He's got 2 days off, so we thought he'd come and have a bit of a laugh. He's on my team, which is great news. So we're about to get things underway here.
0: Have you worked out the weakest link?
1: Kate Ritchie, unfortunately. She's just heard me say that. And little does she know, she's going to be singing the national anthem, which is very exciting. Kate, are you ready for the national anthem? She's blank look. She still thinks Amy Shark should be doing the national anthem. Got Aaron Rich live on the radio. Yeah, Kate's going to be doing the national anthem.
0: Oh, celebs, cricket, and Kate Ritchie doing the national anthem. Doesn't get much better than that. Hear it all from 4 this afternoon with Fitzy, Whipper, and Kate. Next, let's send you to San Francisco to see Noah Kahan.
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26: 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In Constitution Hill, a crash Old Windsor Road at Fitzwilliam Road. It's affecting northbounders. A semi-trailer has broken down at Roseville. It's westbound Boundary Street at the Pacific Highway. It's sitting in the left lane. Nearly a breakdown in Cowan. It's a semi-trailer on the M1 Pacific Motorway, southbound at the Hawkesbury River Bridge. 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Sunny today, tops of 20 in the city, 21 in the west. Right now it's 15 degrees on Sydney's Nova 96.9.

He's been in our lives for well over a decade. How am I only just learning now that Justin Bieber is left-handed? Did anyone else spot that yesterday during the FIFA World Cup halftime show? He had the guitar in the left hand. I feel like a terrible Bieber fan. Beauty and the Beat coming up inside the next 10. It's Escapism first.

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0: Taylor. I knew it. I knew you here at Nova. If you are one of the many Taylor Swift fans pestering her and Travis for wedding day photos, well, One Nation MP Barnaby Joyce, I think he's got some words for you.
1: Sit down! Sorry. It's a dog.
0: I don't think for a second Barnaby Joyce speaks on behalf of Taylor Swift, but you get the idea, right? Just chill. The photos will come in time. Took me forever to upload my wedding day photos. All right, inside the next 10 minutes, we'll get the phones open on 13 24 10 for you to see Noah Kahan in San Francisco.
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1: Just something about you. Way I'm looking at you, whatever. Keep looking at me. Getting scared now, right? Don't feel me, baby. It's just us.

off his debut solo album back in 2002, Justified, which I think I still have on CD somewhere. I think it's in a box of my things at Mum and Dad's place. The label was Aaron's Things with a Z because I was so cool moving out of home for the first time. Hello, this is Aaron Rich. We are sending you to San Francisco. Flights and accommodation paid and tickets to see Noah Akan. Get on the phone to win now. 13 24 10. Sonny Federa is on the air with Let Me Be In Your Arms here at Nova.

0: here at Nova. This is Aaron Rich. Let's give a trip away, huh?
1: My name is Noah Khan.
2: Noah Khan.
1: Oh, thanks.
2: You and a mate, San Francisco.
0: Woo! Nova is your home of life-changing experiences. Noah Khan in San Francisco. Popping you on standby to win this, Annie.
3: Yeah. I would love to see him. I was so bummed.
0: Mariella, you're on standby as well.
4: Thank you.
0: Christian, Noah Khan fan?
5: Absolute Noah Khan fan. Legend.
0: You're all about the stick season.
5: That's it, mate. That's it.
0: All about the Great Divide.
5: The Great Divide.
0: Great song, that one, isn't it?
5: It's an awesome song.
0: You're on standby. Good luck.
5: Fantastic. Thank you so much.
0: Kerry, I'll get you on standby too.
6: I'm so excited. Woo!
0: Good luck.
2: Noah Khan's new album, The Great Divide, is out now and available everywhere.
0: Yeah, I think The Great Divide's actually my favourite song from Noah Khan. Very, very good. And seeing him in San Francisco is just like the cherry on top. More chances coming up after midday. Keep Nova on. I'll keep spinning the fresh hits and throwbacks for you on the other side of this. The Baby Steps track from Olivia Dean that you're obsessed with. And a throwback from Kings of Leon. Stay there.
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0: lovely day across Sydney. This is Nova 96.9 with Aaron Rich. It's also a lovely day for a bit of cricket. Fitzy Whipper and Kate Style. Backyard cricket happening today at the PM's house. I've got Whipper on the phone to paint the picture. Whipper, what are you looking at right now?
1: Here at Kirribilli House, as I stand at the top of the hill, which rolls down, the lawn rolls down to the cricket pitch.
0: I can just imagine what you're looking at. It must be stunning. Stack of celebs are going to be there as well.
1: I mean, Dr. Andrew Rochford's here. He turns up as a cricket player, but doubles as a doctor. He's on site in case a hamstring's pulled. Jim Jefferies, well-known Australian and US-based comedian, is here doing sell-out shows. He's got 2 days off. So we thought he'd come and have a bit of a laugh. He's on my team, which is great news.
0: The game's about to get underway, but I think what we all want to know is post-match celebrations at the PM's house. What does that look like? How does the PM himself elbow party? That's what I think we all want to know.
1: Oh, yeah. He said to me earlier, lock in, keep it under wraps.
0: Brilliant.
1: So, you know, I mean, if you want to see the real show, I'll bring you some sneaky pics a bit later on.
0: Please do, Whipper. Enjoy the day. Backyard cricket happening at Kirribilli House, the PM's house. Find out how it all goes. Find out how the PM elbow himself parties with Fitzy Whipper and Kate. 4 o'clock this afternoon here, Sydney.
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20: 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In Strathfield, a two-car crash on Centenary Drive at Waroona Road affecting southbounders. Nearly a multi-vehicle crash at Liverpool, Hoxton Park Road. Two westbound lanes are blocked just past Gill Avenue. In Wetherill Park, traffic lights are flashing on Victoria Street at Walter Street. And at Marrickville, there are traffic lights blacked out. Sydenham Road at Far Street. 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Sunny today, heading for tops of 20 in the city, 21 in the west. Right now it's 17 degrees on Sydney's Nova 96.9.
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22: Day headlines. Good afternoon, Susie Thompson with you. Pauline Hanson has been met by protesters as she returns to public events in Australia following her recent trip to the UK. The One Nation leader's been addressing a leadership breakfast in Perth. About 70 demonstrators gathered outside the event, taking aim at her recent comments around migration and the White Australia policy. Energy Minister Chris Bowen's department is expected to spend more than $4 million hosting foreign bureaucrats at a luxury Fijian resort. The delegates will travel to the Pacific nation in October for meetings ahead of the COP31 climate summit. Labor claims the event is vital to strengthening diplomatic ties and the final cost will likely be reduced. But the Shadow Energy Minister Dan Tehan says the government has its priorities wrong.
23: This money should be going to help people pay their electricity bills. This does not pass the pub test.
22: Former rugby league star Scott Giroux has died at the age of 39 following a long battle with cancer. Giroux played for Newcastle for four seasons before joining French club the Catalans Dragons. Checking sport, and Dean Young says he wants to make Dragons fans proud of their team again after being appointed head coach on a permanent basis. And Jess Fox has won gold in the women's kayak cross time trial in a dream start to the Slalom World Championships in Oklahoma. Less than 11 months since Fox underwent major surgery to have a benign kidney tumour removed. And you're up to date on Nova.
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3: 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I hope you're well. 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Hate That I Made You Love Me, exactly that. Coming up, Josh Fawaz now.

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0: You are listening to Nova. Stella Lefty is her name. The song is called Boston. Hello, this is Aaron Rich.
1: My name is Noah Khan.
2: Noah Khan.
1: Oh, thanks.
2: You and a mate, San Francisco.
0: Let's go. Phone's open to win. 13, 24, 10. I'm going to pop you on standby. Good luck, Mariella.
3: Thank you so much for that. I really appreciate it.
0: Amy, you're on standby too.
4: Amazing. Thank you so much.
0: Annie.
5: Oh, hi, Aaron.
0: Noah Khan live in San Francisco. Have you been before, Annie?
4: I haven't, but I've got very close friends there.
0: Oh, you would know then the locals don't like it when you call it San Fran.
4: I'll keep that in mind.
0: Yeah, when you go there, don't say San Fran.
4: San Francisco it is.
0: You're on standby to win. Good luck, Annie.
4: Oh, thank you, Aaron.
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0: Love The Great Divide. Great album, great artist. One of the best singer-songwriters, actually, at the moment, Noah Khan, live in San Francisco. More chances to win that coming up soon. Keep Nova on for your Tuesday afternoon. The Fresh Hits throwbacks continue in minutes. Brand new music, actually, from Bruno Mars, On My Soul. I'm obsessed with this one. That is playing for you next.
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Fitzy Whipper and Kate at 4 this afternoon. All right, I just want to squeeze this song in before Joel Creasy at 1. I love it. Bruno Mars, On My Soul at

0: Taylor, Oberlite. You're listening to Nova. This is Aaron Rich. Coming up in a few minutes, Joel Creasy, followed by the Chrissy Swan Show at 2. Then it's Fitzy Whipper and Kate at 4 to drive you home from the PM's house. Backyard cricket happening today. I think what we all want to know, though, and I did ask Whipper this, how does the Prime Minister elbow? How does he do an after party?
1: No? Oh, yeah. He said to me earlier, lock in, keep it under wraps. So, you know, I mean, if you want to see the real show, I'll bring you some sneaky pics a bit later on.
0: I love it. All right. Backyard cricket, hear how it goes at 4 o'clock this afternoon. Hear how the Prime Minister likes to do an after party. Have a wonderful afternoon. Joel Creasy next.
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22: 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Travel time eastbound on the M4 from Algoa Road, Jamison Town to Church Street, Parramatta. Just 21 minutes. At Strathfield, an earlier two-car crash has been cleared from Centenary Drive, southbound past Waroona Road. No delays. The Rosell Interchange, all the Anzac Bridge and running well at Mascot, both the international and domestic terminals of Qantas and Airport Drives. 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Mostly sunny today, top of 20 in the city, 21 in the west. Right now, 19 degrees on Sydney's Nova 96.9.
23: Nova. I'm Stephen Bartlett, host of The Driver CEO. I've had a lot of conversations. This one stood out.
24: He is neurophysiologist and performance coach, Louisa Nicola.
23: How much exercise does one need to do to avoid cancer-related side effects, but also the Alzheimer's problem?
25: Just 30 minutes a day of aerobic physical activity can down-regulate 13 types of cancers, and the most prominent ones being breast cancer, colon cancer, and prostate cancer. So these three have been studied most. You get your anti-cancer effects from the myokine release. So when we exercise, we're getting a robust release of something called natural killer cells. And when we get these natural killer cells into the plasma and into the bloodstream, they go into the tumor site and they do what they were born to do. They kill.
23: 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Search The Diary of a CEO wherever you get your podcasts.
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32: Greetings and welcome to the Joel Creasy Show. I'm here for your Tuesday lunch hour. Some might say that's the roughest lunch hour of the week. I'm going to make it the best. Coming up today, I'm going to have a giggle, a right old laugh with my comedian bestie, Janelle Koenig. But up next, I'm going to be joined by this British boy band. They are taking the world by storm. Their name is December 10. And you might have heard of them from Netflix's Simon Cowell's The Next Act. He discovered them, if you don't mind. But let's kick things off with a bit of somber. 12 to 12 here on Nova. December 10 up next.

0: say.
1: That's Olivia Rodrigo, Stupid Song, here on The Joel Creasy Show. And I want to introduce you to British boy band December 10, who formed on Simon Cowell's Netflix series, The Next Act. Hi, December 10. Lovely to meet you. You guys are killing it. How's life? Congratulations on life.
2: Busy and very, very fun, I'd like to say.
3: Yeah.
2: It is a whole roller coaster ride, but I wouldn't change it for a thing.
1: Is there a WhatsApp? What's the communication behind the scenes? Is there a WhatsApp group chat? Who is the busiest in there? What's it called?
3: There's many different group chats. Yeah.
4: There's like 20 WhatsApp groups.
1: But, wow.
3: There's 20 chats with all the team and stuff, but then there's one December 10 one there. And I'd like to say I'm probably the most active on that.
2: Yeah.
4: TikTok group chat as well.
3: Yeah.
4: You put TikToks in.
1: That's wow.
4: They're like fan TikToks or like just random things.
3: Yeah, because sometimes I'll see like a beautiful TikTok this fans me and it's like, I'll send it to the group chat and be like, oh, boys, all reposted. She's put like a lot of effort in and like,
4: yeah,
3: it's really cute.
2: It's really nice.
4: And sometimes we see something just completely stupid and
1: of
4: we
1: course.
4: Have to show it.
1: Yeah, yeah. Who's the most inappropriate in the WhatsApp? Because I've been kicked out of my own family's WhatsApp before. So
3: I like to know what you put in there to get kicked out.
2: Yeah, so. Yeah.
1: Oh, I think I had a few wines and abused mum, but I'm not sure which time.
2: Okay.
1: And then between all of you, is it you play 14 instruments? Is that correct?
3: Yeah.
4: And we're still learning. Nick says he can play the harmonica, but. He's trying his best.
1: You guys have got it sorted. And then you've got it so sorted because you were discovered by Simon Cowell. I mean, it doesn't get much bigger than that. Can you still wrap your head around the fact that, you know, Simon Cowell is the god of music globally? That's just wild.
4: Yeah, it is a bit mad.
2: It is a bit mad when you think about it.
4: Yeah, nah, it is.
2: Yeah.
4: We see him as just Simon.
2: Yeah, I know. We view him as a friend, so, like, now...
1: That's so cool. Your friend Simon Cowell, that is so cool.
4: Our friend Simon.
2: It is.
3: Our bestie, actually. You know.
1: Yeah. Well, didn't you go to his house in Miami?
3: Yeah. Well, he didn't have a house at Miami, but we've been to, like, pretty much all.
4: We've been to his house in LA.
1: Tell me about it. I need to know all about it.
3: Beautiful pool. It was heated.
2: Sure, I'll tell you about... So, like, the LA house and the London house is, like, designing the exact same. They pretty much look like the same house. Pretty much the exact same house. Yeah. Like,
4: you could imagine the LA one, like, as just an attachment
2: to the London one. I think he likes keeping everything the same.
4: Yeah.
1: Fair enough.
2: It's simple.
1: Yeah, he's a busy man. What would people be surprised to hear, to learn about Simon Cowell? Because, well, I guess we think of him as this terrifying, you know, viewer and orator of music. What would we be, like, shocked to learn?
3: He's really eager to, like, play a prank.
1: Oh, really?
3: And,
2: true.
4: He likes pranks.
3: He likes pranks.
4: He also likes, do you ever get, when we call him, like, he's always, like, smiling, waiting to laugh. Like, he's either, either going to make a joke or he's, like, waiting for someone to make a joke. Like, every time he's, like, standing there, like,
2: He looks very caring and loving, though.
3: It's like he's a family man.
4: He's a lovely fella.
1: Yeah, and when you say pranks, what's a Simon Cowell prank look like?
4: Well, actually, we got injured one time. He, like, twisted a prank. We like to prank him as well. John jumped out with a bin bag.
3: I hid in like a little bin bag, and as he was walking around the corner, I just like, it's filmed somewhere. I don't know if it's out. Anyway, I just jumped out at him, scared him.
2: Oh, he properly got him really well.
1: Please stick around. I'm chatting to British boy band December 10, and of course, I have to ask about your name up next. In the meantime, let's get Flo Rida on with Good Feeling here on.

0: about Jews in Texas. Ella Langley on Nova. And December Tanner here, the British boy band who were discovered by none other than Simon Cowell. Can you explain to people the name?
1: Well, the show that we was on, Simon Cowell and the Next Act, came out on December the 10th. So actually we were struggling for quite a while about, oh, what should we call ourselves, like what makes sense. And we pretty much just got it because we was all chanting the release date because it was coming up to the release date and we was getting excited. We were like, December 10th, December 10th. And then we just went, December 10th.
2: December 10th.
1: December 10th, yeah. Pretty cold.
2: Sounds good.
1: And then...
3: Now it's going to be like an anniversary. Like, we're going to try, like, celebrate a little bit every December 10th. We'll have something big.
0: Right.
3: Working on...
2: We're not going to Australia on December 10th.
0: Yeah, well, I wanted to know, I was like, what is going to happen this December 10th? Like, there's surely going to be a big party, a public holiday.
3: A public holiday.
2: We're at school.
1: We'll see what we can do.
2: We've got to come to the show.
1: See what we can do.
0: And so, okay, you mentioned Australia. Like, that's what we want to know. When you're getting down here.
3: We really want to go to Australia. It's like a bucket list destination.
1: It's been my dream destination for a while.
0: You've had a crazy 7 months. You performed at Capital Summertime Bowl. That is so huge. Ray, Niall Horan, like, what was that like?
4: It was hard to say what it was like. It's more like a feeling that you can't describe. It was genuinely the best day of all our lives, I'd say. Like, the days before were so nerve-wracking, like I couldn't sleep, I was just so excited and nervous, but then on the day, for some reason, I was just like, not so nervous. Yeah. And as soon as I got on stage, all the nerves went and I was actually in the moment. It just took my mind away, like I was just, it was insane. It was crazy.
0: Wow, so exciting. And of course, because it's all alongside your EP On Your Side, your song On Your Side. I was listening to it, the lyrics, is a little bit about heartbreak on your side? Is there a little bit of heartbreak? Breaking there, and who is the person in the group that's had their heart broken so badly?
3: I feel like On Your Side, it's more like, rather than like heartbreak, it's more like unconditional love, if that makes sense. Like, literally, you're saying you can do anything or you can say anything, I'm still gonna love you. I think it's a nice sentiment because it's not necessarily just romantic love.
0: Of course.
3: It can be like,
0: you're absolutely killing it. Do you want to give a shout out to your Aussie fans who are fanging for you to get down here? They would love you to get to Australia. Is there anything you want to say to them who will be listening?
1: We love you so much and we're so excited to come to see you in Australia.
2: Yeah.
4: Can't wait.
2: Can't wait to meet you all. So thank you for the support.
4: Hopefully soon.
3: Big up Australian tenors.
2: Yes. Yeah.
0: Yes. Well, keep killing it, guys. And we look forward to seeing you in Australia and enjoy the rest of the tour.
3: Thanks, Joe.
0: See you later. December 10, British boy band. What a treat. Keep killing it. I'm going to be back after this with my bestie from the Westie, Janelle Koenig. It's the Joel Creasy Show on Nova.
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0: Up next, we'll be joined by my best mate, Janelle Koenig. Very funny. To get us there, here's Sam Fender and Olivia Dean. Rein me in on Nova.

0: That's Eminem and Rihanna here on Nova, and it's Tuesday, so let's do this.
1: Grab your juice boxes and sit down for story time with Joel's bestie from the Westie, Janelle Koenig. Janelle's juice box.
0: Hello, darling.
2: So many times my name is in the same sentence as Eminem and Rihanna.
0: Yeah, yeah, dream dinner party.
2: Talking about dreams, we all know you've just been on an amazing tour of Europe on your wee break.
0: I have, yes. Thanks for bringing it up again so I can talk about it.
2: Yes, you're welcome. I also have been on a tour.
0: Oh, yeah.
2: To Bunbury overnight. Jealous.
0: Wow, Perth to Bunbury, that famous route.
2: Yeah, it was glorious gigging. And when I got to my accommodation, they were like, we've upgraded you to the honeymoon suite. Lucky me, on my own in Bunbury.
0: Yeah.
2: It's a honeymoon suite. How exciting. And look, nothing says honeymoon suite upgrade like a spa bath.
0: Now, I was meaning to talk to you about this. You don't really strike me as a spa bath person, but there were several Insta stories over the weekend of you in the bubbles.
2: Well, I had to post because I was in the spa bath. That is the rule.
0: That is the rule. Now, got to get that content out there.
2: Yes, and I was very dexterous in my filming because it didn't actually show that the spa bath was beige with a mobility handrail.
0: And there is that why you got it?
2: Very crooked. How dare you? Very crooked Venetian blinds above the spa bath, which can't be OH&S really having that close to the bath. But anyway, I thought I'm going to treat myself and have a bath. And I find baths boring. You're right, Joel. I find them boring. Once you've done, like, pretend to be Santa with the soap on your beard, I'm done.
0: Yeah, and regardless whether you're on your own or not, you still got to do that trick. It's a bit of fun. Yeah,
2: of course you do. Of course you do. But again, you're right. I thought content. Now, you also need to be very dexterous with, like, not getting a nip-in shot when you are filming in the spa bath and your boots are flailing.
0: Yeah.
2: That's beside the point. Now,
0: okay. No, I'm just taking notes now.
2: As we all know. More than two shakes is something, but more than two pumps of hand wash in the spa bath because they did not provide me with bubble bath.
0: Oh, why would they?
2: It's a disaster.
0: Oh, yeah, I did start thinking it was very bubbly in there. I was thinking, what's she using?
2: It was two pumps of hand wash. It was absolutely monolithic.
0: It's like in the clouds.
2: I was in Jack on the

0: Titanic. I've got a bit of board in there as well, a door in that spa bath. I got overwhelmed. I thought I might drown by bubble. Like, not the water. The bubbles grew. It was a disaster.
1: How did Janelle go? She died by a bubble in the honeymoon suite in Bunbury. So nice.
0: And I said, I showed Phil the video, it's my partner. Mm-hmm. And he was like, who was filming that? Just my monkey arms. Just my monkey arms. Because I was terrified of dropping my phone in the bath.
1: Of course.
0: Although Joel, Eddie's one sure way to get it to sink.
1: What about the gig?
0: Oh, who cares?
1: You got your content. That's all that matters. And you gave your followers what they want, some sexy, bubbly bath shots.
0: Claim as a whistle.
1: Next up, we'll get a scroll update and hear about what Mel C wore at her wedding. What a gear shift.
2: 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Yay! 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
1: Time to read up on all the hot goss in the world of showbiz from an actual scroll delivered straight to Joel's studio. It's Joel's Scroll Update.
0: Hello, Jack Charles. How are you?
2: Good afternoon, Joel Creasy. I'm very well.
0: Good afternoon, Joel Creasy. I have done my homework. If we're doing this whole teacher-student thing, because last week you told me to listen to Kylie Minogue's new song.
2: Yes, with Snow Patrol.
0: These Alarms.
2: Yeah.
0: And funny timing, the video came out today. Anyway, we have a little bit of it to play. Yeah, it's the song.
2: Exactly my thoughts.
0: Yeah, like, it happened.
2: What is, like, you know how Josh Farwas, I think is his name, is in trouble for using AI for that Like a Prayer Madonna cover?
0: Oh, yuck.
2: I would not be surprised if Snow Patrol used AI for this song. Now, there is no shade thrown on Kylie, because Kylie would have just recorded her lines and been the good Minogue that she is.
0: Of course, the firm.
2: But Snow Patrol, what is this?
0: Yeah, and their names sort of build first. They're just like featuring Kylie, right?
2: Exactly right.
0: Yeah. She's also on holiday. I saw, like, on Instagram.
2: How beautiful does that holiday look?
0: I know. Like, her first little mini vacay in a while. She said, I scrolled through every single photo, liked it. And I was like, you have earned this, babe.
2: Do you know what I did? This is so weird. So much so that I zoomed in to see that she was barefoot. And I'm like, there is something so pure.
0: I did the same.
2: Okay, great.
0: I did exactly the same.
2: There's something so pure about Kylie Minogue barefoot on holiday.
0: Oh, my God. Right? It healed me.
2: It healed me as well.
0: From what I don't know, but I needed that. Thank you, Kylie.
2: Thanks, Kyles.
0: Mother is feeding the children. I hate when people say that. I know this is not really like scroll update-y, but we have to talk about it. Barnaby Joyce in his interview. Oh, my God. You've not seen it?
2: Love it, sick.
0: Oh, you were shaking your head. I was like, what rock have you been living under? On ABC 7:30 report, Barnaby Joyce lost his cool with his dog. Have a listen.
3: Are you really comfortable with where she is taking you?
4: I think, sit down! Sorry, it's a dog.
0: How many times have you listened to it today?
2: Several.
0: Yes.
4: Sit down!
2: And what I love about Barnaby and Pauline, put the politics aside, regardless of what you think about them, they give us these pop cultural viral moments.
0: Yeah.
2: And I just love that we saw a glimpse of the real him.
0: Yeah. Yeah, and also, like, it's a big interview. Well, have some in mind the dog.
2: Totally. Totally. And you just know that the Sunday night, he'd had two bottles of Shiraz. He was cranky hungover by Monday night, that he was snapping at that little yapper.
0: I know.
2: She's a hard interviewer. Like, that's not an easy interview to be going back and forth with. So, yeah.
0: No, do you think there was even a dog there?
2: Yeah, surely. What do you think? It's his wife on all fours. Does he even have a... No, Barnaby doesn't have a wife.
0: No, I don't think so. I haven't kept up to date with the latest, but no, I don't think he is currently married. Shut up! And I don't think he will be for a while. Finally, Mel C, she shared photos from her wedding over the weekend, including the Victoria Beckham design wedding dress she wore. Even though she wasn't there, Bunton, B and Jerry were all in attendance.
2: Here's the thing. I think everyone realises and knows, but it's not spoken, that Victoria Beckham is better than all of them.
0: Yeah, I know. She's better than all of us.
2: All of us. She's she's better than any human. So as if she's rocking up to Mel C's wedding. Do we know the excuse she gave?
0: I don't know. Busy.
2: David had something
0: David, on. Yeah. I like that she did the dress, though. I thought what you were going to say is what we all now realise is that Mel C is not a lesbian. Yeah. She married a bloke, so suck it, everybody.
2: Yeah, okay, good on her.
0: Those years of rumours. But she did change into an elevated Adidas tracksuit for the reception because she's on brand, us Sporty Spice.
2: Okay, well, who knows then? Maybe your theory has been proven wrong at her own wedding.
0: No, I always thought she was. Just because she's sporty doesn't mean she's a lesbian. Remember everyone used to say that?
2: Yes, I do.
0: Yeah, okay.
2: Do you know I weirdly am not mad on the Spice Girls?
0: Oh, get out.
2: I'm sorry. Okay, see ya.
0: That's gross. What are you into, like... Cat's eye.
2: I remember. Pink.
0: Oh, pink. All right, get out of here. I'm going to be back tomorrow with Lisa McCune. Stick around. The Quizzy Swan. Quizzy Swan show is up next. And tune in to Fitzy Whipper and Kate from 4 to hear all their action from their backyard cricket game at the PM's house. Why aren't you playing? Well, I'm busy. I'm doing this. Get out.
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16: 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Search Return and Earn Near Me for one that's on your way. Travel time on the M5 westbound from the Kingsgrove main tunnel exit to Preston's just 15 minutes. At Beverly Hills, we've got a truck that's broken down King George's Road northbound approaching the M5 on-ramp. At Erskine Park, a truck's broken down westbound the M4 approaching Roper Road. The earlier accident in San Susie, Rocky Point Road at Russell Avenue has been cleared. Phone bill rivaling fuel costs? 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Mostly sunny, 20 degrees today in the city, 21 in the west. Right now 19 on Sydney's Nova 96.9.
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14: With the GBM headlines, good afternoon, I'm Michelle Stevenson. Warnings for Aussie drivers, the petrol prices at the Bowser could climb back up above $2 amid spiralling tensions in the Middle East. Yemen's Houthi rebels have announced a maritime embargo against Saudi Arabia, vowing to target the southern gateway to the Red Sea. That could further hamper supply as disruptions continue in the Strait of Hormuz. More than 2,000 tonnes of illicit cigarettes have been seized at the border in the past year. More than 13 million vapes were also captured, an increase of more than 100% compared with 2025. The price tag of the CFMEU Commission of Inquiry in Queensland has more than quadrupled. It will now cost $95 million instead of the $20 million originally estimated. Scientists have found a new biomarker which could help identify blood cancer patients with a high risk of poor outcomes. And Taylor Swift's country ballad, I Knew It, I Knew You, has now spent a fourth consecutive week at number two on the Hot 100. The Toy Story original has previously spent 2 weeks at number one. And you're up to date on Nova.
5: South Australia brings you the simple pleasure of a winter creature. From glow-in-the-dark mushrooms emerging for a fairy tale moment, to majestic whales cruising ancient ocean highways. Some visitors wait all year to get here, and seeing them? Definitely worth coming out of your shell for. South Australia, celebrate the simple pleasures.
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17: Oh, no.
18: Hi. Good afternoon, Swanee.
17: So I say first things first. Obviously, everybody's seen Barnaby Joyce's turn on the telly.
18: Yes. Shall we enjoy it just in case?
17: Yeah, let's do it.
18: Someone hasn't.
17: Let's do it.
19: I think... Sit down! Sorry. It's a dog.
18: It's so good.
17: When you saw that, what was your first thought? Apart from the fact, do you want to put in some effort? You're about to go on national television.
18: My first thought was he's hungover. Genuinely, because it was a Monday night and I was like, I think he's had a couple of bottles of red on his Sunday night and he's just cranky.
17: Without doubt, that is the truth. But my thought was, and I actually watched that with Murphy, my darling, Murray also known as, just to my left. And I said to him, I looked at Murphy in his little eyes and I said, I would never speak to you like that.
18: Really?
17: How rude.
18: But if you were on a live television interview, I'm going to back Barnaby up. He's trying to do an interview with that woman who is it Sarah? She's a scary interviewer. He was obviously like trying to keep his cool.
17: There is no need to speak to any living thing in that way.
18: It's
17: so rude.
18: It's so funny. I'm so thankful.
17: Sit down!
18: Like, politics aside, I was just saying to Joel Creasy, I'm so thankful for the viral moments that he and Pauline Hanson give us.
17: Yeah, oh, look, I agree. And the answers to the questions that he was asked were just, like, so weird. It was brilliant, yeah.
18: Hey, after 3 o'clock... Wow, we've got so much stuffed inside the bum bag in Chrissy's Quizzy this week. Today, there are tickets to see Benson Boone.
17: Great.
18: We're going to be asking you what is funnier than a fall.
17: Well, the answer is nothing. So if you've got something that beats that, please.
18: But next, it's Tuesday, which means we're getting cheesy and we have $500 cash to give away thanks to our mates at Baker's Delight. Jump on the line. Harry Styles, dance no more.

0: high note. Holy dooly, you're listening to the Chrissy Swan Show on Nova. Let's give away some cash.
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2: Just another cheesy Tuesday.
0: Hello, Ash.
3: Hello, Chrissy. How are you?
0: Good. How's your Tuesday going?
3: It's okay. Child free. Run some errands. Gone to Pilates now. I'm about to go pick up my kids from school.
0: That sounds like a dream apart from the last bit.
3: Pretty much. I did get a daytime nap though, so that's okay.
0: You did get... That's like the perfect day that you've just described, Ashy.
3: It's what heaven. I want more of them.
4: Well, are you a reformer girl, Ash?
3: I am a reformer girlie. Makes me feel good.
0: You've done... Yeah, I mean, look, I don't think your day could get any better, but I reckon if we give you a $500 cash injection into it, I reckon that's the only way.
4: I agree, Swanee. Ash, here is how this works. We are going to relive a cheesy, cringy pop culture moment. All you have to correctly identify is who was responsible for this moment, who the voice is in the grab I played. Does that make sense?
3: Yes.
0: Let's
3: see how I go.
0: You sound nervous. All right. Are you ready? Go.
3: I am.
5: You bulimic?
6: No.
5: Okay.
6: No, gosh, no.
5: Okay.
6: I had surgery.
5: All right, you cheated. It's okay. All right.
0: See, I didn't know anything about this woman until I met you, Jack.
4: I love this woman sick.
0: So maybe Ash won't know who this was.
4: If Ash, do you listen to this show a lot?
3: I mean...
4: The Chrissy Swan Show?
3: Yes, I do. What? I don't really listen to the Wendy Williams.
4: Oh!
3: I see some of it.
4: That's $500 cash for you, Ash.
3: I know. I'm just trying to think who it was.
0: It was Wendy Williams. You just said.
4: No, you said it.
3: Oh, was it?
0: Yes.
3: I was so surprised it was Wendy Williams. I'm like, I see her on TikTok.
0: It's Wendy Williams, and that is $500 for you. God. What a perfect day, Ash.
3: Oh, I'm so glad I watched TikTok in my 30s.
4: Hey, Wendy celebrated a birthday on Saturday.
0: 87?
4: 62.
0: Oh, 62.
4: Yeah. Happy birthday, Wendy. How you doing?

0: And I mean, Taylor Swift, so something that she thinks is probably worth the money is an all-out wedding at Madison Square Gardens.
1: Indeed.
0: You're listening to the Chrissy Swan Show on Nova. We're talking about a TikTok trend. I do love them sometimes. I love them when I understand them. And then when I don't, they mean nothing to me.
1: Before we get to the trend we're going to discuss here, are you across the saxophone trend?
0: No.
1: When the saxophone just gets louder, I'm so sick of that trend. That sound is annoying. I'll bring it to the show tomorrow.
0: To me, the saxophone trend is me being harassed for roughly 3 months by my daughter to learn the saxophone. Then I go out and buy her very expensive shiny gold saxophone, and then I never hear another note.
1: Is it already on Facebook Marketplace?
0: This weekend, my friend. Anyway, this one I love. Five things that are worth the money.
1: Mm-hmm.
0: Because this speaks to me. I buy a lot of crap stuff until I buy the thing that ends my journey, and that is worth the money, right? It's very hard for me to run this down to just five.
1: Same.
0: To give you an example of what this sounds like, and maybe if you want to play along on your TikTok account, Kamala Harris had this to say, sorry, I'm joking, about five things that are worth the money.
2: An HBCU education, my cast iron skillet, supporting and donating to a local race campaign, good spices, shopping at a local small business, even if it costs a dollar more.
0: Oh, I agree with almost all of those.
1: They're great. And also, I love that woman.
0: I do too.
1: Okay.
0: And I said something so superficial when we stopped looking at her. What did I say? She's so beautiful.
1: Which she is, though. Inside and out, Swanee.
0: Yeah.
1: Alrighty, have you got your five to kick us off?
0: I do. So these are five things that are worth the money. One of them I have been loving for so long that I forget that there was a time I didn't have it and I'll never be without it. A condenser dryer.
1: Oh.
0: Now, if you are still, I mean, look, hopefully I'm speaking to somebody now whose tumble dryer broke this week, because that's the time
1: to go and get one.
0: That you do not replace the tumble dryer. You get a condenser dryer. Worth the money.
1: And much better for your clothes, right?
0: So much better for your clothes.
1: Like,
0: worth the money, 100%.
1: Okay.
0: Coffee beans. Coffee beans. I never, ever buy cheap coffee beans. I buy very expensive, good coffee beans, and that means that I have good coffee. Protein. Always worth the extra couple of bucks. Sometimes it's like $10 a kilo extra. Always worth it.
1: So,
0: and I'm talking chicken, beef, fish, eggs.
1: Yes. I feel like I started purchasing a higher quality egg when you introduced me to the difference.
0: You just mustn't muck around with any egg that is not organic free range.
1: You can really taste it.
0: You really can. How many is that? That's three.
1: Yeah.
0: Four, runners for exercise. Actually, utility runners, not the ones that just go nicely. They are always worth the money, a good pair of runners.
1: True.
0: That you're going to actually run or walk in. And last, it's really hard for me to choose, so I'm going to do a slashy.
1: Okay.
0: Bed linen / perfume. Get the good stuff.
1: All right. I love it. Swanee, we've run out of time to do mine, but I'll do mine next.
0: You must.
1: Because mine was really hard to narrow down to five.
0: Yeah, I'm sure it is.
1: Guy Sebastian with Maybe on the Chrissy Swan Show.

0: are listening to the Chrissy Swan Show on Nova. We're partaking of a TikTok trend where you list off the five things that you believe are worth the money. My five.
1: Please.
0: Condenser dryer in the laundry. Coffee beans. Spend as much as you have to. Any form of protein that you're putting into your food hole. Kitchen, chicken, meat, cheese, eggs. Pay the premium. Bed linen and perfume. And last, runners that you're actually going to exercise in. They're worth the money.
1: And also, you are somebody that has done a lot of walking, mm-hmm. and you've taught me as well that that's worth the money, because otherwise you do get injured.
0: You do.
1: Like, you don't realise it until you're really into it.
0: And getting injured is annoying.
1: Happened to me.
0: What is yours? What are yours? I'm so intrigued.
1: This was so hard. Okay. Five things that are worth the money from me. Number one, personal training.
0: Yeah, I can see that for you.
1: I think, to me, that's like my version of seeing a psychologist.
0: Yeah, I think you're right.
1: Or therapy. Number two, premium economy. Well, that's worth the money, because otherwise you do get injured.
0: You do.
1: Like, you don't realise it until you're really into it.
0: And getting injured is annoying.
1: Happened to me.
0: What is yours? What are yours? I'm so intrigued.
1: This was so hard. Okay.

0: Absolutely.
1: 3, fortnightly haircuts.
0: Wow, that is great.
1: I just think it makes a difference.
0: I wondered why you always look so put together. That's the secret. Yeah. It's absolutely worth the money, yes.
1: 4, Grey Goose.
0: Yes.
1: I enjoy a drink, and with my martini, I'm not messing around with anything less.
0: How much is a bottle of Grey Goose?
1: I mean, sometimes it depends, depending on the size.
0: Like, what's the difference between that and an average bottle? Do you know what I mean? Like,
1: so you could get an average bottle for $30 that will you repeat on you, or a bottle of Grey Goose is anywhere from $80 to $100.
0: Mm. Well, you know, I'm absolutely then, yes.
1: And then 5 on things that I think are worth the money.
0: I can see how hard this was for you.
1: It's so hard. I've got 3 different options written down and I was just going to decide on the whim. Okay, overpriced French restaurants.
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0: 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Is everything okay with Robbie Williams?
1: Let's find out.
2: Chrissy's clickbait.
0: I did love this, this line. Robbie Williams clarified that the white substance that fell from his face. if you haven't seen the footage, he's being interviewed. He looks very well, by the way.
1: Yeah, he's serving an absolute look too,
0: yeah,
1: Swanny.
0: Yeah, it looks really, really well. And he would be all over the World Cup final. It's just like his time to shine.
1: Yeah.
0: Love that stuff. Anyways, being interviewed, there's a big, you know, hot pink microphone in front of him and a little white, looks like a half the size of a Tic Tac, falls out of his face. That is correct. We don't know where it came from. And landed on the microphone and then he quickly pinched it off and got rid of it. People are saying, I'm sorry, if something white is falling from your face, it's falling from your nose and it is
1: booger sugar.
0: Yeah, it's a substance. But I actually thought it was a booger. Full stop.
1: A little white booger.
0: Just a little white booger. Sometimes you get white ones.
1: Really?
0: I know you don't like to talk about boogers.
1: Yeah, no. But Robbie Williams, yeah, no, I don't want to think about his boogers.
0: Well, do you want to think about what it really was?
1: Yes.
0: Because he has clarified.
3: I'd like to apologise for the object that fell onto the microphone yesterday. It was deeply unprofessional and people worried about me, but it's okay because I had several more.
0: And he opens his mouth to reveal two round mints, breath mints.
1: There you go. How boring.
0: Someone in the background there was like, what are you, oh my God, something just flew out of my face.
1: Were they ripping up paper?
0: I think it sounded like that, or it sounded like, you know when you're moving house and you're putting the masking tape from that dispenser on the bottom of the box?
1: Yes.
0: It sounds like that.
1: No, it was that. Well, hey, he is coming back to Australia at the end of this year. It feels like he comes every year.
0: He can't get enough.
1: Maybe he's packing boxes and he's going to move here.
0: Maybe he is. It didn't really look like the same. Wasn't the same size. The mint. The mint in his mouth in the clarification speech was not the same size as the white thing that came out.
1: No. But do you think maybe he'd been sucking on that mint for
0: it
1: an hour
0: could have been
1: or two?
0: Further along in the dissolving process. You're absolutely right. Let's talk Jason Bateman.
1: Your man.
0: Shall we? I do love him. Funny thing with Jason Bateman is, I'll tell you my thing that I've noticed about Jason Bateman after we've talked about he's opened up about the fact that he was actually arrested, but luckily for him, it was at a time when there was no socials and none of that sort of stuff.
4: I was arrested in Monaco for being drunk and disorderly in a nice little leopard outfit, fresh from the casinos, all banged up on, you know, cheap champagne and a pocket full of chips.
1: Oh, yeah,
4: just got rocked.
5: That's the name of his biography.
0: Mm-hmm. Yeah. Here's my note. This is my, you know, what I've noticed about Jason Bateman. Because he's doing the publicity at the moment for a new film called Clue, right?
1: Mm-hmm.
0: He works almost more, I'm going to say more than Nicole Kidman. And you
1: Nobody
0: know that that's virtually impossible.
1: Can work more than Nick.
0: I think he does. And yet, he's not really that famous.
1: He's managed to really sort of stay under the radar, hasn't he?
0: But how do you stay under the radar? Do you think that he is a, you know, he's my favourite. He's my man.
1: Yeah.
0: But do you think that someone can do that, and if they're a deeply forgettable person, you don't remember?
1: I think it's a little bit of that. I think it also does come down to looks, Swanee. Like, he does just look like a normie dad. If he grew out his beard a little bit and whacked a spectacle on, I probably would just walk straight past him. Like, he doesn't ooze I'm a star.
0: Can I tell you, if, and I know that there are a lot of mums heading to school pickup now, if that was a school dad, there would be an increase in enrolments at that school. Let me tell you that for nothing.
1: I
0: know
1: what
0: that
1: you're
0: think
1: saying.
0: He's normal. He is. He's so handsome.
1: Hey, speaking of Jason Bateman, because he's got, I think, the new film's coming out on Netflix.
0: Yeah.
1: I started last night on Netflix.
0: What?
1: Season 2 of Beef.
0: Oh, my God.
1: It is so good.
0: Did I tell you a couple of weeks ago, I saw a very famous person, I can't remember who, say that it is the best show on any of the streamers ever, Beef.
1: That's a huge call.
0: Did you watch the first series?
1: Yes.
0: I started to watch the first series after I had that recommendation. And then I, you know, lost interest, whatever, got distracted. But I would love to see it.
1: Skip the first season and go straight to the second.
0: Can I?
1: Yes. Yeah, it's a whole new story. The reason it's based at a country club, just to give you a bit of
0: tea. White Lotus-y in that way.
1: This is why it's so good, Swanee. Uh-huh. Whoever is producing and creating Beef has absolutely based it on the White Lotus.
0: Oh, my God, I can't
1: 10
0: wait.
1: Out of 10.
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23: Summer Hill, we have a car breakdown. Parramatta Road eastbound of the Hume Highway, while Carrybart wires are down. Captain Cook Drive eastbound approaching Gannon's Road. Lane Cove, there's a truck breakdown on the M2 eastbound approaching Centennial Avenue, while the M4 at Erskine Park, we've got a truck breakdown westbound approaching Roper Road. The left lane closed there. Oatlands, there's a car breakdown James Roos Drive at the southbound off-ramp to Kissing Point Road. In Kemps Creek, there's a crash Munro Road southbound approaching Kerrs Road. The census is coming this August. You'll get instructions soon on what to do in the census. 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Check your weather. Clear overnight. We're getting down to 8 degrees. Tomorrow it's going to be mostly sunny. We are looking at tops of 21. Right now, though, it's 20 degrees in the city, 18 in the west.
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23: Hello, I'm Michelle Stevenson. The federal opposition leader has lashed out at the Victorian magistrate who granted bail to a returned ISIS bride charged with terrorism. The 34-year-old woman's been released into the community after spending 2 months behind bars. Angus Taylor has taken to social media declaring the decision fails the security test, the values test and the pub test. Well, pubs and fish and chip shops will make up part of Pauline Hanson's national listening tour. The One Nation leader is back in Australia after returning from a trip to the UK and Italy. Senator Hanson says she wants to hear the concerns of everyday Aussies.
24: Between now and Christmas, my team and I will be travelling this country. Pubs, businesses, kitchen tables, rooms like this one, maybe even a few fish and chip shops. And we will be asking one question. What's holding you back? You, your business, your family, our country.
23: A Sydney rabbi has told the Royal Commission on Anti-Semitism many in his congregation are considering leaving Australia. Levi Wolf from Central Synagogue, located just over a K away from the site of the Bondi terror attack, has told the commissioner up to 70% of his congregation had experienced anti-Semitic abuse. Well, Victorian teachers have rejected the state government's latest pay offer and will strike on Thursday. The deal would have seen teachers' salaries rise by at least 28.3% over the next 4 years. And Ella Langley is choosing tech. Texas is now tied as the longest-running non-holiday female solo number one hit in history. The singer sharing the honour with Whitney Houston's I Will Always Love You and Mariah Carey's We Belong Together. Now let's see what's happening on Nine News.
25: Thanks, Michelle. In Nine News, low act. Watch a teenager allegedly set fire to his former school while filming it himself. 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
0: Oh, hey, here we are. God, I have really enjoyed. I brought in some chocolate bars that I'm going to be talking about on tomorrow, Thursday. Anyway, it's the finest chocolate bar in the world. Here's a tease, so I'm not going to tell you what it is, but I brought two from home because I wanted to have them here as props.
3: Yes.
0: They have not made it through the show.
3: No, you've consumed both.
0: And did you see during the news, I mean, of course I was listening to the news, but also I was doing a click and collect order from the supermarket because the chocolate bars are on sale.
3: So you're going to go and get more.
0: Yes. How many do you think I put in my virtual trolley?
3: 12.
0: 36.
3: Wow.
0: 36.
3: We have a new hyperfixation, guys. Put it in the calendar.
0: And in exciting news, I'm going to be playing Gina Reinhart in the... Hey. Anyway, there's my story of this chocolate bar. I bet you're on the edge of your seat wondering what it is.
3: Did you see Gina Reinhart chilling out in Sicily?
0: I did. I tell you what, you know, there are very nice bathers shops that there you are. Clearly haven't gone to. And you must. Bathers are very important resort wear.
3: They sure, they really are, Swanee. And especially when money is not an issue.
0: Correct.
3: Splurge, Gina.
0: Splurge.
3: Hey, coming up before 4 o'clock, we've got $1,000 cash to give away in Chrissy's YoPlay Countdown, the kids edition. 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

0: 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Ever heard of Benson Boone?
1: Chrissy's Quizzy.
0: I mean, Tara, imagine going to see Benson Boone live.
2: Oh, my God, yes, especially his dancing and moves and swabs.
0: He's a real showman. He's one of the last showmen, you know, him and Robbie Williams. Hello, Charlie.
3: Hi.
0: Hi, you love a bit of Benson.
3: Yes, I would love to take my daughter for her birthday because he's coming, like his show is on her birthday.
0: Oh, my God. That is perfect.
4: The tour is called The Wanted Man Tour. Tickets are on sale now, so get yours from frontiertouring.com. Tara and Charlie, good luck. These are in high demand.
0: Your name are your buzzers, Tara and Charlie. It's best of five, meaning the first person to get three answers correct gets the tickets to go and see Benson Boone. Question number one. While being interviewed last night, Barnaby Joyce is going viral for doing what?
2: Tara.
0: What?
2: Charlie.
0: Tara.
2: Yelling at his dog.
5: Sit down!
2: I'm like yelling.
5: Sorry. It's a dog.
0: I don't know if either of you have a dog, but I would never speak to Murphy like that.
2: No, I wouldn't.
4: You so would if he was absolutely doing your head in. I feel like you would. You're going to catch yourself doing it next time and be like, when the dogs are so annoying.
0: No. Anyway, question number two.
4: The kids?
0: Oh, all the time. Question number two. Which gemstone is traditionally red?
2: Charlie.
0: Yes, Charlie?
2: Ruby.
0: It is ruby, correct.
4: It is one all.
0: Can you name this Benson Boone song? Ooh,
2: Tara.
0: Yes, Tara.
2: Electric, Mr. Electric Blue.
0: What a great song.
2: My favourite.
0: You just can't help but jiggle them, you know what I mean?
4: Hey, it is 2 points to Tara, one to Charlie. Question number four is for the win, Tara.
0: How many degrees are there in a right angle?
2: Tara.
3: Charlie.
4: Tara just got in there.
2: 90 degrees.
0: It is 90 degrees. You are going to see Benson Boone on his Wanted Man tour, and he certainly is.
4: Tara, what's your favourite Benson Boone song?
2: It's Mr. Electric Blue.
4: Okay, like his 100%. Beautiful Things. Have a great Tuesday night. Benson Boone on the Chrissy's One Show. 4

0: You're listening to the Chrissy Swan Show on Nova. Now, for a very long time, I have suspected, Jack, that there are some things that we have in common that mean that we are not very nice people. And it does worry me. It does worry me when you and I have a hit together. Ping, a match.
1: Because it's dark.
0: Yes. And you and I have always said that there's nothing funnier than someone falling over.
1: It is just great.
0: And my gut feel here is that that's not a kind thing to know for sure.
1: I know.
0: And I know it for sure.
1: But you can't be kind 100% of the time.
0: 13, 24, 10. Is there anything funnier in the world than seeing someone fall over? Like, is that the one thing that you can see that will always make you laugh, even though you know you shouldn't?
1: I don't think there is anything funnier.
0: And I agree. And we are going to hell, okay?
1: That's fine, though. Hell will be fun.
0: It is. It is going to be great. But I do want to hear from you. I want you to back us up or not, you know, because twice we have laughed about four people falling over. One, there was an 82-year-old last week in North Carolina. She fell over in her bathroom. I'm laughing just thinking about it.
1: I know. But the fact she's 82, I do feel guilty laughing.
0: Hey, she looks like that, though.
1: Oh, she's thriving.
0: Yeah.
1: Oh, she's got, like, a lippy on. She's in a fantastic, bright top.
0: She's got a fabulous haircut. Yeah. She's not 82's different now.
1: It is.
0: 82's the new 42, right? Anyway, she's fallen backwards, torn down her shower curtain, which is a key detail. Torn down and landed in the bath, right, and could not get up. She was there for, I'm going to say, 9 days.
1: Wow.
0: It was a very long time, and the only person that knew she was there was her cat, who meowed at the door. She stayed alive by manoeuvring her toes to hit the tap and splashing water up from her feet into her mouth. Anyway, she's fine, right?
1: That is unbelievable that she spent 9 days in there.
0: It's unbelievable. And I said to you, hey, this is a really interesting story. Should we do a phone topic? Like, you know, have you fallen and can't get up? And you said, not really our demographic, but we'll give it a go.
1: Those were my exact words.
0: And then today we laughed openly at a story out of Singapore. People in their 50s through to their 80s are taking part in something called adapted geriatric parkour. Now, parkour is that, oh, God, how do you even explain it? It's like you've got to get from one point to another without touching the ground.
1: Yeah, people backflipping off roofs onto, like, skate ramps.
0: Yeah.
1: Onto fences. Like, yeah. It's wild.
0: It's like the floor is lava.
1: Just think Tom Cruise.
0: Yes. Anyway, the footage of these advanced aged people rolling around on the floor, It looks like they were falling over. And that was manna from heaven for us.
1: We were on the floor in our office laughing for a solid 5 minutes. And I did ask you, Swanee, can you pinpoint or remember the funniest fall you've seen? Because I can.
0: I can pinpoint all the funny falls.
1: Okay.
0: What's yours?
1: Mine is at Sydney Fashion Week. At Sydney Fashion Week earlier this year. Because there is nothing sort of more glamorous and serious than a model walking down a runway,
0: yes,
1: in a 6-inch heel. Like,
0: yes.
1: It's like, wow.
0: With her eyeline fixed in the distance.
1: The definition of locked in.
0: Yeah.
1: But then there is nothing funnier than when she goes over those 6-inch heels, breaking this illusion and falling to the floor.
0: And her ankle, yes.
1: And then you have to watch her in a chic kind of fashion try and get back up whilst not getting in the way of all the other models. It was just the funniest thing I've ever witnessed.
0: How does somebody as cold-hearted as you, who I know would not be able to not laugh, how do you do that when you're, like, front and centre under fashion show?
1: I have two methods. I pinch the hell out of my palm in my hand, or I pinch my knee really hard.
0: Yeah, we have to
1: inflict
0: yes,
1: pain.
0: Yes.
1: What's the funniest fall you've seen?
0: The funniest one I've had, and how lucky do you feel when you're watching the person beforehand and you're like, oh, my God, I'm here for this. I'm watching it unfold. A girl was waving at me, a friend of mine, waving at me that I was meeting her. She was far away and she wanted to get my attention.
1: Okay.
0: And as she was running towards me, because a running fall is like an extra 10% funnier, running towards me, a plastic bag flew in the wind outside and tangled itself around her ankle, and she went down right when I was watching it. Jack, it took me 45 minutes to be able to see if she was okay.
1: 13-24-10. Is there anything funnier than somebody falling over? I know we sound dark and mean, but we'd love to hear some other examples.
0: Yeah, what was the funniest one you've ever seen?
1: We'll take your calls after Magic on Nova.

0: Is there anything there that sounds like something from SpongeBob SquarePants? You're listening to the Chrissy Swan Show on Nova. You and I are going straight to hell.
1: Yes, and we've known this about ourselves for a very long time. We're self-aware.
0: And there's many reasons why, but chief among them is the fact that we think that someone falling over, even if they hurt themselves, I've got to put that in as well.
1: Yeah.
0: We think is very, very funny. And I cannot stop myself from laughing. And I hate myself for that. So the whole performance after I've watched somebody, you know, fall over is me laughing, but also apologizing at the same time.
1: I think it's okay, though, because if I were to fall over and, say, break my ankle and you started laughing or someone started laughing, I would know that it's not because I'm in pain. I know that it would be because falling itself, the action, is hilarious.
0: Yeah.
1: Like, I think we're not alone in this. We can't
0: I know we're not, but I think we are in the minority. It is good when you're friends with somebody that ends up falling in front of you that shares the same dark humour.
1: Yes.
0: A friend of mine fell over on a tram track in front of me, and I was laughing so hard, and she was also laughing, and the first thing she said was, "Record it, record it." She wanted to see it.
1: See, the idea of falling on a tram track with a, you know, hippopotamus on a skateboard coming at
0: you. You'd still laugh, I'm telling you.
1: Not if I thought it. No, I reckon that's where I draw the line, because one of my fears is a tram going over my leg. Like,
0: I tell you, I've been there, and I did not laugh. Nothing.
1: What?
0: Nothing will stop you from laughing.
1: Okay, we are asking you on 13 24 10. What is funnier than somebody falling over? Because we just don't think anything is.
0: Yeah. Do you have a very dark thing that you find funny that's hard to admit? Hello, Annette.
2: Hi. How are you going?
0: Well, I mean, you know, we're going to hell in a handbasket. Yes. Are you coming with us?
2: Joining you.
0: Okay. Great. Great.
2: Seeing someone getting spooked by a magpie. On my way to work one day, I was driving. The next minute, I'm seeing this lady swinging her bag around her head and screaming and running across the road. She only got herself hit because she was trying to run away from this magpie. It was the funniest thing ever.
0: It's the sounds as well that the scared person makes.
2: Yeah, yeah. So now if I go walking, I'm bringing a stick, okay?
0: Yes.
1: Annette, we're going to send you a starter kit from AG1, the daily health drink.
0: Emily, what makes you laugh that you're pretty sure means that you're going to hell?
3: Oh, well, I can back you up with the falling, but also people getting jump scared. I just find it so funny. If I did it to one of my family members, they would freak out. But seeing the, like, doom scrolling on TikTok and stuff and watching people get jump scared, it just sends me in fits.
0: Do you know why it's so funny? Again, it's the sound that comes out of them, and also that sort of 1 or 2 seconds of, like, full loss of body control. Like, they make a stupid face, they do something with their hands.
3: Yep. That's what just sends me into fits of laughing, and I just can't stop myself.
0: And also, the funniest ones are like the old ladies, and I like it's terrible. It's terrible.
1: Emily, we are going to send you a starter kit from AG1 as well. Let's finish with Sky on 13 24 10. Is there anything funnier than somebody falling over, Sky?
4: Watching a sibling getting injured from a family pet.
0: Oh, my God.
1: Wait, give us an example.
0: I'm scared to ask how it happened, yes.
4: Prime example, my sister and I were walking our 45-kilo Mastiff, and she's ran ahead, so my Mastiff's chased after her, and she's just ran straight through her, doing like a cartwheel in the sky and landing on
1: AG1 as well. Let's finish with Sky on 13 24 10. Is there anything funnier than somebody falling over, Sky?
4: Watching a sibling getting injured from a family pet.
0: Oh, my God.
1: Wait, give us an example.
0: I'm scared to ask how it happened.

0: feed myself. And you have to work hard in that day like that.
1: Oh, my God.
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1: Hey, it's Michelle Stevenson here at Caringbah. Wires are down on Captain Cook Drive, eastbound approaching Gannon's Road, while Newtown emergency roadworks northbound on Enmore Road at King Street. Lane Cove, truck breakdown on the M2, eastbound approaching Centennial Drive, while we do have Oatlands, a car breakdown, James Roos Drive at the southbound off-ramp to Kissing Point Road. Kemps Creek, there's a crash, Munray Road, southbound approaching Kerrs Road. 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Check the weather. It's going to be clear overnight. We are getting down to a pretty chilly 8 degrees. Tomorrow, mostly sunny and tops of 21. Right now, though, we're looking at 20 degrees in the city, 19 in the west, on Sydney's Nova 96.9.
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1: 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Kids Edition.
0: Oh, yeah. This is fun and just quietly, quite easy.
2: Quite easy.
0: Hello, Sarah.
3: Hi, Chrissy. How are you?
0: Hi, I'm really good. Do you know how this works? Because I want you to get this cash so bad.
3: I think I do. I'm geared up.
0: All right. We're gonna run you and everyone listening through the rules. We're going to play you a song that we've tricked up. We've given it the kid treatment. And in fact, when this was being recorded, something white fell out of the kid's face. And, oh, God, it was very odd. Anyway, Sarah, we're going to start a countdown. Every second you take umming and ahhing, guessing what the song is, it's going to cost you $100. We're starting off with $1,000 and it goes down from there.
3: Okay.
2: Now, Sarah, I'm going to be strict today. Yesterday, our lovely caller didn't yell, yo, stop, and I still gave her the cash, but you need to yell, yo, stop, okay?
3: Okay, I think I can manage. Yo, stop.
2: Yeah, all right. Great.
0: Are you ready? Hit Yo Play, Jack.
3: Yo, stop.
0: Yes, she said Yo, stop.
3: Oh, this is one of my vintage. I'm so excited. Is it Robbie Williams' Angel?
0: It sure is. Sarah, we're going to see how much you've got. You got
2: $800.
3: Thank you so much, guys.
0: Well,
3: that's amazing.
0: Done.
2: Have a great Tuesday night, Sarah. Register via the Nova Player app or on Nova FM. If you'd like to play, we'll be playing again at this time tomorrow. Hey, brand new from Bruno Mars now. It's called On My Soul on Nova.

0: Vaughan Show on Nova. We are about to clear out of here, making room for Fitzy Whipper and Kate. But first, let's do this.
1: Chrissy's Clickbait.
0: Marcello Hernandez. It's such a satisfying name to say. Although I would say Marcello, and everybody calls him Marcello. It might be, I don't know.
2: See, I like Marcello.
0: In this interview that we're about to talk about, the interviewer, who is American on Today, the American version of the show, I think I heard her call him Marcello, so I might be wrong.
2: Okay.
0: Anyway, he and his colleague, Kevin Hart, are doing a publicity for an upcoming Netflix comedy called 72 Hours. And I feel like, don't worry about script writers for these two, particularly him from Saturday Night Live, Marcello Marcello. Just let him go.
2: Yeah, totally.
0: He was asked, you know, what it's like working behind the scenes with Kevin Hart.
3: You're me, and you're trying to get some advice from, you know, Kevin Hart.
4: All right.
3: 3, 2, 1, action.
4: Kevin.
3: I'm sorry.
4: Kevin, can you
3: I'm sorry, the thing is that I got a little.
4: Okay.
3: Yeah.
4: I mean, but
3: No, I'm sorry, just give me a moment.
4: Okay.
3: They got to bring the money up. Money's got to be up if they want me to do that. Listen, I'm good, but it's going to cost you. I'm good. I know what I'm doing. Yeah, I'll be there.
4: Here's the thing.
3: For a price.
0: They're so good, those SNL comedians.
2: They can just riff for minutes.
0: I don't think Australia will ever get, again, a comedy show.
2: I don't think so.
0: We just won't. Not on free-to-air anyway.
2: Not with how the ratings are. It's not commercially viable,
0: as
2: they would say.
0: It just isn't. It just isn't.
2: It's funny, though, because in that clip, Marcello's holding an AirPod in his ear as if Kevin Hart is obviously always on the phone wheeling and dealing. And that is exactly how I would imagine Kevin Hart to be.
0: He would never, ever be without that device
2: that
0: in
2: AirPod
0: his
2: in.
0: Ear. Just in case someone calls him for a job.
2: Yeah.
0: You know? Let's move on to Oprah.
2: Yes.
0: Another legend of our time. Although her star seems to be fading a little bit. Maybe it's because she's not on television all the time.
2: She's also had a good innings. Like, she's probably starting to kick her feet up in soft.
0: That's true. And, you know, just prance around her winery / lavender farm.
2: Trying to find Stedman.
0: Well, actually, she would speak to him the same way that Barnaby Joyce talks to his dog.
5: Sit down! Sorry, it's a dog.
0: audition tape has surfaced of her in the 70s singing a song. It is so morose and morbid. Just listen to it.
6: Sometimes I feel like a motherless child. Sometimes.
0: Sounds like a joke.
6: Sometimes I feel like I'm almost gone.
0: Oh my God, sometimes I feel like I just want to rip my ears off if I have to listen to another second of it. I mean, obviously, you know, from that we can gather that Oprah is not a musical theatre star and never was going to be.
2: No.
0: But she is a fabulous actor. Have you ever seen her in... She's extraordinary.
2: And look, you can't have it all.
0: You cannot.
2: I don't think she needs to be able to sing.
0: No, she's got enough already.
2: She's done enough.
0: Haven't you?
2: Hey, Swanee, it's so weird that we weren't invited to play Fitzy Whipper and Kate's backyard cricket.
0: What the hell? I did see that and I'm like, I'm hurt.
2: Hello?
0: I'm hurt.
2: We'd be great with a bat.
0: Well, I'll tell you what, we'd be good on the tongs, on the bloody Barbie. Don't you worry about that. Nothing for us, guys. Nothing.
2: I could have been pouring martinis for everybody.
0: Exactly.
2: Anyway, they are up next and they will have a full rundown on how their day went.
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0: Hey, Campbelltown, we've got a two-car crash to Welland Road westbound just past the Hume motorway, Lane Cove Tunnel. There's a truck breakdown eastbound. Only one lane is open. It is 40k speed limit as a result. Carrybar wires are down at Captain Cook Drive eastbound approaching Gannon's Road. While Newtown, we do have emergency roadworks at northbound on Enmore Road at King Street. Oatlands, there's a car breakdown. James Roos Drive at the southbound off-ramp to Kissing Point Road. And Brightley Sands is busy southbound of the Grand Parade through the roadworks. 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Check the weather. Clear tonight, down to 8 degrees. Tomorrow, mostly sunny and tops of 21. Right now, though, it is 20 degrees in the city, 19 in the west on Sydney's Nova 96.9.
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0: Good afternoon, I'm Michelle Stevenson. Well, Pauline Hanson has announced plans for a national Listening to Other One Nation leader is back in Australia after spending the past few weeks in the UK and Italy. She says she'll be holding a series of events over this year to hear concerns from everyday Aussies. Meantime, ABC host Sarah Ferguson has broken her silence after Barnaby Joyce went viral for yelling at his barking dog during a TV interview. The One Nation MP was being quizzed about whether he's supported Pauline Hanson's meeting with far-right activist Tommy Robinson. The 7:30 host says she thinks she could hear the dog, but says Mr. Joyce's interruption came at a convenient time.
19: It is a kind of coincidence, and it's not a bad coincidence, really, that the dog should have happened to bark in the night at that moment, causing Barnaby to break off from answering the questions.
0: The Shadow Home Affairs Minister is calling for legal changes if needed after a so-called ISIS bride was granted bail by a Victorian court. The woman accused of terrorism offences was charged in May after returning to Australia last year. Well, Victorian teachers will strike this week after rejecting the state government's latest pay offer. Teachers, principals and education support staff voting against an increase of 28.3% over 4 years, instead demanding 35% pay hike. The federal government has upgraded travel warnings for three countries in the Middle East as the conflict between Iran and the US escalates. Oman, Saudi Arabia and Jordan are now level three destinations. And Diddy is demanding that a woman who is suing him, as well as her lawyers, pay up. He claims the lawsuits against him are baseless. Now let's hear what's happening on Nine News.
20: Thanks, Michelle. In Nine News, Low Act. Watch a teenager allegedly set fire to his former school while filming it himself. 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And why new Dragons coach Dean Young won't reveal his vision for the club. 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
39: Whipper.
40: Whipper.
41: Whipper.
42: Whipper.
43: Whipper.
44: And Kate.
45: And Kate.
46: And Kate.
47: And Kate.
48: You guys are crazy.
49: You guys are crazy. Fitzy, Whipper, Kate, it is your Tuesday afternoon. Welcome to the show on what is a very, very special day and a very special show for us. The Prime Minister's Backyard Cricket.
50: It was magnificent.
49: It has taken place. Stars, all the guests. The results, you'll find out later on. And the standouts. Who got man of the match?
50: Yeah.
49: Or was it woman of the match?
50: Oh, we'll find out very, very soon. One person who didn't get man of the match was Barnaby Joyce. Now, I know you've heard this. It's been everywhere all day today. This was halfway through an interview on the 7:30 report.
51: Sit down! Sorry. It's a dog.
50: Now, I don't like it when people talk to their dogs like that. And I understand sometimes you have to raise your voice to a dog. But it's usually you go a bit deeper, don't you?
1: I didn't put Barnaby down. I didn't think his head could get any redder.
2: No, well, you can be forceful without being aggressive.
50: Oh, and I don't like yelling at a dog. Especially, I mean, I've done plenty of interviews on the 7:30 report and I've never had a go at Beastie.
1: You've never yelled at anything.
50: Geez, there's been... How good's the internet, guys?
1: I mean,
50: I have a laugh so much. I mean, Ricky Lee and Tim's this morning. The remix with Kendrick Lamar, I really enjoy.
51: Sit down! Sorry. It's a dog.
1: Yo.
51: Sit down! Sorry, it's a dog.
50: Very good.
1: Big day for Barnaby.
50: Usually if you have to yell at a dog like that, the dog is usually quite aggressive. And an aggressive dog like that deserves to be on A Current Affair.
3: You're defending your leader, but are you really comfortable with where she is taking you?
1: Yeah, this is the long form.
50: That was the long form. No, that's the wrong one. That's all right. We'll work it out. Hey, you know, that's what we do on the show.
1: Yeah, we fly, man.
50: We sit down.
2: Put people in their place.
1: Sit down! This is exciting. Coming up next. Tommy, you sure you want to go through with this?
4: I think it's an important announcement for everyone.
1: I saw Kate whispering in your ear going into detail and I wasn't allowed to hear anything. Kate has a showering confession.
2: Oh, for goodness sake.
1: Yes.
50: What, showering with confetti or
1: is it? Anything to do with a waffle?
2: I don't get that. Oh, where you put the toe on the drain pipe. It has nothing to do with that, but it is scandalous.

0: That is an awesome track, G Flip, Bed on Fire. Oh. Love that song.
1: Oh, it's great.
0: Right, it's huge. Fitzy Whipper, Kate, thank you for tuning in, Australia. All thanks to Chemist Warehouse. Let's talk about Kate in the shower. What's
2: I've
0: going
2: just,
0: on?
2: I've just got a photograph to pop up here on the big screen.
0: I'm joking.
1: I would say, I'm sorry to say this, I think you would be a very long shower.
2: I'm not
1: person,
2: a long...
1: and you would waste a lot of water.
2: The only reason I ever waste water, let me tell you, Ryan Fitzgerald, is because I'm so busy, I will often turn the shower on and then be distracted by
0: what?
2: A child that is not doing something that I have requested more than five times,
0: okay.
2: Or the dog is like chewing a pair of underpants.
0: Or you're sitting down and trying to work out whether it's the actual shower water or your own tears.
1: Yeah.
2: Yes! Something
1: your,
2: like that.
1: Look, what's your quarterly shower bill? Give us a rough estimate.
2: I don't know what it is.
1: Oh, here we go.
2: I love a shower and I love multiple showers, so I tend to take shorter showers unless it's hair washing day.
1: How many do you take a day?
2: I can have three showers a day.
0: What?
2: Okay. I will sometimes, and they're very short, don't worry, I'm not wasting water. I will get up, I can't go to the gym without having showered, so I will shower and then I will come home from the gym and shower. Then, depending on what time I have to come into work, I may shower to come into work fresh, and then when I go home, I shower.
0: Wow. What are you doing?
1: Tommy, we should call this first hour the shower of power.
0: Oh, yes. Kate does the show from the shower.
2: Oh, I could do it behind a pane of steamed up glass.
0: Yes. That would be funny, Tommy. And then it's got one of those switches where it changes from steam to clear, and we get everybody from Nova, we sneak everyone in, and then open it.
2: How good is a good shower?
0: Yeah, I love it.
2: There is some of your best ideas happen in the shower.
0: Too true.
2: You can have tears. You can be there in there with the love of your life.
1: Yeah.
2: But I mean that when that's happening, then what? You need to decide on I don't mean that. Can I tell you one of the nicest things that people have ever done for me in my life?
1: Showering. Around
2: the shower.
1: Right.
2: The showering stuff I don't mind, but I quite like a hot shower. And just generally, men don't like hot showers. Oh, it's too hot.
1: Did you just open a can of drink?
0: It sounded like I was settling in for the story with a cold beer.
2: Do you know we're on air?
0: Are you
2: that dehydrated?
1: What are you doing,
0: mate? I'm having a drink. I'm having an energy drink.
3: Is this sponsored?
0: No, Tom. So, Kate, go on with your story.
2: Oh, thank you. You're right.
1: Sorry, mate. I'll bring in my six-pack next.
2: I don't even know what I was up to. Something about shower. Oh.
1: Yeah, the hot shower.
2: You know what? If you, to score points with your partner, and this isn't even what the story's about, if you've had a shower and you're in the bathroom together, get out of the shower before she does. Get her towel and hold the towel.
1: Oh, I thought you were going to say use it first so it's wet when she
0: is. Between the legs back and forth.
2: No,
0: and there you go, your turn.
2: Hold the towel up, put it around them,
1: have
2: a little cuddle.
1: That's beautiful.
2: And say, you know, call me when dinner's ready or something or whatever it is that you say. No, what I'm saying, the study is, which I have never thought that short and lukewarm is a good thing. Mm. I've met plenty of people who fit that description.
0: Yeah, haven't you?
2: Give us a call 13 24 10. You met someone who's short and lukewarm.
1: Give us a call if your name is lukewarm.
0: Yeah, please.
2: But under 5 minutes, don't steam the shower up. Don't steam whatever up.
1: Yeah.
2: Then
0: you're good to go.
2: Get saturated, get out, get on with your day.
0: And hold the towel up for your missus.
2: You know what? Try it.
0: Try it tonight,
2: guys. If you do it tonight and you've never done it before, she will probably have a fit.
1: Have you got a... We installed recent... Have you got a heated towel rack?
2: Oof. Oh, yeah, I do. Yeah.
1: I know it's a bit fancy, but it is amazing.
0: Mate, you're living fast, mate. Congratulations on all your success.
2: You've done very well.
0: They've been around since the 70s.
2: I bet the floors are heated too, aren't they?
0: Yeah, they would be too. Oh, my God. The life of Fitzgerald.
2: Move on,
0: mate. Oh, my God. Benson Boone tickets, 10

0: Yes, there it is. Justin Bieber, Nicki Minaj, Beauty and the Beat. It's a Tuesday afternoon. Fitzy Whipper, Kate Ritchie.
1: Study has just revealed that ravers, they rack up more steps in a day than marathon runners. Unbelievable. I mean, it's a big day raving, isn't it? It's a long day.
2: It makes sense. How many hours and at what part of the day are you raving? Well, they can go all night and day.
0: Yeah, can't they? All weekend when I go to like a bush doof. That'll be a 3-day bender for me and I'm barefoot out there just stomping on the ground.
1: They reckon a marathon is 40 to 60,000 steps you were doing a marathon.
0: Yeah.
1: A common estimate for a raver in a day is minimum 55. Yeah. So, and then it can go all the way up and it depends on, I mean, what's going through your system as well. I mean, you can spend hours and hours and hear music like this and it just pumps you up even more, you know what I mean? Bit of fire starter.
0: Yeah.
1: You're going a couple of extra hours with that one.
0: Have you ever been one of those arcades and they have that game where the squares light up under your feet and you've got to dance or match what's going on? Have you seen that?
2: Yeah, you're saying that's like a rave.
0: I was there the other day. The guy that was going so fast for close to 10 minutes, he was sweating. His white T-shirt was drenched in see-through.
1: Well, that's a good workout.
2: Yeah, why were you standing there for 10 minutes watching the guy dance?
0: Because I couldn't believe what he was doing.
2: Okay.
1: I love the old rave tracks when it sort of first started. And this is another one as well. Remember this one? ATB till I come.
0: Mate, I'll be honest with you. I didn't do a lot of raving. Believe it or not, I didn't go to many raves.
2: Yeah. I like a bit of Daft Punk. What was the
0: one
2: song?
0: One More Time.
2: The one. I mean,
1: oh,
2: that one.
1: Yeah, that's
2: I
1: did, a good
2: I
1: one.
2: I mean, I know it's not, you know, but it's.
1: But you know the build up as well. This one. Remember this one as well. Everyone's getting into it. Yeah. You're looking into the sky, the lights, the lasers are in your eyes. You've lost your vision. Well, oh my gosh!
0: Where are you?
1: You've hit the deck. Now you're in a fetal position, crying. Here we go, guys.
0: But still, you're on. Oh, all right, guys. Guys, I'm
1: going to
0: head off. I'm
1: going to
0: get an Uber.
1: Well, I'm running a marathon, mate. I don't care. I'm racking up the steps.
2: It's good for your health then, is it?
1: It's really good. Raving is good for your health. It's just, unfortunately, if you do it for 3 days, it's not good for your health.
0: There's a chance you might die. All right, Benson Boone tickets. If you want them, we got them. Give us a call right now.
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5: 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The M5 at Preston's got a multi-car crash eastbound past Beach Road in lane 3. Lane Cove Tunnel, truck breakdown eastbound, only one lane open, 40k speed limit there, while carrying bar wires are down. Captain Cook Drive, eastbound approaching Gannon's Road. Alexandria, we have a breakdown westbound on Sydney Park Road at Mitchell Road. 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Checking the weather, clear tonight, down to 8 degrees. Tomorrow mostly sunny and tops of 21. Right now it's 20 in the city, 19 in the west.
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14: What's up, guys? This is Benson Boone.
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14: Turn up Nova.
16: 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Benson Boone bringing his Wanted Man tour to Australia. 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
16: Right now, so get yours. But if you would like a double from us, if you want to go and buy your tickets, though, go to frontiertouring.com. But a double to us right now to see the man do a backflip off a piano.
18: The Wanted Man. Have you, just quickly, have you seen the posters for this tour?
17: Well, what's he doing?
18: You've been driving down the freeway and you've just seen Benson Boone on
17: what's
18: the side of the road.
17: Backflip?
16: Top
18: well,
16: off?
18: Well, he forgot to put a shirt on.
17: Oh, okay.
18: He put a jacket on but no shirt and he remembered his hat.
17: I was watching footage just before of him walking across the street with a mate and I don't know if someone's yelled out, do a flip, but on the spot, bang, backflip.
16: I'd love to do that.
17: Yeah, me too. I might try it.
16: My youngest son's trying to do a backflip. He can only do it down the beach on the sand. But
17: it's a good effort, though, on the sand.
16: Finals around the corner, mate. You'll do your ankle.
17: Oh, my God. Okay, we've got
18: who
17: two tickets either way.
18: Okay,
17: Richie, we've got thousands of calls on the board here.
18: Well, you know who knows their music. I think it's Amy from Brizzy.
17: Amy!
18: Amy!
17: Are you a music teacher, Amy?
19: I am a music teacher. Yes.
18: Oh, well, then obviously that's why you want to go along to see Benson Boone.
19: I am obsessed and I need to see a backflip in the flesh.
17: Wow.
18: You've got I get it.
17: Tops off. You know what I mean?
16: Well, Amy, you've got a double. Congratulations.
19: I'm my gosh, thank you so much. I'm so excited. I'm going to call my mum.
13: Ah, that's great. Good call on you, mum. Mate. She's going along as well. Tom, we got more tickets?
14: Yeah, yeah. Very, very soon.
17: Tomorrow. You have a beauty. Yeah. Tomorrow tickets.
14: I mean, where else?
17: Yeah.
13: Amazing bloke, mate.
17: Yeah. Brought to you by, well, who else?
14: Who
17: Come
14: else?
17: Up next, guys. What did you discover in your house after you moved in? Oh. This is an extraordinary story. They bought it sight unseen. 13-24-10. Get involved and give us a call. Benson Ben right now.
20: I never met you, but I wanted to invite you to the party. And you walked in with those green eyes, never stolen by nobody. And they flicker to the future for a moment I could picture. Then you touched me

0: Boone. Slow it down. It's a Tuesday afternoon. Fitzy Whippercade, thanks to Chemist Warehouse. More Benson Boone tickets tomorrow on the show. You're not going to believe it. In this property game that we play here, we see prices go up. We see prices settle slightly, which we've seen at the moment. And one man, he's bought an absolute bargain. This house, charming Cape Cod-style house, was built in 2002, not that long ago.
1: Yeah.
0: And it started out with a price tag of $820,000.
1: Oh, I tell him he's dreaming.
0: He kept a bit of an eye on it. Dropped to $750,000. Dropped to $600,000.
2: Okay, thought, so wasn't in a hurry to buy, obviously, just watching the market.
0: He was just watching it and he saw it. And then he realised they decided to go to auction at the last minute. He picked it up for an absolute snag, $525,000, down from $820,000. You little beauty, everybody. We've had a win, a new family home.
1: Are you telling me that a real estate agent told the sellers that they were going to get $820,000? And they only got 500? That doesn't seem right.
0: Does it? They would start so high.
1: That does not seem right.
0: Mate, they celebrated. The champagne was flowing. They couldn't believe it. You'll be
2: Oh, well, it's an exciting time in your life.
0: Oh, my God, what a rush. It is huge. Then it came to the day to move in. And as the truck pulled up, they got the keys. It was sight unseen, Fitz. They bought it. He knew that he liked the area, but he hadn't actually visited the house.
2: Hmm.
0: So by the time the truck arrived and he was handed the keys, unfortunately for Edward, who bought the property, he walked in to find the skeletal remains of Sally Ann Cash, who would have been 54 at the time, and her son Brian, who would have been 23. He was dead. They were just there in the living room, and as he wandered into the third room, which was meant to be the perfect family room for a bit of TV and maybe watch the footy, there was a third body.
1: That is
0: Can't identify.
2: Skeletons,
0: leftovers.
2: A long time ago.
1: I've been to a few funerals, but I've never been to an open inspection of a body.
0: No, that's they've really committed to that one. Normally it's just a casket. Instead they've left them in the site. So he kind of, he's decided to move on from the house. He's had the place cleaned up, and unfortunately for Edward, who'd bought the family home, he was able to sell it for $400,000.
1: He couldn't.
0: He moved on.
1: Even if you knew. He
0: cut his losses.
1: Well, could you live in a house if you knew something
0: I
1: couldn't.
2: I mean, I've lived in a house where I know someone has passed.
0: Really?
2: Yeah.
1: And was it the beef Wellington pie that you gave them?
2: Want to say die again. There was a lot of dead action.
0: What was her name? That lady, Erin, was it?
2: What?
0: Who was the mushroom guy, Tommy?
3: Yeah, that was Erin.
1: Yeah. It wasn't a guy, it was a woman.
0: Do you know what? You would be perfect to play her in the miniseries. Like, close to perfect.
2: Why?
0: Your acting skills, your cooking skills.
1: Oh, no, Kate.
0: And I could see you going,
2: killing the in-laws.
0: I'm going to kill the in-laws. I'm going to make a mushroom Wellington.
1: I know where he's left some sushi in the fridge, Kate, so we'll go there afterwards and put a bit of rat sack in there.
0: And then you go, you take your mushroom cleaner out and you throw it into the bush. And all
2: of a
0: sudden,
2: I quite like a bob.
0: You could do a bob. You could definitely do a bob.
2: I'd love to cut my hair into a bob and I'd look just like
0: her. Erin Patterson?
2: Yeah.
0: Tommy, find out where they are with the miniseries, if they're casting.
3: Okay. Oh, yeah, okay. You want to do an audition live on air? Okay, cool.
0: Kate Ritchie, my God, do I have to do everything for you? Okay,
2: not even getting involved in this conversation. I don't know if it's offensive.
1: You did, because you said I like a bob.
2: Well, I didn't know what else to say. What else was I going to say?
0: You looked like you were bending to the idea. Erin Patterson. Played by Kate Ritchie. Okay, hear all the action from a backyard cricket game today, guys. Kirribilli House. It was a big day. There could only be one winner, but all the drama, you're going to hear about it at 5 o'clock today. Josh Shawaz. I love this guy. Whatever, mate.

0: What do you got, Kate Ritchie?
1: Do you know what we re-watched over the school holiday period at my daughter's request is the Netflix series Something About the Blue Zones.
0: Oh, yeah, love it.
1: Where that guy travels around and talks about there's five places where they have the most amount of people that have lived to be a centenarian.
2: Gotcha, yeah, like the Mediterranean. They talk about the Mediterranean diet, don't they?
1: Yeah, they talk Japan. About things like that. Yeah, there's one. Okay, you can live in a little place in Greece. That was an island off Greece. California.
2: Yep.
1: Which I think is like a Methodist or Seventh-day Adventist or something
2: right.
1: like that
2: there's
1: community.
2: There's nowhere in California that you're going to have longevity.
0: Well, Hollywood,
1: apparently.
0: I think.
1: And a lot of it was to do with service. Like, not necessarily your diet, but what people put back into the community. And that was high on the charts of things. It wasn't just to do with diet. Costa Rica, there was a place. Japan and Italy. Sardinia in Italy.
2: Sardinia. Well, we had the Sardinia soup. Remember I spoke about that?
1: Yes.
2: That lentil soup that if you had that every day, they reckon it's the healthiest a meal that you can put into your body.
1: Yeah, I think that they also said that a lot of people live longer because of the old, you know, the nonnas in these old towns. They have to get to church every day and the church tends to be up or down the mountain or the hill. And they do a lot of walking.
0: Yeah, they found a direct correlation between the age someone would live and how high up and how far they had to walk to get into town.
1: Well, because if you don't use it, you lose it or something,
0: well said, mate.
1: Something like that. This influencer, of course, has come out and off the back of this Blue Zones documentary, he thought, well, maybe I'll start doing a few of those things to see how long I last. And a lot of it is, you know, that these people eat plant-based diets. They drink moderate amounts of alcohol without all of the chemicals and things in it. And they stop eating when they feel 80% full. He has forgotten to mention it's about love and connection and looking after family as well.
0: He's just focused on diet.
1: This is the diet stuff. And the snag he has come up against, and I'm sure this is what people find too when they want to try and eat healthy, is that it's so much more expensive, especially if you're buying meat and things like that. I don't want to say it's you can't eat fresh food because the price of fast food sometimes is astronomical and it's like, why is that kid eating that when it could be having a banana?
2: Yeah.
1: You could get it from Woolworths for free. They're
2: usually
1: in the
2: basket. But an organic banana would be the same as a Big Mac.
0: Cheap banana, mate.
1: Yeah, and you get the payoff, you know, within your 7 days or whatever. You don't have the ups and downs.
2: Yeah.
1: And once it levels out, I mean, you're broke.
2: Any blue zones in Australia?
0: No. I mean, some of the food that you mentioned there, like to commit to a diet like that would be very hard. God, especially on your modern-day stomach, I'd be in a brown zone.
2: Oh, you would
0: be horrible.
2: Well, it's also, you've got to be stress-free.
0: Yeah.
2: And if you're not eating right or not enjoying the food, you're stressed.
1: Yeah.
2: You're hangry.
1: The other
0: thing too, Kate Ritchie, was what I found on that doco was it's about how you treat the elderly and how much they contribute to your family.
1: Yeah, they're looking after people.
0: Yeah, and what they give back to the other people in the village. Because there's the guy who's like 110, he's still making instruments that their villagers then play. Mm. And he's doing his part for the community instead of, oh, you're 85, well, I'll see you in a home. Oh, don't whinge. Mm. Sign the will.
1: Yeah. Well,
0: see
1: you later.
2: Do a Sudoku. Stop your whinging.
0: Go and put your hush puppies
2: on. Your brain warmed up.
1: Well, I think there was that story. I don't know if I've got time to tell it very quickly.
0: Of course you do.
1: Is where in one of these communities years ago, maybe it was in Greece, is that like what people did was when their parents got old and they couldn't look after them anymore and they became a burden, you know, they would take them up to the top of the mountain and they would push them off the cliff, right?
2: Oh.
1: And then they wouldn't have to deal with that anymore. And then you could get on with your life, right? This is the story.
2: That's quite sad.
1: Of course it is.
2: See you, Mum.
0: Where are we going, guys? Why are we going so high up the mountain today?
1: This guy, he took his dad up. He couldn't part with his dad, right? And so he hid his dad. And after that moment, his life became more rich and more successful and he had all these great things happen to him and everyone was saying to him, well done, mate. You've made all these great choices. You pushed your dad off the cliff and you've had all these good things come to you. And then he said, no, I never pushed dad off the cliff. I've had him in hiding and I've been spending every time and he's been guiding my choices every day.
0: Wow.
2: That is a beautiful story.
1: If you were listening to that story, you would know what I was talking about.
0: Yeah.
1: Is that you don't need to get rid of the problem.
0: Oh, no, you don't. It's like

0: Do you want to go fishing this weekend? We're up the top of a mountain.
1: Do you go, could you take me
2: I
1: up?
2: Don't care what you do. Off a cliff or in a cave.
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5: Hey, it's Michelle Stevenson here, the M5 at Preston's. We've got a multi-car accident eastbound past at Beach Road. That's in lane 3. Langcove Tunnel, truck breakdown eastbound, only one lane open, 40k speed limit in effect. While Newtown, we've got a police operation that has a northbound lane closed on King Street approaching Enmore Road. Caring Bar, wires are down. Captain Cook Drive, eastbound approaching Gannon's Road. And Alexandria, we've got a breakdown westbound. That's on City Park Road at Mitchell Road. 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Check your weather. Clear tonight, down to 8 degrees. Tomorrow it's going to be mostly sunny. We're looking at tops of 21. Right now it is 20 degrees in the city, 19 in the west. On Sydney's Nova 96.9.
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6: You perform with Taylor. You've supported her before. She's written this whole album, she said, when she can't sleep at night. So she's in a hotel at 3 o'clock in the morning and a riff will come to her or an idea for a song. Has that happened to you before?
7: I would wake up in the night and just hum the melody that had been in my dream.
6: Awesome.
7: And then I listen to her the next day and it is the worst. I just delete it straight away.

0: Fitch this afternoon. Fitzy Whipper, Kate on Nova. Bit of an update on Pitbull Fitz.
1: Well, do you know what? I just thought that they made a huge mistake. What an opportunity they missed at the World Cup.
0: To get Pitbull.
1: Why wouldn't you have Armando Perez playing at halftime?
0: Is that his name?
1: That's his name.
2: Oh, Armando. Like, I mean, they had everyone else.
1: Pitbull is massive at the moment. He's just broken a world record with people wearing the bald cap to his gig.
0: Oh, okay.
1: 20-odd thousand people wearing bald caps.
0: Just to support him so he feels okay. Awful.
1: But you know what? It's not just his performances. I mean, he's had so many motivational quotes over the years, like this one.
0: Yeah, yeah. No, that's
2: this
0: not the one.
2: This is the dancing. Do you know
3: in
2: what he's like?
3: It should be educate or die.
0: Hang on a minute.
2: Educate with education, it's education or die. Great.
1: Yeah, and then this is another great quote that he's had over the years.
3: Well, if you break down the word suck, sass, it's telling you everything. When you get to a certain level of success, you're giving people access to suck in excess.
1: That is very good.
0: What?
1: I mean, that's Pitbull all over.
2: He's right up there with Eckhart Tolle.
1: He's worth $100 million. Wow. He's got some huge deals with Kodak.
2: Yeah.
1: Just from lyrics in his songs.
0: Mm-hmm.
1: Walmart. He's got his vodka brand that he talks to us all about.
0: Yep.
1: Whip. He's massive. Do you know what? This is the one where I actually went, you know what? You know you've made it and you know you've worked hard when he said this the other day.
3: When people talk about a household name and when you work so hard to get to a certain level, you Google Pitbull right now. I come up before the dog.
1: I come up before the dog.
2: I mean, does he?
1: He does.
2: Oh, how disappointing.
1: I mean, it's a good effort. If you can out Google the actual
0: dog itself,
1: you know you've made it.
0: Well, in the interview we had with him, we went and met him at a hotel just in the lobby.
2: Yeah.
0: And he rolled in shirt undone. He had his grey suit on and he had his vodka or tequila, whatever it was. And we had to sit down, do the interview, talk to Pitbull about his vodka. Oh my God, I don't know what to say. Mr. 305.
1: He loves a chino pant as well.
2: He does rolls with chino. No socks. Oh,
0: and can do a chino without a shirt on a boat as well. Mad if you don't. You can win your share of $10,000 before 6 o'clock. It's all thanks to Hyundai as well. Olivia Rodrigo now, stupid song. We love this. Fitzy Whipper Kate on Nova.

0: song could ever say.
1: Gosh, she does it well, Olivia Rodrigo, stupid song. On Nova it is Fitzy, Whipper and Kate Ritchie, guys. Tuesday afternoon, it's been a huge day today.
2: Long day.
1: Around 10 o'clock this morning, we rolled into Kirribilli House in Sydney, the Prime Minister's residence, for our backyard cricket.
3: It's quite intimidating. Quite intimidating going to change into your whites in Kirribilli House, and there's a couple of big heavies in there, isn't there?
1: Aren't there?
2: At the base of the stairs.
1: Yeah, you can't go up the stairs. It's roped off, but the toilet is just round to the right in another sitting room. Thank you to the Prime Minister also for doing Mentos in the bathroom. I took a few after I'd been in the bathroom.
3: I wiped my bum with them.
1: No, I didn't do that in the bathroom. Yeah, they seem
2: to be only one of them, but you'll never know which one.
3: I tell you what,
1: there's
3: a menthol smell at the moment.
2: It's stinging. Do you mean stinging?
1: Really hurts.
2: It's stinging.
3: It is such a magnificent day. We were blessed in Sydney today.
2: Yeah.
3: The weather was magnificent.
1: Yeah.
3: Who won, though?
1: Well, you're going to find out after the news. But what's interesting, too, is we look through the team as a reminder. If you're not across it on my team, I had the wonderful Kate Ritchie, who was to open the batting for us.
2: Thank you.
1: Benny Fordham.
2: No, I opened the bowling.
1: You opened the batting as well.
2: Oh, wow.
1: Benny Fordham, Michael Hooper, Jim Jeffries, Maddie Shervington. Mm. We had quite a few athletes on our team. James Tedesco.
3: So did I. Richard Wilkins.
1: Amy Shark
2: Stay
1: was there.
2: Out of it, mate.
1: One of the great athletes. Our lineup was pretty strong, Kate Ritchie.
2: Yeah, solid.
1: So, I knew going into it we were going to have a crack. Don't worry about that. What about you, Brian? Where's your turn?
3: Well, Prime Minister always opens the batting and the bowling. He did well again today. I'll tell you all about it next. Susie O'Neill made the trip down. Madam Butterfly was on fire. James Bracey. We had Julia Morris. Dickie was there as well. We had to give him CPR and resuscitate him at some stage. Alison Langdon was handy as well. Andrew Rochford, Mick Ennis, Patrick and Declan. The Milo kids were there as well. We had Batir, Full Stop Australia, our great charities that we raised a lot of money for. It was a good day. You're going to find out the results of it next.
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21: Langcove Tunnel, an earlier breakdown has cleared, leaving delays eastbound into Langcove Tunnel, while westbound a car breakdown in the tunnel just past the Pacific Highway to contend with. Oatlands, we've got a car breakdown on James Bruce Drive. That's at the southbound off-ramp to Kissing Point Road. Milperra, there's a crash reported. Milperra Road westbound at Ashford Road, while at Altoon Gabby, we've got delays northbound on Old Windsor Road. Darlinghurst, it is a slow run southbound on the Eastern Distributor. It's travelled Tuesday at Flight Centre. Save up to 65% on a seven-night Bali Villa stay from $435 per person. 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Check your weather, clear tonight, down to 8 degrees tomorrow. It is going to be mostly sunny. We're looking at tops of 21. Right now it's 17 degrees in the city, same in the west. On Sydney's Nova 96.9.
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21: Good afternoon, I'm Michelle Stevenson. The opposition leader has once again rejected talks of a merger between the Liberal Party and One Nation in South Australia. The Hanson-led party has 7 members in state parliament, while the Libs have 11. Liberal Senator Alex Antic is pushing for a coalition with the minor party as its popularity continues to surge. But Angus Taylor says such a move is not on the cards.
24: That won't be happening. That will not be happening, I can assure you of that. So the Liberal Party is strong in South Australia and will remain strong in South Australia, and there won't be any kind of merger or coalition.
21: Tens of thousands of Victorian teachers will strike on Thursday after rejecting the latest pay and conditions offer. They've today voted against a pay increase of 28.3% over 4 years. The union warning if a better deal isn't put forward next week, another strike will be held on August 4. Aussie drivers are being warned petrol prices at the Bowser could climb back above $2 amid spiralling tensions in the Middle East. Houthi rebels have announced a maritime embargo against Saudi Arabia, vowing to target the southern gateway to the Red Sea. That could further hamper supply as disruptions continue in the Strait of Hormuz. Australia Post is expanding its electric vehicle network with a $40 million boost from the federal government. The funding will add electric trucks and vans to the national fleet while installing new depot charging infrastructure. And Taylor Swift's Country Ballad.

0: Knew It, I Knew You has now spent a fourth consecutive week at number two at the Hot 100. The Toy Story original has previously spent 2 weeks at number one. Now let's see what's happening on Nine News.
1: Thanks, Michelle. In Nine News, Low Act. Watch a teenager allegedly set fire to his former school while filming it himself. Plus a Nine exclusive, the grocery staples that have soared in price, what you'll pay more for next, and items you should only ever buy on sale. And why new Dragons coach Dean Young won't reveal his vision for the club. Nine News, your news, nightly at 6 on 9 and 9 Now.
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1: The team is in and the team is on.
0: On Nova.
1: Thank you, Australia. We love you tuning into this show. It is Fitzy, Whipper, Kate. All thanks to Chemist Warehouse. They jumped on board and said, let's have a party, guys. And then I said to them, well, I can promise you on today's show a confession from Kate.
2: These are my confessions.
1: How's this, Fitz? Got nicked off her washing line. Something stolen off her washing line.
2: Yeah, I'm sorry, Kate. I thought you weren't in the kitchen, but bastard.
1: As it turns out, we found the CCTV and it's a very tall man. Very bald, tall man.
2: Yeah, those tracky pants do not fit, I can confirm right now.
3: Are you two going to stop talking in a minute?
1: I don't know.
3: Can't get a word in.
1: Hey, good news, come over next. Who claimed the victory in our backyard cricket? Oh. It was a big one, head to head. This morning at the Prime Minister's house. And who was the best on field? You'll find out next on Nova.

0: Grace Tars. Thank you for that, American Girls. And Nova Fitzy Whipper, Kate. This is a big day. The backyard cricket finally underway at Kirribilli House.
1: Okay, so just to give you a heads up, on my team I had the Prime Minister, Susie O'Neill, James Bracey, Julia Morris, Dickie, Ali Langdon was there, Dr. Andrew Rochford, Mick Ennis, and my two Milo kids were Patrick and Declan.
0: Yeah, I love that. Kate Ritchie, we're a team with Jim Jeffries, Benny Fordham, Michael Hooper, the Wallaby, Sherbo, James Tedesco, good old Teddy was playing, Amy Shark, late scratching from Dr. Chris Brown, but also Jamie and some of the Milo kids. Outstanding performers.
1: Who won? Let's have a listen to the day.
0: I would like to welcome you to Kirribilli House. It is our backyard cricket for 2026.
1: Now, let's do the bat toss. Do you want me to call it?
0: Yeah, you call it.
1: I'm going to go humps. Humps!
0: Humps it is. What do you want to do?
1: We're going to bat first.
0: The Prime Minister's just asked whether he can step in and intervene if required. He's not happy with how things are going.
2: Well, there's precedent for leaders intervening in serious tournaments.
1: Yeah,
2: so
1: yeah.
2: I reckon. I think I should have at least a couple of calls.
1: Susie O'Neill and the Prime Minister will be facing first.
0: Okay, Kate Ritchie, you're going to open the bowling for our team. To the Prime Minister. Here we go.
1: Good shot.
0: It's a good hit. It's a really good hit.
1: He's off the mark. He's got his eye in.
0: Preparing for the next shot. Oh, jeez. You got to run. Oh, my God. Susie's gone.
1: Jim Jeffries with the pace of a sloth.
3: Got the job done. Got it done.
1: Ali Langdon, you are up. Shot.
4: That's a catch.
1: Oh, Cliff has finally done something.
0: What a catch. Best catch of the day.
5: Fitzy the Whipper. This is what we came for. Give it to him, Whip.
1: Oh, shot!
5: That's a great
1: six.
5: Shot.
1: It's six.
5: Oh, wow.
1: It's six.
4: Oh, wow.
1: Well done, Shane. All right, change over. Change over.
0: All right, to open the batting for Team Whipper, Kate Ritchie. Oh! She's in a six.
1: You cannot get out first ball, so that is six, and you stay in, Kate.
0: Jim Jeffries taking a break from his stand-up tour.
1: Go, Dickie! Go! Yeah!
0: Oh, no, Bruce.
1: Okay. Who would have thought well done, that Richard Dickie. Wilkins would run someone out? That is amazing. Well done, Jim.
0: 22, chasing 41 runs. Julia Morris had a ball yet?
6: Stepping up.
0: Oh, gee, oh, my God. Fitzy.
4: Guys, I've no long been fired. You don't have to throw balls at me.
0: All right, who we got? Sherbo, you want to have a bat?
7: Sure.
1: This is getting close.
0: Six to win, Sherbo.
7: Six to win.
8: Come on, Sherbo. Come on.
0: Oh! Yes! There's Sherbo! Yes! Bang!
7: Not needed. Didn't have to
1: well done.
0: Unbelievable. What a shot.
1: Well done.
0: What a shot. What a game.
1: Thank you very much. Thank you, everyone, for coming out.
0: That was extraordinary. Bring it in.
1: Can you please go and have a look at the highlights on our socials? Because Kate Ritchie was woman of the match. She nearly impaled herself on the stumps.
0: Who are you trying to run out there?
1: She was running. That was, who was that? That was me.
8: No, James Bracey.
1: Oh, it was James Bracey.
0: Oh, my God. And Kate,
1: Kate made 20 runs herself individually and took a couple of wickets. So she absolutely dominated today. Congratulations to Whipper team. They knocked us off.
0: Well done, guys.
1: Believe it.
0: Cricket's the winner, and also at the charities of the day, we thank Batia. They do phenomenal work with adolescents and mental health.
1: Yeah, and Full Stop Australia. The ladies that were there today donating a total of $20,000 across both charities to have representation from them. The Milo kids and the Milo people, MJ Bale for our gorgeous blazers, and the Tender Gourmet Butchery. The feed that we have afterwards.
0: Thanks, Adam.
1: The whole day is worth it just for the feed.
0: God, it was extraordinary.
8: A few lamb cutlets on the lawn at Kirribilli House. Does it get any better?
0: Yeah, thank you to all the celebrities and also the Prime Minister, but for Dylan and Vaya who put it together behind the scenes.
1: Great.
0: Guys, if you could just get footage of Kate diving towards the stump, slow it down, make it bounce, boomerang it.
8: Do you know what? Look what happens when you just have a crack.
0: Good on you, babe. Well done.
1: So you played really soccer happy. For the Menai Hawks. You need to find a cricket team next, I think. You're on.
8: Yes,
0: well

0: So best song, Pink, Who Knew on Nova. Fitzy, sorry, did you want to argue the point of Pink's best song?
1: I don't know.
0: What did you want to go with?
1: I don't really have one.
0: Cover Me in Sunshine.
2: Oh, you and your hand would be up there as
0: yeah,
2: well.
0: That's a
1: I mean,
0: song.
1: Yeah, all the, yeah, all the, just all the ones that want to, I want to get out on that dance
0: Well,
1: floor.
0: Tommy went to the concert. You went to see her live.
2: Yeah.
0: And what's your favourite?
2: Coming up, so let the, get the party started.
0: Yeah, Tommy can't started, get enough yeah. of that.
2: She backflipped away.
3: Well, it sums you up. It's, yeah, it means a lot to you, doesn't it? Yeah, getting the party started.
2: My wedding song.
0: Backflipped your way out of the concert.
1: Give us a call, 13 20 24. The 13 24 10, give me a call and the team, extended
2: okay.
1: team.
2: Just about anything.
1: If you have, if you've had something nicked off the clothesline. Oh. Now, I know there's a name for it, depending on which particle of clothing that may be nicked.
0: Oh, like what is it called? Peeping Tom.
1: I don't know if I'm allowed to say it.
0: No.
1: Oh, like, I'll give you a clue. Oh, I know it's radio. It's can't play charades.
0: Shower, storm, cold shower, raining.
2: Rain.
0: Rain car, shower,
2: cold
0: towel scarf.
2: What's that? That's rain.
1: No, it's not rain. It's snow.
0: Oh, snow.
3: Oh my gosh!
0: What is it?
1: And then, the other, and then the second
0: snow thief.
2: Yeah.
0: Snow thief dumper.
1: Just, it doesn't matter. Anyway, I can't say it because I don't know if it's a really bad word. If you know, you
0: just go with snow thief dumper.
1: If you know, you know. Depends what you steal off the line. And in the past, I know even, you know, people that I know have had things stolen off the clothesline that are expensive pieces of like workout wear or, you know, like your training.
0: Like celebrity friends of yours?
1: I don't know.
3: I love the movies where someone has been, like Jason Bourne, you know, and he's escaped from someone and he needs to change his clothes and he'll nick something. I'm more than happy for him to take my FUBU tracksuit off the back of the line.
0: He won't. He'll give himself
3: as long as he can keep going and they don't know who he is.
1: No, they steal the clothes, or the classic in when the bad guy is getting away, he runs through the laundry.
0: Yes, and puts
1: it
0: on
1: at the clothes
0: same time.
1: Line in the backyard. But not everyone has a clothesline these days, and we're talking about it because there's some person in Queensland has been fined and told that they cannot air dry their clothes on the balcony. So if you've had something stolen, or
0: why
1: if
0: not?
1: You're head of strata or a legal person who knows what the rules are around hanging clothes on your balcony, I do know when you go to certain places you can't hang them over the side of the balcony.
0: Yep,
1: so you
0: can't
1: use it as a rail.
0: Yeah.
1: Nor should you hang it over the back of a door in your house. But this person was just using one of those like clothes drying horses, trying to save on electricity, trying to save the environment, but is being told that they can't dry their clothes outside.
0: Oh, okay.
1: Because it doesn't look very nice.
0: Well, Tommy, remember when One Direction was in town in Sydney, in Palm Beach, Kate Ritchie, where Summer Bay was filmed, if you went across that.
1: Oh, thank you. I've been there one day.
0: I think they stayed at a place called Jonas.
2: Yeah, Jonas.
0: And Harry
1: That's at Whale Beach.
0: It's at Whale Beach, isn't it? And Harry Styles came back to his room. Someone had climbed through the balcony and nicked all his undies. Harry had nothing to support the tackle.
3: Yeah, that's scary, isn't it?
1: Come on, show us, Tommy.
2: What do you think?
3: That happened to Robbie Williams. Remember, he found that woman in his house.
0: Oh, that's right.
1: Oh, in his clothes.
3: Yeah.
0: He thought it was the cleaner.
3: No, he thought it was a fan, and he was young at the time, so he got quite amorous with the girl.
1: With the girl that had broken in.
3: And found out that she was a cleaner of the house.
0: Other way around, but anyway.
1: And had he never met the cleaner before? Have you met your cleaners?
0: No, Robbie came in. Robbie was staying in the castle.
3: Well, he can't. He smuggles
0: the
3: cleaner, from the Philippines.
0: Right? And then he hooked up with her.
1: Oh, no, and it was someone who'd broken in as a crazy
0: fan. So he went down for breakfast and said, I met your cleaner. The guy says, I didn't have one.
3: Tiffany's given us a call. I think we're alone now. What was stolen from the line, Tiffany?
4: I went on a holiday and I did a massive shopping spree, came home, left, like did a wash. Left it overnight on the back clothesline. The next morning, everything gone. From knickers to bras, bikinis, dresses, the whole lot.
3: Dogs.
1: Oh,
0: was it a bucks party, Tiffany? Did you find out what went on? Like, who did it?
3: No.
4: I heard you were next door whip.
1: Tiffany.
0: Facebook Marketplace. Oh, sorry. There you go, Tiff.
3: Susan, did someone nick your knickers?
5: They did. When I was living in Sydney, a suburb called Holsworthy, near Holsworthy Barracks, and I went out and bought some G-strings, bonds, and back then they were quite expensive, and I washed them and hung them on the line overnight, so excited to put them on for work the next day, and they were gone.
0: The thing is, Susan, like...
1: So there's some soldier wearing them.
3: Or an inmate.
0: Yeah, it would have been a soldier training.
1: The army barracks.
5: Absolutely. 100%.
0: Like, the person stealing them is stealing them for the wrong reasons. Like, you're not stealing them because you can't afford it and you're really looking for some supporting underwear.
1: Some people do.
0: What? So you would go home and try it on and go, oh, damn, that doesn't fit?
3: Do you reckon it's
0: highly unlikely?
3: It's a fetish, do you think?
0: Oh, yeah.
3: Linda, you found the culprit.
6: Yeah, a cat burglar as such. My mum had a pet cat that would actually do the stealing and bring them home to us.
0: Oh, wow.
6: Laundry off their washing line.
0: God, that's well trained. Imagine that.
6: It was unwanted.
0: So what would they drag in, Linda?
6: Oh, socks, underwear, all kinds of things.
0: I mean, if you've got a next-door neighbour that's really good with their fashion and you could train your cat to go and steal a Gucci T-shirt off the line, Kate Ritchie.
1: No one's hanging a Gucci T-shirt the line.
0: I'm so sorry. Thank you for your call, Linda. Can we reveal what that name of that person is?
1: No. It's fine. It'll be on the socials. They'll put a graphic up.
0: We'll put a graphic here, guys, if we can do that. Thank you so much. 13-24-10, if you've got any more stories, keep them coming. Yeah. Love to know if you've had anything stolen off your washing line. Before the end of the show today, $10,000. You can win your share very soon. You can see Whipper and Kate on Nova.
7: 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The M4 tunnel, two-car crash westbound near Concord Road off-ramp, while Lane Cove Tunnel, an early breakdown has cleared, leaving delays eastbound into Lane Cove Tunnel. Westbound, there's a car breakdown in the tunnel just past the Pacific Highway, while Oatlands, we've got a car breakdown at James Roos Drive at the southbound off-ramp to Kissing Point Road. Oz Alert, Australia's new emergency messaging system, will send a test alert to compatible mobile devices around 2 p.m. on Monday 27th of July. If you receive one, you don't need to do anything. It's just a test authorised by the Australian Government, Canberra. Weatherwise, clear tonight, down to 8 degrees. Tomorrow mostly sunny and 21. Right now it's 17 in the city, same in the west.
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4: 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Laura, welcome.
5: Hi, guys. Hello.
4: Oh, Laura. Yeah. First day back at school. You're not studying, are you, Laura?
5: No, I'm a teacher. I'm exhausted.
4: Oh, man. Yeah. You sleep well. I bet.
0: Are you the little kids or the big kids?
5: Our little ones.
0: Oh, yeah.
5: Little ones.
4: All right, we want to give you some cash. What do you need in your life at the moment, Laura?
5: It's my wedding anniversary soon, 25 years.
0: Wow, what's that one? What's 25 years? Is that a diamond or gold or something?
4: Timber.
0: Paper, probably.
4: All right, Laura, okay, so we are going to back up the van with all this cash. You've got to yell out stop as loud as you can when you think you've had enough. You ready to go?
5: Yep.
4: Good luck, Laura. Here we go.
0: Good luck. Here we go.
1: Here we go. Won't be a sec. Load, getting ready to load it up.
4: I've got to put it into reverse.
0: Well, actually turn it. No. Oh, don't put it in gold or something.
4: Timber.
0: Paper, probably.
4: All right, Laura. Okay, so we are going to back up the van with all this cash. You've got to yell out stop as loud as you can when you think you've had enough. You ready to go?
5: Yep.
4: Good luck.

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1: Oh, I can't hear.
0: $750.
1: Hello.
0: $1,500.
1: I can't hear it.
2: I'll pay for a stop.
3: You stopped? You
2: did
3: stopped
2: I?
3: On behalf of Laura?
2: At $1,500? Because I don't think she could hear us.
3: At $1,500?
2: No, would you like me to stop for you at $1,500? Yes.
0: $2,000.
2: Oh, could.
4: There, Laura, you've got $1,500. We're going to give you the cash. Congratulations.
2: That is so good. First day back and everything.
5: Photos on Instagram, they were great.
4: Oh, well done, Laura.
2: Yeah, actually.
4: For anyone who wants to check out the socials today from the Backyard Cricket Game, it's up there now on the Fitzy and Whipple and Kate socials. 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
2: We've got more cash tomorrow. And up next, I mean, it's a very important question. What does J-Lo, Jenny from the Block, find sexy? Guess who's going to fill us in? The whip dog. He apparently knows what J-Lo likes.
4: He's got no idea.
2: He does. We're going to get to that chat after stumbling in. Cyril, Fitzy, Whip, Kate on Backyard Cricket Day on Nova.

0: Fancy Whip Arcade. It is your Tuesday evening. Got an update because I know you guys have been asking. You want to know what's going on with Jennifer Lopez?
1: Yes, and I do.
2: Not at all.
0: Fitzy, you said to me before the show today, hey, I'd love to know what J-Lo finds sexy.
2: I said go and yourself.
0: Right. I completely misheard it.
1: I love J-Lo. I'm a big fan. I loathe myself for the fact that I was excited to hear when she got back with Ben.
0: Yeah.
1: And I'm so excited to see her on the red carpet.
2: She's not Jenny from the block anymore.
1: No, she never was, really, was she, do you think? But she's in that film with the guy from Ted Lasso.
0: Yes.
1: What is that?

0: it is. Is
1: it called the tough guy?
2: Tommy,
1: like
2: the soccer player.
0: Oh my god, that's right.
1: The movie's called Office Romance, and the actor.
3: Oh, with Brett Goldstein.
1: Yes, we
0: love Brett Goldstein.
3: So funny.
1: He's a spunk.
3: Yeah, he's great.
0: He's brilliant. We've had him on the show.
1: Have you?
0: Really good chat. She's 56 years old. She's been married 4 times. Mm. She's done an interview. And in the interview on the podcast, she was asked the question, what do you find sexy? Have a listen to this.
4: Hey, I'm my own money. Hey, is that right? You don't need anybody to buy us anything. But you know what makes a man really attractive? It's not the watch. It's not the car. It's not the private jet. It's seeing them make the bed in the morning. Or wash the dishes for you when you're tired at night. That's what's sexy. Now that's what I call sexy.
0: Okay, Richie. That has been your words over and over again.
2: I don't think J-Lo is making her own bed or anyone. I think there's a few helpers around the house for her now.
0: A-Rod and J-Lo, do you reckon a bed was ever made by either of them?
2: Do you reckon A-Rod has made a bed in the last 20 years?
0: I reckon he would have been lifted out of bed. Slippers would have been just softly put onto his feet as he stood on a mat to greet him in the morning as he was shown through to the bathroom.
2: As you're going in, this is one I've always wanted, and John Singleton is the very rich man here in Australia. He's been married 7 times. When you're going in to be the 5th groom for J-Lo, what's going on in your mind? What's the strike? Are you thinking to yourself, strike rate's not good here? Is this forever?
0: I wondered that too. Do you sit down with J-Lo and go, all right, if we're going to do this, tell me why the first 4 have failed? Because right now it looks like it could be you. I found a common denominator, J-Lo, and I don't know how to say it.
1: Do you know what I love about this? Yeah. I love hearing you and Fitzy just having a little chat about J-Lo. Yeah.
2: No, but it's even like Singo. The 6th or the 7th wedding.
0: Yeah.
2: Are you sort of in your back of your mind going,
1: I think you might think that you're
2: the
1: different.
2: One? You're the one.
1: Yeah. I think that, like, you're like, you haven't had a chance to get it right yet. And so I'm going to come and I'm going to...
0: This is it.
1: I'm fixing these. Yeah. I'm going to make this better. They are not my words. What I'm saying is you have to think that. Because if you look at the track record and history, it's not great.
0: But, Kate, you've said this for ages.
1: Just say something. Don't put the words in my mouth.
0: Okay. Do you agree that the sexiest thing a man can do is the dishes? My God, look what he does with those suds.
2: Yeah.
0: You do, don't you?
2: A man who can handle a tea towel. Oh, you've always said.
1: Oh, and then while he's wiping up, you just...
0: What, flicks you on the bottom?
1: Just gives you a little flick.
0: And what do you mean by that?
2: No, don't do that.
1: No, don't actually do that. No, but I think it's very easy to say that somebody doing the washing up is the sexiest thing ever when he also has a jet and $1 billion in the bank.
0: So
1: do you know what I mean? But if that's not on the table, if that stuff is never going to be on the table, don't give up, fellas.
0: Yeah.
1: Because it isn't just about
0: that. You don't need a
1: jet. Yeah. No, unstack the dishwasher.
0: Yep. And Tommy, that's
1: make
0: you.
1: A cup of tea Tommy's in bed nude, in the morning.
0: Tommy's nude at the time. Oh, with a T-shirt on, but he's just drying the pots and pans.
3: Yes, hoping to get a tea towel on my tush. Yeah.
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7: 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The M4 tunnel, we got traffic recovering after an earlier crash westbound near the Concord Road off-ramp. Oatlands, there's a car breakdown. James Bruce Drive at the southbound off-ramp to Kissing Point Road, while Old Toongabby delays northbound on Old Windsor Road. Darlinghurst, it's also slow southbound on the Eastern Distributor. Dodo's got the real deal. 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Checking your weather. It's going to be clear tonight, down to 8 degrees. Pretty chilly. Tomorrow mostly sunny though and tops of 21. Right now we're looking at 17 degrees in the city, same in the west.
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0: Matthew McMark and Richie for your Tuesday evening. And if you missed anything from our backyard cricket at Kirribilli House today, it is all on our socials. Go and have a look there, guys.
1: Oh, this blew me away, but there was an article that was brought out of commercials that didn't age well in the 80s in the US.
0: Great.
1: Look, this is the first one is actually quite creepy because we know the accusations against Bill Cosby and what he did to women. But this was an actual ad that was played all across America.
2: This is Bill Cosby. Now that everybody has told you about the dangers of doing drugs, I'd like to tell you about some of the benefits. Just imagine yourself unconscious, making a visit to a hospital emergency room, weeks in rehabilitation centers, nights in overcrowded prisons, spending more money than you can afford, ruining your health, hurting your parents, losing your loved ones, and most of all, destroying yourself. And remember what I say about doing drugs. I think you can say no.
1: Yeah, he was giving it to women at the time.
3: Yeah, well, I don't think you can say no when you're with Bill.
1: My gosh,
3: that's awful.
1: I mean, there was Johnson Boats, which were quite large in the US as well. But see, Johnson, there is another meaning for the word Johnson.
0: Oh, yes, the Johnson. Remember?
1: Kate, you understand? So when this jingle came out, people had to have a bit of a chuckle.
4: You've got your sunrise, you caught a prize, you're making your Johnson. Party nights, summer whites, you, your friends, and your Johnson.

0: As long as you got your Johnson.
1: I'll take two.
0: You're having a great time.
1: Wow.
0: This one blew my mind as well, though. This was just before the epidemic hit, but there were diet pills, okay? And I'm going to spell out the name of them. A-Y-D-S. This is the ad.
2: I was overweight and looked terrible, but AIDS helped me lose 46 pounds. The AIDS diet plan helped me lose 28 pounds.
3: AIDS helps control your appetite so you lose weight, yet AIDS lets you taste, chew, and enjoy. And the appetite suppressant in AIDS is not a stimulant.
2: AIDS helped me to lose 18 pounds, and it doesn't contain anything to make me nervous.
3: Question, why take diet pills when you can enjoy AIDS? AIDS helps you lose weight without making you jittery.
0: That was just before the epidemic
1: Where's
0: hit.
1: The Grim Reaper?
0: You don't reckon that company stuck around?
1: God. Can we get a rebrand, Gussie? Do you think we should rebrand? I don't know.

0: Tim. They are up next. But tomorrow on the show, the youngest person ever to summit Mount Everest will be joining
1: Crazy.
0: Us. Unbelievable story. 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
7: Wouldn't it be nice to be in New Zealand right now? Whippo, what's our 100% pure New Zealand snow report for today?
8: It's a stunning day to get out and about riding on the Remarkables, the most reliable base of the Queenstown Mountains after racking up 27 centimetres in the last week. Some high cloud with a little no wind expected today with 7 out of 7 lifts spinning and 100% of beginner terrain open.
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12: 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The M4 tunnel, we got traffic recovering after an earlier crash westbound near the Concord Road off-ramp. Oatlands, there's a car breakdown. James Bruce Drive at the southbound off-ramp to Kissing Point Road, while Old Toongabby delays northbound on Old Windsor Road. Darlinghurst, it's also slow southbound on the Eastern Distributor. Dodo's got the real deal. 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Checking your weather, it's going to be clear tonight, down to 8 degrees. Pretty chilly tomorrow, mostly sunny though, and tops of 21. Right now, we're looking at 17 degrees in the city, same in the west.
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12: Michelle Stevenson. The federal opposition leader has lashed out at the Victorian magistrate who granted bail to a returned ISIS bride charged with terrorism. The 34-year-old woman's been released into the community after spending 2 months behind bars. Angus Taylor has taken to social media declaring the decision fails the security test, the values test and the pub test. Well, pubs and fish and chip shops will make up part of Pauline Hanson's national listening tour. The One Nation leader is back in Australia after returning from a trip to the UK and Italy. Senator Hanson says she wants to hear the concerns of everyday Aussies.
13: Between now and Christmas, my team and I will be travelling this country. Pubs, businesses, kitchen tables, rooms like this one, maybe even a few fish and chip shops. And we will be asking one question. What's holding you back? You, your business, your family, our country.
12: A Sydney rabbi has told the Royal Commission on Anti-Semitism many in his congregation are considering leaving Australia. Levi Wolf from Central Synagogue, located just over a K away from the site of the Bondi terror attack, has told the commissioner up to 70% of his congregation had experienced anti-Semitic abuse. Well, Victorian teachers have rejected the state government's latest pay offer and will strike on Thursday. The deal would have seen teachers' salaries rise by at least 28.3% over the next 4 years. And Ella Langley is choosing Texas This is now tied as the longest-running non-holiday female solo number one hit in history. The singer sharing the honour with Whitney Houston's I Will Always Love You and Mariah Carey's We Belong Together. Now let's see what's happening on Nine News.
3: Thanks, Michelle. In Nine News, low act. Watch a teenager allegedly set fire to his former school while filming it himself. Plus a Nine exclusive, the grocery staples that have soared in price, what you'll pay more for next, and items you should only ever buy on sale. And why new Dragons coach Dean Young won't reveal his vision for the club. Don't worry, you haven't missed the news. Start over on Nine now as soon as you're home.
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23: Today I feel...
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23: Turn it up, Ricky Lee!
20: Oh, my goodness!
25: Nova.
26: Welcome to Tuesday. It is nice to be back in your ears across the country. I just caught you mid-yawn.
20: Sorry,
26: right?
20: I don't know what happened there. That was.
26: Are you okay?
20: I'm fine. I'm just very excited about the show. And sometimes when I'm very excited, I yawn. It's that's not actually a lie.
26: You know, this is weird. I used to be able to make my cat yawn. Not the cat I have now, but the last cat I had, Bricks.
20: Bricks.
26: I used to make him yawn. So I'd go.
20: Yeah.
26: And he'd sit there and he'd pretend not to be bothered. Then all of a sudden you'd go.
20: And then piss everywhere.
26: Real fun trick. Yeah. Really fun trick. I promise no more cat stories. Very, very soon, we're going to get you excited, pumped, in fact, for the census. It's coming up August 11. Put it in your diaries. It always comes up around my birthday every 5 years.
20: It's very fun. For those of us that love filling out a form, it's like a wonder. Yeah. Like, it's so exciting. But we've got a very fun and stupid thing that we're going to do to remind you about the census.
26: This has been doing the rounds all day, though, and I'm not even sick of it yet. Barnaby Joyce.
27: Sit down! Sorry. It's a dog.
20: I could listen to this all day, every day. I'll never get sick of it.
26: Dan, our man, made a little remix for us.
27: Sit down! Sorry. It's a dog.
20: Hey!
27: Sit down!
26: We're Barnaby.
27: Sit down!
26: Featuring Kendrick Lamar.
20: Oh, my God.
26: But next, we're going to talk about where you cracked it. Absolutely cracked it after this. It's Somber. Undressed here on Nova. It's Ricky Lee and Tim.
28: You

0: Oh, Callum Scott, Dancing on My Own. A little bit down vibe compared to the Robin one, but you know it works. It still works.
1: He has such a beautiful voice.
0: Where's he from?
1: He is English, I'm pretty sure. I had a very large night with Callum Scott. He had a show in Bris Vegas.
0: Yes.
1: And we went and had some drinks and hung out after the show. And then I vomited in the Circle Bath at the Carlisle Hotel because I don't do shots.
0: Really He's me. From Yorkshire, apparently, we're here.
1: There we go.
0: I like my Yorkshire tea at the moment with a dash of Tabasco.
1: It's so gross.
0: It's not at all.
1: No, it is
0: you
1: gross.
0: You don't get it.
1: I don't. That's why it's gross.
0: Hey, don't crack it. Barnaby Joyce is all over the telly. It's not something we'd normally cover politics, but
1: no.
0: When this happens.
1: It's so funny. It's so funny. And just like when you're live on TV, I feel like, you know, when you're live on the radio, when you're live on TV, when you're in these moments, it's like you're standing up and doing a presentation at work. You are hyper aware of everything that's going on, but also hyper aware of how you're acting.
0: Yes. But this is why I think there's a problem with like people doing things from home, right? Because like people that we're in the Zoom world, like we do interviews with people who are Zooming in from their house.
1: Yeah.
0: Podcasts. A lot of people are doing their podcasts from their house. I like being able to come into work.
1: Yeah.
0: And you realise I'm in a professional space, so I'm not going to crack it like Barnaby did with Sarah Ferguson on 7:30. on air. This is Barnaby Joyce doing a very serious interview with Sarah Ferguson on 7:30 last night on the ABC.
2: Defending your leader, but are you really comfortable with where she is taking you?
3: I think... Sit down! Sorry. It's a dog.
0: Like one more time.
3: Sit down! Sorry. It's a dog.
1: It's a really serious interview.
0: Yeah.
1: Sit down! Like, what?
0: 30-24-10. Tell us where you cracked it. We'll hook you up with $100 to spend at Yochi. Where did you crack it? Where, I think, this is the key part. Not did you crack it, but where.
1: Yeah, because everyone has. Everyone's lost their... A little bit here and there.
0: That's
1: it's
0: why
1: fine.
0: I like.
1: We're all human.
0: I like doing the Jason Bateman in Ozark kind of thing in the car. When you're on your own, you let it all out a little bit. You really talk it through. Like pretend you're singing.
1: Yeah.
0: to the radio, but just really get it out in the car.
1: Oh, yeah.
0: So
1: I like
0: viewers
1: that.
0: Are 7:30 and, you know, listeners here on Nova don't get to hear it. I remember seeing Richard Ashcroft from The Verve. You know The Verve, right? Yes. He cracked it on stage because I don't know why. He was just in one of those moods and in the most unrock star way, threw his tambourine.
1: Oh, that's cool.
0: Chugged a tambo.
1: That's so cool.
0: And then left. But then that reminded me, I remember being at the V Festival. This is years ago when the V Festival was a big thing.
1: Yeah.
0: And the Smashing Pumpkins were playing, which was huge.
1: Mm-hmm.
0: But at the same time, our local boys and everyone's favourite, the Presets, were playing.
1: Yeah.
0: And as soon as you heard this boom, boom, boom start, about six songs in, Billy Corgan just saw, I would say a third of the crowd just leave. And he cracks it at the moment. He goes, go see your ecstasy music then.
1: Oh, my gosh. That's so funny. Oh, that's awesome.
2: Go see your ecstasy music.
0: Where did you crack it? G'day, Tony.
4: Hey, guys. How's it going?
0: Good, mate. Where was it? What happened?
4: So last week I was really, really stressed. So I thought, okay, I'll go get a massage.
1: Okay.
4: And during the massage, the masseuse kept leaving like every 5 minutes to answer the phone. I was like, okay, yeah, that's crazy. I was like, this isn't normal. And at the same time, I could hear some guy hacking his lungs out in the background and there was no music on. So I was like, what is happening here? Like, I came here to get relaxed and, like, soothed.
1: Winding me up even further.
4: Exactly. And then at the end, I was like, is this normal? Like, you were leaving, like, it was a one-hour session. I pretty much got, like, 25 minutes of massage. And I was like, is this normal? And she was like, no, what do you mean? I was there the whole time. I was like, no, you weren't. I came to get relaxed. Like, I heard someone dying in the background. And there was no music. There was nothing going on. And I think they were really understaffed. Just like left a really bad taste in my mouth the whole day.
1: So what happened? Did they offer you some kind of not a refund, but did they look after you or she just kind of backed herself?
4: I think she offered to like give me like an extra 5 minutes, but an hour and a half.
1: 5 minutes.
0: You need a massage after your massage.
1: I would have just said do an extra 10 on my head.
0: Oh, yeah.
1: A head massage.
0: Yeah, that's true.
1: It's always like the last little bit at the end, and you always wish it went so much longer.
0: Lauren.
1: What happened? Where'd you crack it?
5: Well, my dog just loves to poo at the most convenient time. And we're going across the pedestrian crossing, cars are waiting, and he stops. And I'm going, get up, and he's pooing, and I'm dragging it. And I'm going, just get up. And I had to just drag him, and then the collar fell off, and I was just going, that's it.
0: Lauren, we're gonna give you $100 to spend at Yochi, okay? So you can really pull that frozen yogurt lever and just bring back some memories.
1: Get the chocolate one.
0: Thank you for sharing your cracking stories. One more time, Barnaby.
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8: 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In Sutherland, a multi-vehicle crash has closed the Grand Parade eastbound approaching Glencoe Street. Emergency services are on site there. In Prospect, a truck breakdown that's got a southbound lane closed on the Prospects Highway above the Great Western Highway. Oatlands, look out for a breakdown southbound on the James Hughes Drive off-ramp to Kissing Point Road. And a 16-minute run on the M7 southbound from Richmond Road to Preston's. The census is coming this August. You'll get instructions soon on what to do. 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Mostly sunny, top of 21 tomorrow in the city and 22 in the west. Right now it's 16 degrees on Sydney's Nova 96.9.
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0: you, Ariana Grande. It is Ricky Lee and Tim on this Tuesday night. I just hate that I made you love me. I really do.
1: I hate it so much. I'm sorry that I did it. Because I hate it. I hate that I made you love me.
0: And then I hate that I made you break into my house. We're going to talk about some real Captain Obvious things to avoid people breaking into your house very soon.
1: It's not your fault, but there are some things that you can avoid. Some things that you can do that are going to kind of foolproof it a little bit and make yourself a little bit safer.
0: We'll do that soon. My birthday's coming up for everyone who cares on August 10th.
1: We all care. It's very exciting.
0: It's a Monday, so celebrate that and then really tuck into the census the next day.
1: Yeah, which is what you want the day after your birthday.
0: It's been on my birthday in previous censuses.
1: I love how much that stands out to you and how much it matters to you.
0: Because you have to do it on the day.
1: But I don't want to be at home.
0: No, you have to do it on the day.
1: Wait, so if you're out...
0: You have to do it on the day.
1: You have to do it on the day.
0: Because it's records... From that day in time.
1: Okay, so August 11, mark your calendars, the census. I'm pumped because I love a form.
0: Yeah.
1: I love filling out a form. I'm so excited.
0: You've got plenty of time.
1: So they do it every 5 years. It's very exciting. They ask questions about everything from demographic characteristics, age, birthplace, marital status, family size, religion, education, occupations, blah, blah, blah, blah,
0: blah. People have fun in the religion category sometimes.
1: Love filling out a form. But what they've done to really spread the word this year, they're getting cute on their socials.
0: Yeah.
1: Which I thoroughly enjoy. I like when, like, the government does something fun. Census is going crazy. They're going crazy.
0: What are they doing?
1: They've lost their marbles and they've popped out some lyrics for Justin Timberlake's Sexy Back, but they're bringing Census back. Yeah! So what I've decided that we're going to do.
0: Yep.
1: I've got the lyrics here.
0: Okay.
1: I've got our man Dan to get us an instrumental of Sexy Back, and we're going to spread the good word of census.
0: Yeah. Okay.
1: Okay.
0: Hang on. I'm looking at this. Am I doing it with you? All
1: right. You're doing this with me, okay?
2: Turn it up!
1: Not yet. We're going back around again.
0: One more. Take me to the chorus.
1: This is a sexy

0: Alex Warren's passenger. Very soon, Sarah Harris back to join us with a little game of Sing. We're going to celebrate our World Cup performers, not Argentina and Spain.
1: No,
0: but the performers.
1: Oh, the performers at the World Cup. There you go. I get it now. Mm-hmm. I'm in.
0: Right.
1: I get it.
0: Right. You know who else is in?
1: Who?
0: Robbers.
1: Have you ever been broken into?
0: My car has.
1: Okay.
0: Yeah, my car actually a bit. When I lived in Melbourne.
1: Wow.
0: When I lived in Melbourne, my car got broken into a lot.
1: Was it all locked up?
0: Yeah, more
1: and
0: cars are stolen in Melbourne than in New York City.
1: Really?
0: And it's not even a per capita thing; just a full stat.
1: Yeah, it's rough in Melbourne at the moment. But we want to know 13, 24, 10. How'd they break in?
0: Have you been?
1: When we were young, my parents were at work. I think it was school holidays. I was looking after my sister, and you know, the Gold Coast, it's hot. You leave the front doors open.
0: Yeah.
1: Let some air through, and we were sitting on the couch, probably watching something we weren't supposed to be watching, and then these people just ran through our house, like with balaclavas on, and yeah, it was really, really scary because we were kids. But yeah, they just ran through, and they ran through the front door, and they just kind of grabbed everything that was on, you know, the kitchen bench top is where you keep the keys and the phone
0: and
1: all of the things, your wallet and mum's bag with all her coins, leftover coins in it, and some chips from a casino.
0: People have those key hooks.
1: Yep.
0: Like, hello.
1: Right at
0: the
1: door.
0: It's like a buffet for all the stuff that you can take.
1: Well, that's what we're talking about. I call them robbers.
0: Oh, yeah, robbers.
1: It seems so like juvenile and dumb, but burglars. And there is an
0: burglars
1: expert.
0: Burglars is hard to
1: burglars.
0: Say.
1: Burglars. So we'll just go with robbers.
0: I like robbers.
1: I like robbers.
0: Yeah. Keep it light and bright. It's FM radio.
1: Okay. A security expert has revealed the casino.
0: People have those key hooks.
1: Yep.
0: Like, hello.
1: Right at
0: it's
1: the
0: like
1: door.
0: It's like a buffet for all the stuff that you can take.
1: Well, that's what we're talking about. I call them robbers.
0: Oh, yeah, robbers.

0: But they're things that we all forget.
1: So they look for a dark property. So poorly lit entrances, dark areas around the house. If you have lights and things like that in your garden, it just kind of deters people. Two, no obvious security. So if you don't have any stickers saying that you've got an alarm, if you don't have alarms, you know, the lights, Ring cameras, they hate those.
2: Fair,
1: you know, they're not really a big fan of the old Ring camera.
2: Well, the robbers aren't.
1: The robbers don't
2: robbers
1: like
2: hate
1: them.
2: The Ring camera.
1: They hate the Ring camera. They also steer clear of houses with dogs, but not so much cats. So watch out. Watch out, Tim.
2: Walter's going to get big. Don't worry about that. He's going to get big.
1: They're quite into cats, actually. The third thing is easy access and lots of shrubbery because people from the street can't see them.
2: Oh, yeah, gotcha.
1: So if you've got lots of trees and things around your house, they don't like that because it makes it easier for them to kind of go unnoticed. And then the last thing is signs that nobody's home. If your mail is overflowing, if your bins are left out, if there's
2: That's
1: no
2: good.
1: Cars
2: That's
1: in the
2: driveway.
1: That's why
2: you've got to have a good neighbour that helps bring your bins in when you're away and all
1: True.
2: That stuff.
1: And then because they'll scope it out sometimes and they'll see that your lights haven't been on for a few days or maybe a week.
2: Yeah.
1: It just is a little bit of a, you know, it's an indication that maybe this is an easy one to go
2: so
1: for.
2: So pretty obvious measures. Barnaby Joyce's house will be safe because he's got a dog.
3: Sit down!
4: Sorry.
3: It's a dog.
2: Alex, how'd they break in?
5: Hey, guys.
1: Yeah, hello.
5: They come in through the back door. Yes, got home from work, went upstairs as always, went to put music on, the Pogues, you'll love that, Tim. He had the whole collection 25, 30 years ago, and all CDs are taken. My 400 CDs gone, laptops, watches, TVs, the whole lot. And no break-in signs, no nothing. So I strolled down to the real estate and had a chat, and I realised that, as you put it, Ricky, the douchebags had struck. I'd been done over.
2: Well, here's for you. This
1: is
2: for you, Alex.
1: Inside job.
2: This is for you, Alex. Now your Pogues collection's gone.
6: Dirty old town. Dirty old town.
1: Bloody douchery.
2: Shane McGowan from the Pogues used to drink pints of gin, just straight gin.
1: Pints of gin?
2: Yeah.
1: Oh, my God, that just made me vomit my throat just a little bit.
2: Good on you, Alex. Wow. Thanks for your call, mate. Rebecca, how did they break in?
7: Through the roof, the tiles. They picked the tiles off the roof and made a hole and climbed in.
1: What?
2: That's nifty.
1: I mean, what?
2: Were you away?
7: Long time ago, it was about 40 years ago in the city, so he was a criminal. He had run from the courthouse and done that and tried to pitch like the old VCR players and things.
1: Wow.
2: Oh, yeah, when your TVs and VCRs used to be the hottest property. Do people even steal TVs anymore? They're so cheap.
1: I don't think so.
2: You get a Kogan for like $100.
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10: 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In Sutherland, a multi-vehicle crash has closed the Grand Parade eastbound near Glencoe Street. One westbound lane also taken out there. Granville, we have reports of an incident on the M4 near Church Street. Traffic banking back to James Hughes Drive. A 22-minute run on the M4 westbound from Church Street, Parramatta to Mulgoa Road, Jamison Town. 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Mostly sunny. Top of 21 tomorrow in the city and 22 in the west. Right now it's 16 degrees on Sydney's Nova 96.9.
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0: Ricky Lee and Tim almost done for this Tuesday night. Nova Boy Jam's coming up. The Matty Rose Show as well. Let's get into a little game of sing.
1: Let's sing.
0: Okay, let's play a game of sing. We're going to do World Cup performers. This is where I play a part of a song. You need to sing the next line. No points for spoken words. Ricky, you won the toss. It is first to three.
1: Okay.
0: Justine, Sarah's got you today.
2: Hey, Justine.
3: Hi.
0: And Kim.
2: Kim, I'm going to try and win this for you.
0: Benson Boone tickets to give away today. Performers from the World Cup. It all wrapped up yesterday. Ricky, you're first. I'm not

0: right, so when does Jennifer Hudson, when does she stop singing? What's the next line, Ricky Lee? What is it?
1: God, she's good.
2: One to you.
1: Oh, she just says one of those, you.
2: She really sung that anthem too, didn't she? She really did.
1: Sang it.
2: Okay. Sarah, you're up.
0: That

0: Yeah.
1: Okay, that was Bieber. He sang World Cup Hallelujah. Okay, let's go. It's 1 point each. Ricky, you're up next. This is BTS.

0: night. Oh, oh.
1: You even got the light it up. Well done. That is perfect.
2: My kids like that song. I would have got that. It's so good.
0: BTS are awesome.
2: So good. They were unreal like, yesterday.
0: I get it.
2: Yeah.
0: You know, sometimes when those, when there are bands that they feel a bit like, I don't know, the cool thing of the moment.
2: But how and crazy that is it though they had to like take a break from their like global stardom to do military service?
0: Yeah.
2: South Korea.
1: Yeah. I'd like to see the BTS of that behind the scenes.
2: When is that what it stands for? Is it something else? All right.
1: Yeah. That's right. Why I went there. That's why I really jammed
2: it
1: in there.
2: Could have been something cleverer.
1: Okay, let's stick to singing. Okay. I wouldn't normally say that, but let's stick to singing. This is brilliant. I love this song so much. This is Robbie Williams. I'm loving angels. Come on.
0: Come on.

0: that monkey movie.
1: You love that monkey movie.
0: I watched it.
1: It's really good.
0: Is it?
1: It's
0: Better so Man good. Is so I've seen good. It twice. It's so good.
1: I would not have thought.
0: I just thought the monkey thing was a bit like, you think it's weird? But it's not. They actually scanned his pupils, his eyes. I interviewed the director to give the monkey like lifelike.
2: Actual, like his eyes.
0: Likeness, yes. Wow. Actual Robbie Williams eyes.
2: Okay.
1: Okay, this is for the win and not through lack of effort, but just because Ricky won the toss. So this is for the win for the Benson Boone tickets. Posty, he's here very soon. I think he's doing his own tour. He's his big ass tour, isn't he?
0: The big ass tour.
1: Doing his big ass world tour.
0: Big ass.
1: Big ass.
2: I'll get myself a seat at that.
0: Me too.
2: Big seats. The big seats. The big ass tour. Don't act like you ain't helping pull that bottle on the shelf. Be deep in every weekend. If you couldn't tell, they say teamwork makes a dream work. I had some help.
1: There's one word missing.
2: Oh.
1: I mean, if Sarah knows it, this could be a steal. But I don't know if you do.
0: I had some big help.
1: No, that's not the word. There's a word missing at the start.
2: Yeah, I had some help. Man, I had some help.
1: Well, in the interest of
2: time,
1: Tim,
2: I had some help.
1: Hell,
2: I had some help.
1: That's all right. We're going to give the Benson Boone tickets to you, Kim.
2: Woo!
1: Well done.
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20: In Sutherland, a multi-vehicle crash has taken out two of three eastbound lanes on the Grand Parade near Glencoe Street. One westbound lane also taken out there. Emergency services are on site. Eastern Creek, we have a three-car crash northbound on Woolgrove Road approaching Wonderland Drive. In Newtown, it's still busy in both directions on King Street at Erskineville Road. Darninghurst, look out for delays southbound on the Eastern Distributor. We have a 14-minute run on the M5 westbound from Kingsgrove main tunnel exit to Preston's. Dodo's got the real deal. 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Mostly sunny. Top of 21 tomorrow in the city and 22 in the west. Right now at 16 degrees on Sydney's Nova 96.9.
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1: Travel time coming home on the M4 from Parramatta at Church Street out to Jamison Town, running 21 minutes. At DY, a two-car crash southbound on Pittwater Road, closing lane 3 at Hawkesbury Avenue. Tarramurra, a truck breakdown northbound on the Pacific Highway at Duff Street. In Narellan, the traffic lights are flashing yellow, the old Northern Road at Kirkham Street. And in Sutherland, crews are recovering a multi-vehicle accident. The Grand Parade near Glencoe Street, one eastbound lane closed. At Mossman, a bus breakdown eastbound on Military Road near Belmont Road. 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Tomorrow, mostly sunny, tops of 21 in the city, 22 in the west. Right now, 18 degrees on Sydney's Nova 96.9.
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2: What?
10: And life is good.
2: Night. Tuesday night. My name is Maddie Rowe. I'm a big Australian music lover. Producer Alicia is here as well.
11: Hello.
2: Before we get into official proceedings, have you seen this Barnaby Joyce moment from his interview earlier today where he lost it and shouted at his dog mid-interview?
12: No.
11: Sam! Oh, no.
2: He's talking through an interview and then yells at his little dog.
12: Sam!
11: Oh, my God. That's such a, like, that is such a yell as
2: I
11: well.
2: Know, I know. It is so funny. I heard Ricky Lee and Tim this morning on the way to work talking about sitting at this interview, and they've remade it into that Sit Down, Be Humble Kendrick Lamar song. Hola,
12: hola. Sit down! Sorry. Me humble. Sit down!
2: Anyway,
11: very good from them.
12: Sit down!
2: Barnaby Joyce makes his Australian music debut tonight. Hey, on the show we have free Delta Goodrum tickets. Yes, we also want to get you across big news for country music fans. There's some big artists, some festivals happening. What else have we got on? Has Teddy Swims been spotted in Australia at an Australian music gig?
11: Ooh.
2: We have yet to confirm this, but all the details coming up on the show.
11: Not confirmed. But, you know.
2: Not confirmed, but we're going to talk about it next. This is the Maddie Rowe Oz Music Show. Let's start the show with the Kid Laroi. This song is massive. Because of Off Campus, the TV show, I cannot listen to this song without thinking of Garrett, shirt off, pole dancing. My God, it is Girls on the Oz Music Show tonight.

0: Padum Padum, Kylie Minogue. Happy third birthday to that song. Ooh. That is the song that won her a Grammy. Won her a Grammy.
1: She never had a Grammy before that?
0: No, she had. But oh, she won her second Grammy in like 2 decades because of that song. Hey, this is the Matty Rowe Oz Music Show at Nova. Delta Goodrum Hologram, fresh hit, playing in the next 15 minutes. When you hear it, 13:24:10, we are hooking you up with free Delta Goodrum tickets on the show tonight.
1: Yes,
0: plus all the latest in Australian music news, including huge country music festival announcements. But now, brand new music from Rule. He posted on Instagram, Dua Lipa-ing, because he is on a holiday in Greece. Because she is always on a holiday.
1: Yeah.
0: But the holidays don't last for long. He just toured with Katy Perry. He has also announced a European tour, so he'll be doing all the music things at the end of the year. From the brand new album, Kicking My Feet and Screaming, this is Don't Say That from Rule on the Oz Music Show here at Nova.

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0: The Maddie Rollers Music Show. Ricky Lee was hanging out with her childhood bestie, Amy Shark, today playing cricket with Anthony Albanese.
2: Yes.
0: And our girl, Susie O'Neill, who we adore. This is the Maddie Ro Oz Music Show at Nova. Free Delta Goodrum tickets on the show in the next 15, 20 minutes. But first...
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0: Groundwater Country Music Festival has announced its 2026 lineup. 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
2: Yes.
0: She is headlining Groundwater Country Music Festival this year alongside Kaylee Bell, the Wolf Brothers, and our guy, Lane Pittman.
2: Yeah, boy.
0: Who we absolutely adore. 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So this is her Australian festival debut. 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Okay, we haven't had any confirmation about whether Teddy Swims is actually in Australia right now as we speak. However, Marshall Hamburger, who won Australian Idol last year, he was at the Noosa Concours this weekend, which is basically like a big car festival along the Noosa Strip.
2: Oh, yes.
0: Apparently, Teddy Swims was there. Marshall Hamburger was singing. He posted to Instagram saying, Teddy Swims probably heard me singing. That is crazy. I'm freaking out.
2: Yeah.
0: So if anyone sees Teddy Swims, let us know.
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0: And finally, huge week for Budra. He puts out an album on Friday. He also got married a few weeks ago as shot by Vogue magazine and the photos look amazing. So yes, new album from Budra. He also has announced today a tour across Australia.
2: Hell yeah.
0: And the man does a live show better than anyone I know. He is incredible live. He is touring through Melbourne, Anglesey, Sydney, Gold Coast and Brisbane. He's also hitting record stores to promote his brand new album. If you want to get all those details, head to Budra's website. Yes,
2: so
0: my God, well, that guy's voice is incredible. And that's the Music Minute. And this is Budra on the Oz Music Show here at Nova. Gentlemen now.

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0: music from Delta Goodrum. Fresh hit, it's called Hologram. I can't help but think that could have been a Eurovision song as well as Ooh. Eclipse. Eclipse is definitely better to show off Delta's big vocals.
1: Range, yeah.
0: But that song could have been the fun, Eurovision pick.
1: Yeah.
0: I feel like we're going to get a Delta Goodrum album that is full of Eurovision B-sides. Pure is coming out this year. She is also going on tour across Australia and on Nova on the Matty Rowe Oz Music Show. We are hooking you up with free Delta Goodrum tickets. 13, 24, 10. Or head to our Instagram at the Matty Rowe Show. We have free Delta Goodrum tickets to win tonight. So hold tight. We'll do those next. Kygo and Australia's Conrad Sewell. Now this is Firestone on Nova.

0: love everything they are doing. Hurricane from DMAs on the Oz Music Show at Nova. In the next 15 minutes or so, we have an Aussie artist on the show attempting my world record unofficially. Let's do that next.
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0: All right, final Delta Goodrum tickets on the show right now. 13, 24, 10. Olivia, are you a fan of, well, Delta, but Australian music? Hello?
4: Yes, I love Australian music.
0: Okay.
4: A huge fan. I have been listening to your show more recently, actually.
0: Okay. Do you have any favourite songs on the air, favourite artists?
4: Oh, I love like Dom Dolla, Fisher.
0: Oh,
4: also a big Delta fan.
0: Okay. She likes the dance music. She likes Delta. We have free Delta Goodrum tickets just for you.
4: Oh, amazing. Thank you so much.
0: You're so welcome. You've seen Delta live. What is she like?
4: She's amazing. She's so good. So much fun.
0: Honestly, I saw her live at a mansion on the Gold Coast, producer Alicia and Olivia, and she blew my freaking mind. Delta Goodrum announces the Pure World Tour, brand new music, and her biggest tour yet. The woman is playing arenas.
5: I need to go.
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nova.com.au for tour details. And I'm pretty sure there's more Delta Goodrum tickets to win on the Nova Player. So you go ahead there now and keep listening, because in the next 15 minutes, yes, we are going to attempt to break my unofficial official world record with the 30-second Australian artist game. If you don't know what I'm talking about, we're going to have to do it next. Auto now, this is Crush on the Oz Music Show at Nova. Thanks for hanging out. See you.

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0: Vance Joy, Divine Feelings on the Oz Music Show tonight. Tuesday night at Nova. My name is Maddie Rowe. If we have not met before, hopefully we have. Hopefully we have met. But I am a big passionate music lover, and this show is dedicated to the best of the best Australian music and Australian artists. Up next, we chat to Holly Hebe about her brand new EP. She is an amazing pop artist from Melbourne, and she is going to attempt to break my unofficial, but also we're calling it an official world record, for the most Australian artists named in 30 seconds. Currently, that record stands at 27 from me. Producer Alicia, do you think that anyone is going to beat me?
1: Nobody has yet cracked the 20 mark, so we'll see. I think you're. Some people will be close behind you.
0: No,
1: I think.
0: I can't be beaten. I'm so competitive. Anyway, Holly Hebe attempts the record next. First, though, I have something to say quickly. Oh. Last night on the show, we played this new Ivana record for the very first time.
1: I love it.
0: And we said we were going to throw it back to our clubbing days when Cascada released Every Time We Touch. Every time we touch. This is a remix of it. In 2008, I was 13 years old. I was not clubbing.
1: You were not clubbing.
0: Were you clubbing?
1: Definitely not. I'm younger than you, Maddie.
0: But so. Fake IDs exist in the UK.
1: 2008, I was 11, so.
0: Whoa. Okay, let's throw it back to our primary school days.
1: Yeah.
0: And my high school days when we were listening to this song on, like, the first ever iPods.
1: Yeah, terrible quality audio, yes. But, you know.
0: Ivana's an amazing Melbourne singer. Her vocal chops are incredible. She has remade Every Time We Touch by Cascada. We've recently added this to the Oz Music Show. You're going to hear a lot of it on Nova. Let's do it.

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13: The hottest of hot, hot water you've ever seen. 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
16: In the next 15 minutes, we attempt to break an unofficial world record with an amazing artist out of Melbourne named Holly Hebe, plus Aussie band. An Aussie band has a billboard in New York's Times Square, which is just huge for any artist. We're going to get you across that next. Cyril now, this is There She Goes with Moonlight of the Lars at Nova.

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1: Oh God, my God, how she get at me? 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

0: paper cuts. 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We don't really use paper that much. Oh, well, actually.
1: We do every day.
0: Every day. I'm not the paper bearer. You are the printer on this show, and I have a million sheets in front of me.
1: Yep.
0: Paper cut, though. I haven't had one in many, many years. The paper quality is getting better, I reckon. We got good stuff here.
1: The paper cut proof paper.
0: Whoa. The Maddie Rollers Music Show on Nova plays the best Australian music. Up next, we are chatting to pop artist Holly Hebe. She attempts to break my unofficial official world record as well. More on that soon. But brand new music now from the Temper Trap. They have a big billboard in New York City's Times Square. And I feel like, I mean, the boys have been doing the music thing for so long, but to see your faces up in one of the most iconic places in the world.
1: Incredible.
0: That just must feel so surreal. So good on you, boys. This is the Temper Trap giving up air on the Oz Music Show tonight.

0: That song, I cannot hear it without thinking of the 50 Shades of Grey movie because that song is on it. That is Zayn and Sia, Dusk Till Dawn on the Matty Roy Oz Music Show tonight at Nova. I love playing Australian music and I love talking to the Australian artists that make it. Let's do that right now.
1: Hey, it's Holly Hebe on the Matty Roy Oz Music Show. I swore to stay forever. On Nova.
0: If you are a fan of dreamy pop, you like voices that sound like a warm hug, then Holly Hebe is for you. The brand new EP Mood Ring is out now and Holly Hebe is here.
2: Oh, hi.
0: Yes, there is a microphone that you can talk into.
2: Amazing.
0: Congratulations on the EP. How does it all feel?
2: It's so exciting. I stayed up till midnight to wait till it dropped.
0: Oh, the best. Mood rings were such a thing back when I was a kid in the noughties. Mm-hmm. I remember going to like those arcades and Time Zone and winning a mood ring.
2: Yeah.
0: Crazy.
2: I know. And I've been wearing two for like a long time now, like ever since I kind of came up with the concept. And this one has started to just sort of sit at black. So I'm a bit...
0: What does that mean?
2: I'm a bit concerned. That's crying your eyes out. So
0: okay. Black crying your eyes out. Yeah. So every song has a colour.
2: Uh-huh.
0: Synesthesia, is that something that you resonate with?
2: Big time, yeah. Okay. And I think it's always a bit weird to talk about because I feel like some people are like, oh my God, or whatever.
0: No, but I totally believe in
2: okay,
0: it. There are some big artists who have synesthesia. So for people who don't know, synesthesia is where you, for some people it's different, but for you, sound is colour.
2: Yeah, big time.
0: Billie Eilish has it. Pharrell,
2: yeah.
0: Lorde, Frank Ocean.
2: Yeah.
0: Like, how does that affect a writing process?
2: Oh, I think I've really lent in on this, like the past writing that I've been doing, especially for this EP, on that. Because I play piano, that's kind of like my main instrument. And when I'm playing the piano, I cannot describe the things that I can see in my brain. Like, it is so meditative for me. And I think the idea of this EP was to try and get some of that out of my brain and in some of the visuals. And I've been doing a lot of drawing.
0: Do you have a first memory of music and like who you fell in love with and what artists you were listening to when you were like, wow, music?
2: Yeah, that's a great question. My mum had the like Phantom of the Opera CDs.
0: Whoa.
2: Yeah. And I remember listening to all of the like musical theatre. There were like all these compilation CDs of musical theatre, which I loved when I was younger, but also I had all the Nikki Webster CDs.
0: Strawberry Kisses is a tune.
2: I know. I have such like a vivid memory of flicking through those like plastic sleeve CD cases that you'd
0: yes,
2: have.
0: Yes, yeah.
2: And I just had all of the Nikki Webster. We had one that had all of her music videos too, so I would just watch the music videos and listen to the music.
0: Is this the first time you're doing headline shows, or you've done it before?
2: Yeah, but we haven't really done a tour like this. The last city tour we did was just Melbourne and Sydney. And I've done some like intimate shows, but this is kind of the first time that I'm taking like the band with me and we're doing like a proper headline tour run, which is crazy. My brother's also like an insane orchestral musician, and he's been doing some...
0: Is your brother going on tour with you?
2: No, he's just been doing some like little like extra orchestral things.
0: Okay.
2: On my
0: at
2: the start I was like, is this too dramatic? But then I was like, wait a minute, it's my headline tour.
0: You
2: like,
0: have to. Yeah. And do you have like a full entrance moment where you come out like there's a big build up? Okay, great. Love. The new EP Mood Ring is out now. Everyone should go buy it. Get a physical vinyl CD. I'll get you to stick around, Holly, because we want to break a world record with you.
2: Oh God, I'm
0: or
2: so
0: an
2: scared.
0: Official world record. How many Aussie artists can Holly Hebe name in 30 seconds?
2: Oh boy.
0: We'll do it next. This is 19 from Holly Hebe on the Oz Music Show tonight at Nova.

0: like that. That is brand new music from Holly Hebe. The song is 19 and Holly Hebe is still hanging out with us at Nova.
1: Hey, it's Holly Hebe on the Maddie Rowe Oz Music Show. I swore to stay forever. On Nova. We've got that ultra
0: love, ultra love. So a few weeks ago, I attempted the world record. Currently, it is sitting at number 27. How many Aussie artists can you name in 30 seconds? Holly Hebe, you have a lot of musical friends. You've been on tour with so many.
2: And if I forget any of them, it's going to be so awkward.
0: That is exactly what Oliver Cronin said when he attempted it last week.
2: Everything's already left my brain, everything that I ever known. So
0: okay, we're going to put on a very dramatic 30-second timer.
2: Oh, my God. Okay, wait.
0: It's going to tick, tick, tick, tick, tick in your ears. But are we ready?
2: Yep. No. Okay, wait, no, I am.
0: Okay. How many Aussie artists can Holly Hebe name in 30 seconds? Your time starts now.
2: Chloe Pache, Alexia, Darcy Haven, Tilly Fenton, Jet Blatton, The Ryans, Matt Corby, Greta Ray, The Dregs. Oh, my God. Okay. Frangipan, Pisco Sour, Dice, Kitchen Boy, Lottie McLeod, Sophia Manguida. Okay, wait. Jazzy Dale, Jay Kira. Oh my God. Okay, I've just got to like stay calm. Okay, no, what the fuck?
0: Mood ring is black.
2: Yeah, right, guys, this is not good. Oh! Oh my God.
0: Okay, 13.
2: Oh no. Oh,
0: 18. Oh my God, 18.
2: Okay.
0: 18. Round of applause for yourself. Oh, 18.
2: God,
0: 18.
2: That was so stressful.
0: That is actually very impressive. We're hitting around the 18, 19 mark for people. No one can beat my record 27. Thank you very much.
2: That's really good.
0: You will be on the tally board now. Like, you're up there. Holly Hebe's brand new EP, Mood Ring, is out now. Holly Hebe, everybody.
2: Thanks, guys.
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0: the diva. Adelaide pop star Alexia says so. Be the diva. Okay. This is Nova on the Oz Music Show at Nova. I felt so diva-ish. I got my Coles online order a few days ago.
1: Of course you did.
0: And I got the man to bring my Uber Eats, my Coles delivery up to my apartment on level 7, and I felt like such a diva because normally I go down because I don't want them to like have to
1: lug through all
0: stuff
1: that.
0: Up. But I was like, nah, I'm feeling lazy. Let's see how far I can push this, and I felt like a diva.
1: Oh my gosh.
0: But be the diva. Be the diva.
1: Okay.
0: What was your last diva moment?
1: I don't have any because I'm a down-to-earth person.
0: Whatever. Hey, we want to get you across the biggest Australian music news tonight. Music Minute. So many festivals, so many tours, lots of country music in Maddie's Music Minute tonight.
2: Am I not pretty enough?
0: Groundwater Country Music Festival has announced its 2026 lineup. Mm. Get ready to belt out Am I Not Pretty Enough by Kacey Chambers.
1: Yes.
0: She is headlining Groundwater Country Music Festival this year alongside Kaylee Bell, the Wolf Brothers, and our guy, Lane Pittman.
1: Yeah, boy.
0: Who we absolutely adore. Groundwater will be held from the 16th to the 18th of October, 3-day music festival at Broadbeach in Queensland. 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Keep your Akubra hats and your cowboy sparkly boots on because up next, the inaugural Long Haul Festival welcomes Kane Brown and Kacey Musgraves, who has never been in Australia for a festival before. So this is her Australian festival debut. And again, it's a 3-day city event hosted in Melbourne, Sydney and Brisbane next Jan. And you do have some time to save your pennies up for tickets for

0: Longhaul Music Festival. 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Okay, we haven't had any confirmation about whether Teddy Swims is actually in Australia right now as we speak. However, Marshall Hamburger, who won Australian Idol last year, he was at the Noosa Concours this weekend, which is basically like a big car festival along the Noosa Strip.
1: Oh, yes.
0: Apparently, Teddy Swims was there. Marshall Hamburger was singing. He posted to Instagram saying, "Teddy Swims probably heard me singing. That is crazy. I'm freaking out."
1: Yeah.
0: So if anyone sees Teddy Swims, let us know.
2: Hey, it's Budra on the Maddie Rowe Show.
0: And finally, huge week for Budra. He puts out an album on Friday. He also got married a few weeks ago, as shot by Vogue magazine, and the photos look amazing. So yes, new album from Budra. He also has announced today a tour across Australia.
1: Hell yeah.
0: And the man does a live show better than anyone I know. He is incredible live. He is touring through Melbourne, Anglesey, Sydney, Gold Coast and Brisbane. He's also hitting record stores to promote his brand new album. If you want to get all those details, head to Budra's website. Yes, so my God, that guy's voice is incredible. And that's the Music Minute.

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2: August 11, mark your calendars, the census. 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

0: Australian dance music at its very, very best. That is Sonny Federa on the Oz Music Show tonight at Nova. He is currently over in Ibiza, and every Monday night at 3 a.m. he plays a huge club set, and apparently it's the most packed this nightclub has ever been in its history.
1: Really?
0: People are rolling out for Sonny Federa on a Monday night.
1: I would do that.
0: Never been to Ibiza, but I would love to get amongst it. Mm. My God. That sounds like a vibe to me. Are we too old?
1: We're definitely on the edge.
0: We're teetering. Yeah. However, we're up late every single night, pushing it to a few more hours.
1: We could do it.
0: Couple of no-dos. We'd be fine. hey, this is the Maddie Rowe's Music Show back tomorrow night, celebrating Australian music. Before we jump out of the Oz Music Show...
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0: Okay, I could bang it on about Larissa Lambert for
1: hours.
0: She is so lovely to chat to. We had a full chat about her album, which is coming up. The woman is yearning. She has recorded an entire yearning love album. And I tell you what, speaking of love, Justin Bieber loves Larissa. He follows her on Instagram. Craig David also has expressed love for Larissa. So has SZA, who is basically up in everyone's comment sections.
1: Yeah.
0: But yes, I think Larissa is just one of the most exciting voices in Australian R&B music. She has a lot to say. She's in love and we're here for it. Tunnel Vision is my favourite song from her new album. This is Larissa Lambert on the Oz Music Show.

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7: Okay, fresh hits and throwbacks are on tonight. Hello, my name is Maddie Rowe. When I was in high school, all I was listening to was dance music. Your Calvin Harris's, your Tiesto's, your David Guetta's. There is a song he did with Kelly Rowland out of Destiny's Child that I was obsessed with. That is 15 away, but first, let's start with Aussie artist G-Flip.

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1: I love that song. Rain Dance from Dave and Thames here on Nova. Whenever I see Olivia Rodrigo's playing, I instantly think about her recent interview where she talks about how she can smell the front row of her crowds. They are wearing nappies to her show and they're not going to the toilet. They're just doing it in the nappies at the front. Crazy. Anyway, stupid song, Olivia Rodrigo next.
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1: So true. Harry Styles putting the words down that I truly believe in. Respect your mother. Shout out Jenny Rowe if you're listening tonight. She won't be because she's in bed. Hey, this is Nova. Fresh hits and throwbacks are on. Ed Sheeran has played a show in Las Vegas the same night that the Backstreet Boys were doing a pop-up at the Sphere in Las Vegas. He did a shout-out. Hey, shout-out Backstreet Boys, but don't leave my show for them.
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5: Midnight listeners.
0: Good evening. Oh, good morning.
5: Good evening / good morning. It's great. It's Tuesday night still.
0: It's good to be here.
5: Dipping our toe into Wednesday morning.
0: Yeah, because we just can't get enough of being here.
5: No, I love it.
0: We just love being here.
5: And there's so much happening.
0: On the radio.
5: There's so much happening, including the fact that we're going to get you pumped, and I promise you this, for the census.
0: Oh, yeah.
5: August 11. Whack that in your diary now, and we're going to get you pumped for it.
0: So pumped.
5: Very, very soon. But next, this has been the big thing of the day, of the last 24 hours. Barnaby Joyce has had a little meltdown at his puppy dog.
6: Sit down! Sorry, it's a dog.
0: But, like, in the middle of a really serious interview, you would just think that, you know, maybe keep me cool just for a sec.
5: For a second, but not Barnaby.
0: No, of course not.
5: We'll go through it next. After Somba, this is Undressed as we ease you in to your midnight. Does it make sense?
0: It doesn't, but I like it. Ease it on in, Timbo.
4: 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Ricky Lee and Tim.
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3: Ricky Lee and Tim.

0: Hey, this is Ricky Lee and Tim on Nova. Barnaby Joyce is all over the telly. It's not something we'd normally cover, politics, but
1: no.
0: When this happens,
1: it's so funny. It's so funny, and just like when you're live on TV, I feel like, you know, when you're live on the radio, when you're live on TV, when you're in these moments, it's like you're standing up and doing a presentation at work. You are hyper aware of everything that's going on, but also hyper aware of how you're acting.
0: Yes, but this is why I think there's a problem with like people doing things from home, right? Because like people that we're in the Zoom world, like we do interviews with people who are Zooming in from their house.
1: Yeah,
0: podcasts. A lot of people are doing their podcasts from their house. I like being able to come into work.
1: Yeah.
0: And you realise I'm in a professional space, so I'm not going to crack it like Barnaby did with Sarah Ferguson on 7:30. on air. This is Barnaby Joyce doing a very serious interview with Sarah Ferguson on 7:30 last night on the ABC.
2: Defending your leader, but are you really comfortable with where she is taking you?
3: I think... Sit down! Sorry. It's a dog.
0: Like, one more time.
3: Sit down! Sorry. It's a dog.
1: It's a really serious interview.
0: Yeah.
1: Sit down! Like, what?
0: 30-24-10. Tell us where you cracked it. We'll hook you up with $100 to spend at Yochi. Where did you crack it? Because it's where. I think this is the key part. Not did you crack it, but where.
1: Yeah, because everyone has. Everyone's lost their... A little bit here and there.
0: That's why I like.
1: We're all human.
0: I like doing the Jason Bateman in Ozark kind of thing in the car. When you're on your own, you let it all out a little bit. You really talk it through. Like pretend you're singing.
1: Yeah.
0: to the radio, but just really get it out in the car.
1: Oh, yeah.
0: So
1: I like
0: viewers
1: that.
0: Are 7:30 and, you know, listeners here on Nova don't get to hear it. I remember seeing Richard Ashcroft from The Verve. You know The Verve, right? He cracked it on stage because I don't know why. He was just in one of those moods and in the most unrock star way, threw his tambourine.
1: Oh, that's cool.
0: Chugged a tambo.
1: That's so cool.
0: And then left. But then that reminded me, I remember being at the V Festival. This is years ago when the V Festival was a big thing.
1: Yep.
0: And the Smashing Pumpkins were playing, which was huge.
1: Mm-hmm.
0: But at the same time, our local boys and everyone's favourite, the Presets, were playing.
1: Yep.
0: And as soon as you heard this boom, boom, boom start, about six songs in, Billy Corgan just saw, I would say a third of the crowd just leave. And he cracks it at the moment and goes, go see your ecstasy music then.
1: Oh, my gosh. That's so funny. Oh, that's awesome.
2: Go see your ecstasy music.
0: Where did you crack it? G'day, Tony.
4: Hey, guys. How's it going?
0: Good, mate. Where was it? What happened?
4: So last week I was really, really stressed. So I thought, okay, I'll go get a massage.
1: Okay.
4: And during the massage, the masseuse kept leaving like every 5 minutes to answer the phone. I was like, okay, yeah, that's crazy. I was like, this isn't normal. And at the same time, I could hear some guy hacking his lungs out in the background and there was no music on. I was like, what is happening here? Like, I came here to get relaxed and, like, soothed.
1: Winding me up even further.
4: Exactly. And then at the end, I was like, is this normal? Like, you were leaving, like, it was a one-hour session. I pretty much got, like, 25 minutes of massage. And I was like, is this normal? And she's like, no, what do you mean? I was there the whole time. I was like, no, you weren't. I came to get relaxed. Like, I heard someone dying in the background. And there was no music. There was nothing going on. And I think they were really understaffed. Just like left a really bad taste in my mouth the whole day.
1: So what happened? Did they offer you some kind of not a refund, but did they look after you or she just kind of backed herself?
4: I think she offered to like give me like an extra 5 minutes, but an hour and a half.
1: 5 minutes.
0: You need a massage after your massage.
1: I would have just said do an extra 10 on my head.
0: Oh, yeah.
1: A head massage,
0: yeah, that's true.
1: It's always like the last little bit at the end and you always wish it went so much longer.
0: Lauren.
1: What happened? Where'd you crack it?
5: Well, my dog just loves to poo at the most convenient time. And we're going across the pedestrian crossing, cars are waiting, and he stops. And I'm going, get up. And he's pooing, and I'm dragging it. And I'm going, just get up. And I had to just drag him. And then the collar fell off, and I was going, that's it.
0: Lauren, we're gonna give you $100 to spend at Yochi, okay? So you can really pull that frozen yogurt lever and just bring back some memories.
1: Get the chocolate one.
0: Thank you.
1: Oh.
0: for sharing your cracker stories. One more time, Barnaby.
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0: Ricky Lee and Tim. I love that.
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0: Right around the country, this is Ricky Lee and Tim. Very soon, Sarah Harris back to join us with a little game of Sing. We're going to celebrate our World Cup performers, not Argentina and Spain.
1: No.
0: No, but the performers.
1: Oh, the performers at the World Cup. There you go. I get it now. Mm-hmm. I'm in.
0: Right.
1: I get it.
0: Right. You know who else is in?
1: Who?
0: Robbers.
1: Have you ever been broken into?
0: My car has.
1: Okay.
0: Yeah, my car actually a bit when I lived in Melbourne.
1: Wow.
0: When I lived in Melbourne, my car got broken into a lot.
1: Was it all locked up?
0: Yeah, more
1: and
0: cars
1: everything?
0: Are stolen in Melbourne than in New York City.
1: Really?
0: And it's not even a per capita thing; just a full stat.
1: Yeah, it's rough in Melbourne at the moment. But we want to know 13, 24, 10. How'd they break in?
0: Have you been?
1: When we were young, my parents were at work. I think it was school holidays. I was looking after my sister, and you know the Gold Coast. It's hot. You leave the front doors open.
0: Yeah.
1: Let some air through, and we were sitting on the couch, probably watching something we weren't supposed to be watching, and then these people just ran through our house, like with balaclavas on, and yeah, it was really, really scary because we were kids. But yeah, they just ran through and they ran through the front door and they just kind of grabbed everything that was on, you know, the kitchen benchtop is where you keep the keys and the phone and all of the things, your wallet and mum's bag with all her leftover coins in it and some chips from the casino.
0: People have those key hooks.
1: Yep.
0: Like, hello.
1: Right at
0: it's
1: the
0: like
1: door.
0: It's like a buffet for all the stuff that you can take.
1: Well, that's what we're talking about. I call them robbers.
0: Oh, yeah, robbers.
1: It seems so like juvenile and dumb, but burglars. And there is an
0: burglars
1: expert.
0: Burglars is hard to
1: burglars.
0: Say.
1: Burglars. So we'll just go with robbers.
0: I like robbers.
1: I like robbers.
0: Yeah. Keep it light and bright. It's FM radio.
1: Okay. A security expert has revealed the four things that thieves look for before deciding whether they're going to rob your place. Because
0: are these going to be obvious?
1: Robbers. They are super obvious, but they're things that
0: like
1: we
0: lock
1: all
0: your door?
1: Forget. So they look for a dark property. So poorly lit entrances, dark areas around the house. If you have lights and things like that in your garden, and it just kind of deters people. Two, no obvious security. So if you don't have any stickers saying that you've got an alarm, if you don't have alarms, you know, the lights, Ring cameras, they hate those
0: because,
1: you know, they're not really a big fan of the old Ring camera.
0: Well, the robbers aren't.
1: The robbers don't
0: robbers
1: like
0: hate
1: them.
0: The Ring camera.
1: They hate the
0: so
1: Ring
0: weird.
1: Camera. They also steer clear of houses with dogs, but not so much cats. So
0: okay,
1: watch out. Watch out, Tim.
0: Walter's going to get big. Don't worry about that. He's going to get big.
1: They're quite into cats, actually. The third thing is easy access and lots of shrubbery because people from the street can't see them.
0: Oh, yeah, gotcha.
1: So if you've got lots of trees and things around your house, they don't like that because it makes it easier for them to kind of go unnoticed. And then the last thing is signs that nobody's home. If your mail is overflowing, if your bins are left out, if there's no cars
0: that's
1: in the
0: driveway.
1: That's
0: why you've got to have a good neighbour that helps bring your bins in when you're away and all
1: true.
0: That stuff.
1: And then because they'll scope it out sometimes and they'll see that your lights haven't been on for a few days or maybe a week.
0: Yeah.
1: It just is a little bit of a, you know, it's an indication that maybe this is an easy one to go
0: so
1: for.
0: So pretty obvious measures. Barnaby Joyce's house will be safe because he's got a dog.
2: Sit down! Sorry.
1: Sorry.
2: It's a dog.
1: It's a dog.
0: Alex, how'd they break in?
3: Hey, guys.
1: Hello.
3: They come in through the back door.
1: Came in through the back door.
3: Yes, got home from work, went upstairs as always, went to put music on, the Pogues, you'll love that, Tim. They had the whole collection 25, 30 years ago, and all CDs are taken. My 400 CDs gone, laptops, watches, TVs, the whole lot. And no break-in signs, no nothing. So I strolled down to the real estate and had a chat, and I realised that, as you put it, Ricky, the douchebags had struck. I'd been done over.
0: Well, here's for you. This is for you, Alex.
1: Inside job.
0: This is for you, Alex. Now your Pogues collection's gone.
4: 30 old town. 30 old town.
1: Bloody douchery.
0: Shane McGowan from the Pogues used to drink pints of gin, just straight gin.
1: Pints of gin?
0: Yeah.
1: Oh, my God, that just made me vomit my throat just a little bit.
0: Good on you, Alex. Wow. Thanks for your call, mate. Rebecca, how did they break in?
5: Through the roof, the tile. They picked the tiles off the roof and made a hole and climbed in.
1: What?
0: That's nifty.
1: I mean, what?
0: Were you away?
5: It was a long time ago. It was about 40 years ago in the city. So he was a criminal. He had run from the courthouse and done that. Wow. And tried to pitch, like, the old VCR players and things.
1: Wow.
0: Oh, yeah, when your TVs and VCRs used to be the hottest property. Do people even steal TVs anymore? They're so cheap.
1: I don't think
0: so. You get a Kogan for, like, $100.
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0: wrong. To Baddie's Granny from that monkey movie.
1: You love that monkey movie.
0: Watched it.
1: It's really good.
0: Is it?
1: It's
0: so
1: Man
0: good.
1: So
0: I've seen
1: good.
0: It twice. It's so
1: I
0: good.
1: Would
0: I just
1: not
0: thought
1: have thought.
0: The monkey thing was a bit no. like, you oh. think it's weird? But it's not. They actually okay. scanned his pupils, his eyes. I interviewed the director to give these the monkey like lifelike, like
2: actual like his eyes
0: likeness. Yes,
2: wow.
0: Actual Robbie Williams.
2: Okay,
0: eyes.
1: Okay. This is for the win, okay, and not through lack of effort, but just because Ricky won the toss. So this is for the win for the Benson Boone tickets. Posty, he's here very soon. I think he's doing his own tour. He's a big ass tour, isn't he?
0: The big ass.
1: He's doing
0: tour.
1: His big ass world
0: the
1: tour.
0: Big ass.
1: Big ass.
2: I'll get myself a seat at that.
0: Me too.
2: Big seat. Big seats. The big ass tour. Don't act like you ain't helped me put it by the wrong shelf. Be deep in every weekend. If you couldn't tell, they say teamwork makes a dream work. I had some help.
1: There's one word missing.
2: Oh.
1: I mean, if Sarah knows it, this could be a steal. But I don't know if you do.
0: I had some big help.
1: No, that's not the word. There's a word missing at the start.
2: I had some help. Man, I had some help.
1: Well, in the interest of
2: Tim,
1: time,
2: I had some help.
1: Hell,
2: hell,
1: I had some help.
2: I had some help.
1: That's all right. We're going to give the Benson Boone ticket to you, Kim.
2: Woo!
1: Well done.
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5: 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Here we go. Oh, jeez. You got to run.
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7: Got the job done. Sure.
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5: Oh, wow.
6: It's six.
5: Sherbo, you want to have a bat?
7: Sure.
5: Oh, Sherbo. That was extraordinary.
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21: Song, song, song, song, song.
22: Woo! Where have you been? Song, song, song, song, song. Oh, that's right. We had to scrap before. It's just so bad.
0: Okay. So this is why I don't like playing this competition against you.
22: It's fun, man. No, it's fun. We're having fun.
0: It's not fun because you pull me down all the time because I haven't been performing.
22: I would argue you put yourself down with your inability.
0: Oh, okay. It's on me, is it?
22: Hey, but you've been away. You've been away on an intense Songs to Song Song Song international training camp.
0: Yep.
22: First and foremost, welcome back.
0: Thank you.
22: How was the camp?
0: Yeah, it was a lot. Mm? It was a lot of music played orchestrally.
22: Okay.
0: Yep.
22: Yeah. Do you reckon you covered off every song orchestrally?
0: I felt like I was in Guantanamo Bay, you know, when they just pipe music through the speakers constantly.
22: And just in your ear. No! No, no, that is not it. Try again. All right, up for grabs this morning. We got $100 to spend at the glorious Mosaic Hotel Westlakes.
0: So good.
22: Absolute establishment, that is. Mm-hmm. Okay, so just quickly, producer Lucy, take us through it. Refresh our memories. How are we playing this morning?
23: So two callers. We've got Sarah and Trina on the line. They will each pick a team. You will hear the songs that you, Hazy, you press the buttons, but you don't have the song title there. They will be played without lyrics and orchestrally, and either Jodie or Hazy buzzes in. First person to get 2 out of 3 wins their caller, the $100 voucher.
22: All right. Sarah from Campbelltown, good morning to you. You're first in.
24: Good morning. Good morning. Hey. How are you guys?
0: Hi, Sarah. Well, Sarah. Sarah sounds thrilled to have this back.
24: I am. I'm pretty excited.
0: Okay.
22: Okay. Who would you like to choose this morning, Sarah, to represent you?
24: I'm going to choose Hazy. I think we need to look back on that camp. I need more information on that, Jodie, before I choose you. I'm sorry.
22: Can I be honest with you, Sarah? The details of the camp are a little cloudy.
0: Highly confidential, the details.
22: It's a little bit murky, I'll say that much.
0: There was a big barbed wire fence, though, so no one could get in or out.
22: Hey, Trina from Brooklyn Park, good morning to you.
25: Good morning.
0: Good morning, Trina. Unfortunately, you're stuck with me, so I will try my hardest.
25: I have faith. Oh,
0: I
25: have faith.
0: You. Okay. Thank you. Appreciate you.
22: Blind faith. All right. Ready to go, Jodes?
0: Stop it.
22: Ready to go?
0: Ready.
22: We've got 3 songs. Best of 3. First song, name is your buzzer.

0: I know it.
1: I know it too, but I...
0: We obviously don't.
1: Jody! I'm torn into pieces, here I am.
2: You can't just sing it out.
3: Name an artist, go.
1: Behind These Hazel Eyes by the girl that won American Idol.
2: Ah, jeez. My turn. Behind These Hazel Eyes by...
1: Kelly Clarkson.
2: Did she learn nothing from the camp jokes? Did she learn nothing?
3: I don't think she went to the camp after all.
2: I'm starting to question whether she went to the camp as well, Luce.
1: All right. I do all of the hard work.
2: You did all the heavy lifting. And I just cruised through. I was like, yeet. And took the chocolates.
1: Oh, man.
2: Just as Jodie was about to put the chocolate in her mouth, I went, and got it.
3: All right, song number two.
0: All right, here they go, Jodie.
3: Yeah, sure.
0: Traditionally, though, this is when you always make a comeback. Here we go. I got no clue.
1: Johnny!
0: No, it was Hazy.
3: Yes.
0: I Just Might by Bruno Mars.
3: Yes, it is. Oh!
2: It came late, ladies and gentlemen. It came to me late.
1: Okay.
0: What's that?
1: When you spend the whole time going, I don't know.
0: Well, I actually didn't.
1: And that's the beauty of it. Hazy!
0: That's the beauty
1: of it. Bruno Mars. I Just Might. Oh, okay. I thought you didn't know because you just spent the last 45 seconds saying you didn't know.
3: Shall we do the old thing and play the third one for fun?
0: Let's do it.
3: You'll get this one, Jodes.
0: This is an opportunity for you to get some confidence or be completely destroyed and have to rebook another trip into the international camp.
3: Go on. Song three.
0: Here we go. Hazy. Iris, Goo Goo Dolls. And I don't
1: This is why I don't want to play.
3: I got bad news for you, Jodie. It will be returning tomorrow.
0: Oh, well, congratulations, Sarah.
1: Well done, Sarah. Thank you so much.
0: Hey, Trina, there's a lesson all this. You got to get in early and call early to choose your contestant, okay?
1: Thank you. Sorry, Trina. I appreciate you playing along.
0: Okay.
1: Thank you. Bye.
0: Thanks for what, Trina?
1: You've learned a thing or two from Trina.
0: I'm such a cockhead in this space.
4: Nova's

0: Jodie and Hazy on Nova.
1: Have you ever walked in on your kids watching something and you're like, what the helly? What is going on here?
2: Oh, gosh. Very young age to be doing such things. What are we talking about here?
1: Well, no, I'm not talking about a young Andrew Hayes. That's a vastly different proposition.
2: Yeah, no video back then either, by the way.
1: I walked in on my daughter yesterday and she was watching Dance Mums. I don't know if anyone remembers Dance Mums. Summer is our little dancer in the family.
2: Yeah.
1: And I'm
2: so she's looking for inspiration.
1: I think so. She's looking for it in all the wrong places, though. Can we just play a little clip of the dance instructor or the dance owner of the studio just having a go at one of the other mothers?
3: Stop!
4: Oh, stop. Who wants to hear your mouth?
3: Kathy, you're finished. You're washed up. You're old. You're nothing.
5: Oh, really?
3: Get on the broom and fly away home.
5: Don't touch other people.
3: You sat in a theater
5: you.
3: And poked me
5: I
3: in the back.
5: I need you to shut your mouth. Because
3: don't touch
5: all
3: other
5: you
3: people.
5: Do is talk through other kids' dances. You're a hypocrite.
3: You're a joke.
2: I'm sorry. Are you saying that this is bad? This is fantastic. Sorry. I will just throw this into the other word repertoire. Get on your broom and fly away.
1: Okay, just so you know, if you ever say that to me, I'm out of here.
2: Mid-argument.
1: And you're like, that's all I have to say?
2: Yeah.
1: And I watched it for about 10 minutes and I was like, honey, you know that this is not normal behavior, yeah. Right? I mean, there's probably some dance mums out there that would disagree, but I was just like, you can't speak to children like that, and you can't speak to children's mothers like that.
2: Some of those American shows, and maybe the shows on YouTube as well, make you go, oh gosh, if that's sort of half what's jumping into my kids' brains, that they're going to grow up to be douchebags.
1: I know. It's absolutely horrifying. And the other one that gets me, and my younger one watches this all the time, have you seen that Salish Matter?
2: Yes.
1: And the redheaded dad?
2: Jordan.
1: And
2: his name's Jordan Matter.
1: Yeah, and he basically pimps out his kids to do challenges to make money on YouTube.
2: Mm-hmm.
6: Today, my daughter Salish and I prank each other for 24 hours. The first person to quit loses, and the winner gets the new Matter Cup.
2: Yes, the Matter Cup.
1: The Matter Cup, oh
2: how
1: yeah.
2: How good.
1: How prestigious.
2: Yeah, so he's in my top two of people that I'd like to punch in the face.
1: Okay.
2: He's coming second. Because guess
1: who's
2: what?
1: Who's first?
2: I'll tell you, he's right at the top. And if you've seen some of his work, you'd agree with me. Mm. It's bloody Blippi.
7: So much to learn about. It'll make you want to shout, Blippi!
8: Hey, it's me, Blippi!
2: And that's his vibe for the whole show.
1: Okay.
2: And he dresses like a clown. And I just want to take my fish and I just want to get a run-up. And I just want to take four or five steps and go, ka-chow!
1: Yeah.
2: Right in the nose.
1: That's very Abby Lee Miller of you.
2: Oh, gosh. Well, I could take some inspiration from Abby Lee Miller and take on Blippi. Sorry, Mr. Blippi.
1: Can I just go back for a second to Abby Lee Miller? Didn't she spend some time in the big house in jail?
9: Sure did. 8.5 months in federal US prison for bankruptcy fraud.
2: Oh, classic.
1: Wow.
2: We've all dabbled in bankruptcy fraud at some stage, haven't we?
1: But also she did create a prodigy because who was the little dancer who ended up on a Sia film clip? One of her dancers.
2: One of her dancers?
1: That's one of her.
9: Maddie Ziegler.
2: She's awesome though, isn't she?
9: Yeah, and another one is Jojo Siwa.
1: Jojo Siwa. Who made an absolute fortune.
2: So basically what you're saying is all the bad things you just said about Abby, you should take it back now.
1: Oh, I'm not going to.
2: Because she's creating the best and future generations of the best dancers that have ever lived.
1: No, but she's an absolute monster.
9: Oh. I just feel like yelling at kids doesn't help long term.
1: Yeah, I know. Well, and this is the conversation.
2: Sounds like someone got yelled at when they were a kid.
1: I know.
2: Trauma!
1: This is the conversation I had with Summer. I said, what has happened to these children? She goes, they don't dance anymore. And I'm like, well, I am not surprised.
2: Yeah.
1: Because the absolute trauma that woman would have created in those poor girls.
0: Jodie and Hazy.
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11: 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I'm bringing census back. Yeah! Misinformation, don't know how to act. Yeah! 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

0: Novus, Jodie and Hazy. 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
2: $500 up for grabs this morning, Joe. Mm-hmm. Gone in 50 seconds with a man who's, oh, let's just say he's got mixed form. Mixed form at the moment.
3: Yes,
2: with
3: actually.
2: Some green shoots, though.
3: Yeah, yeah. $500 on the line today for Samantha from Strathalbyn. Hey, Sam.
4: Hi, how are you?
3: Hello,
5: Wicklewood. Right, how good, Strath?
3: Strath is so nice.
5: Oh, I love Strath. Do you follow the Roosters at all, Sam?
4: We sure do.
5: Yeah, go the Roosters. That is one of the most picturesque football ovals in South Australia, Strathalbyn.
4: Yeah,
5: it's got
4: nice,
5: all the big pine trees around it. It's beautiful.
2: Hey, Strath, where the Coombe brothers are from?
5: I think they are. Yeah, the Clonan brothers as well. Yeah. There's some really good footballs coming out of there.
2: Yeah, no.
3: Wow. Hey, footage. Kids entertainer.
5: Footage.
2: Yeah, not him.
5: That's
2: not
5: where,
2: him.
5: Yeah, that's where everyone used to wash their hair with bubble gum.
2: Chucking a bit of OJ as well.
5: What is it? You clean your teeth with orange juice?
3: Oh,
5: yeah.
3: Yeah.
2: Anyway. Horrible advice. All right, we good to go? $500 up for grabs.
3: John, check Sam knows what's going on.
2: Okay, Sam.
3: Sorry, dude. Okay.
5: So sorry, Sam.
3: 60 seconds,
4: boy.
3: You just have to have the power at the end of the 60 seconds. $500 will yours.
4: Awesome.
3: I'm gonna start with you, okay?
2: I think the first question is related to Campbell Coombe, so just to keep a note. It's not. Ready to go?
3: Mm-hmm.
2: Here we go.
3: The Barham men sang a song wondering who let what out.
4: The dog's out?
3: Yes. Yeah. Where in the human body is the tibia?
4: Leg?
3: Yes. What is the term for a word that is the same forwards and backwards?
4: Don't know.
3: Oh, it's a palindrome. Over to you, Fitz. What is a group of lions called?
5: A pride.
3: Don't say Brisbane. Okay, if you have claustrophobia, what do you have a fear of?
5: Space. A small amount of space.
3: Yes, that'll do. Gnocchi is made from what?
5: Gnocchi is made from flour, isn't it?
3: No, potatoes. Okay, over to you,
5: damn.
3: Samantha. How many cards are in a standard deck?
4: 52.
3: Yep. How many lives is a cat said to have?
4: Sorry?
3: How many lives is a cat said to have?
4: A cat?
3: Yes. Over to you, Fitz. I'm going to have to call it. In which Australian state or territory would you find Uluru?
5: Northern Territory.
2: Oh, jeez.
5: That's a tough one because, yeah, when you don't hear the question, you're churning up time. It's a tough one, isn't it?
2: Yeah. I thought you were just working the system beautifully there, Samantha.
3: How many lives is a cat said to have?
2: Say that again.
4: Oh, nine.
2: Say that again.
5: You would have got that. Mel, Sam, you would have got that. $500 now, jackpots to 750.
2: Oh. Thanks, Sam. Thanks for playing.
4: Thank you.
3: Well done, Sam. See ya.
2: Good stuff.
3: See ya.
2: Also, Campbell Coombe played for Crystal Brooks. Sorry about that, guys.
5: Oh, Crystal Brook. I went to a school camp there and got dropped by Kristen Murray.
2: That's right. She did drop you there, didn't she?
3: Yeah.
2: That
3: is the opposite ends of the earth. Yeah, just Strath Albion. Wow. See, can I just fill you in on a secret here? Hazy's had some pre-workout this morning.
2: Oh, my face is on fire. Is everyone else burning in the face? That's it. No, Fitzy, I've got some pre-workout and I drank some just before. And I don't know why, because I was about to go to the gym. I'm going to go to the gym a bit later on.
5: What are you working out in the studio, are you?
2: Well, I kind of have to now. I'm about to climb up the wall.
3: Do you know what, bro? It feels like you're working out your jaw at this point.
2: Jeez, for goodness sake. I'm going to sleep for 2 days. Hey, $750 up for grabs tomorrow. That's where we're going. We're going in 50 seconds. All right. Hopefully this wears off by then.
5: Didn't know crystal meth was a pre-workout.
2: Did I say Crystal Brook? I meant Crystal Meth.

0: Jodie and Hazy.
1: This is the most soothing and comfortable sound in the world, Jodie. You ready? You ready to go?
2: Mm-hmm.
1: Oh, yes. I mean, hook it up to my veins.
2: So good.
1: Isn't that beautiful? What about a Queensland mum who's just given birth to quadruplets? That's how you say it, isn't it? It's not quadruplets. It's quadruplets.
2: Well, I say quadruplets.
1: Oh,
2: I don't say quadruplets.
1: Oh, quadruplets.
2: Just yeah. Quads.
1: Anyway, bloody four of them. four of them one time. But here's the thing. She already had four kids.
2: No.
1: And then they naturally got pregnant for an unexpected fifth. Turned out to be fourth. And on top of this as well, it is what? What were we saying, Producer Lucy? A one in how many chance?
2: 15 million. It is one of the rarest births in the world. Ooh. One in 15 million. And this Brisbane woman has given birth to four identical daughters.
1: So, you know, people, and it's funny, I was having this conversation with my wife the other day. We were saying, look, we're so dumb. We've got three. And even if we try to have a fourth, we guarantee that's when you get twins. You're like, oh, what are we going to do now that it's twins? Mm. Imagine if you're like, hang on, I'm just feeling a bit fuller than usual with this particular pregnancy. Mm. And there's bloody four of them in there hanging out. Four little ladies too, just getting ready to cause so much chaos.
2: Four identical girls, you say, and they've already got four children. So now they're a family of 10. Jesus aged Christ.
1: Hey, don't worry about the Kia Carnival. That's two Kia Carnivals almost. It's two cars.
2: You would have to fuse two Kia Carnivals together to be able to travel as one.
1: What about
2: family?
1: A double-decker Kia Carnival? That's a bit of fun.
2: Oh,
1: can we put this out there? 13, 24, 10. Oh, I mean, quadruplets. Have you had them? Even triplets.
2: Mm.
1: Like, I don't know anyone. I don't know anyone that's got triplets.
2: No.
1: But what about this as well? What about your accidental pregnancy that turned into twins?
2: Because
1: that feels like it's just the birthing gods just taking the piss, aren't they?
2: When I was at uni, I was a nanny, and this mum rightly called upon me because they had two kids already under four, and they got pregnant with their third, but then they had twins as a surprise, so they had four under four. So I was the extra helping hand.
3: I can't begin to imagine that moment when you're having your ultrasound and the gynae says to you, there's two of them.
1: Mm.
3: I can't get my brain around it.
1: And you're like, you mean like two separate ones or one with two heads? What's worse?
3: Oh, I mean, I'm from Tasmania, so that's kind of natural.
1: One body, four heads. Classic little apple. Go the devils. Go the devils.
2: Go Ken Hinkley.
1: Go Kenny. 13, 24, 10. Yeah, why don't we start there? Like, who's got triplets? Has anyone got that?
3: Man. Yeah, surely not four. Surely there's no one in Adelaide, South Australia who's got quads.
1: Identical quadruplets. That doesn't seem.
3: But then I do that thing already as a parent when I go, Summer, I mean, Harbour.
1: No, I do it too.
3: So can imagine having four of them that all look the same, the confusion levels in that house.
1: And you're trying to rouse on one, and as soon as you get the name wrong, it's just completely irrelevant.
3: And they smell blood in the water, and they're like,
1: it doesn't count. The discipline doesn't count because you're an idiot. It's back on you.
3: You can't even get my name right.
1: Worst mum ever. I hate you. And then they say stuff like, I wish you were dead. And you're like, God, that's too heavy.
3: That was too much.
1: Look at they team up with their little quadruplet mates.
3: I know. And then all the quads go, oh, God. You two are so stupid.
1: And
3: you don't even know who's who.
1: Yeah, and the quaddie just sort of marches off, like quite arrogantly. Like, go get me some food. And you're like, what is my life?
0: Jodie and Hazy.
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16: 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Obesity is not about willpower alone. 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
1: Something about you. Way I'm looking at you, whatever. 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
9: Come on, boys, let's have a ball. Morning, everybody. Happy Wednesday.
10: Yo!
9: Wednesday. On the show today, you're going to hear one of our favourite stories that we've heard in recent times, actually, about something shocking that happened at a wedding. When you hear it, it will... Yeah.
10: Yeah, I've spent so much time thinking about this morning, yesterday, the day, like every day, actually.
9: You thought about it, Joel, before you heard it. It was amazing.
11: Yeah.
10: Oh, yeah. No,
11: it's one of those stories where you've got to tell other people and then get their opinion on it.
9: Yeah.
10: I even played it back to Jack.
11: Okay, there you go.
9: It is genuinely the most audacious thing I've heard somebody do.
11: Good word.
9: Thank you.
10: I actually really like this. I think I accurate. Like this person.
11: Yeah.
9: Oh, do
10: like,
9: you?
10: I like the gall and I like the guts. I want to see the photos.
9: Yeah, I do want to see the photos because I just think it's so funny.
11: We also talk about good neighbours. Too often we're talking about the other way around. So, you know, shine a positive light on this one.
9: Yes.
10: That's when good neighbours become good friends.
9: Indeed. It's true. And here's the thing. Sean is going to run us through the reasons dogs hump. You're welcome. You're welcome, Australia.

0: Nathan, Nat and Sean on Nova.
1: It's one story that was could have been written at the start already, but actually did come true, and that was the fact that Donald Trump gets on stage.
2: To present a trophy?
1: And as he would. So that's no problem at all, but you're waiting to see what comes of this. And the headline I would have thought would have been written already, but he just cemented it in stone. Because once you give the trophy out and you give the medals to each player and you shake hands with them, no worries. The players then get in a big group shot because they want to celebrate and, you know, won the
3: World Cup. And that's going to be front page on every Spanish newspaper. Like, it's going to be a big deal. That's the sort of the souvenir poster, right?
1: Yeah.
3: Except that Donald Trump's head's just sitting there because he won't move.
1: He won't move. So he just gets to the group are facing and he just gets to the left-hand side. But he's on the edge. He's not supposed to be a part of the photo. Now, he can move another metre or so and he'll be saved.
3: Yeah.
1: In fact, Gianni Infantino, who's the president of UEFA, he gets up to kind of show Donald where they should be standing, which is another metre or so out the way so the photo can take place.
3: But he won't move. Sticky feet, Joel.
1: Sticky feet.
4: Ah, sticky feet. Get off the stage. Time's up. Get. This is not your moment.
3: You've got to know what your moment is, don't you?
1: Absolutely.
4: And it's not like it's the American team. It's the Spanish team.
3: Yes, that's right.
1: Get out the way, you idiot.
3: Look, we want to talk about it. 13-24-10. Was there a moment when, like, somebody wouldn't leave the stage or wouldn't get out of the shot or wouldn't? It's like, we get it. Like, you're part of it, but now get off so we can have our moment.
4: Yeah, did they make the moment about themselves?
3: Yes. Stick your feet.
1: You do find elderly people.
3: Yes.
1: I'm throwing a bit of a barb here. It's tough to get them out of a photo when they're not required.
3: They can't move quickly, for starters.
4: they're not quick on their feet.
1: No, they're not.
4: I mean, I was a bit like that, but, you know, I wasn't elderly. I was in my primary school grade one nativity play. I was frankincense, you know. That's what a baby
3: wants. Starring role.
4: I did eat up a bit of stage time. You know, you just meant to deliver the frankincense. I don't think your line is frankincense. But I managed to really squeeze a good 5 to 10 out of that. Wandering around the stage.
1: Well, that is fair effort, Joel.
4: Thank you.
3: All right. We just want to hear a bit of a story of when somebody, look, they're not supposed to be there anymore. Get off the stage, get out of the shot, whatever it might be.
1: You're not in the photo.
3: You're not meant to be there. It's not your moment. Get off.
4: Have you been in the situation? Otherwise, it might have been intentional, might not have been.
0: Nova's Nathan, Nat and

0: Nathan, Nat and Sean on Nova.
1: We're talking about the fact that the World Cup, when it came to the presentation, so Spain received their trophy, the big, you know,
2: golden ball.
1: Yeah, the gold. The hand. Yes, right? Oh, the beautiful World Cup
2: trophy. Bigger, don't you reckon? Does it need to be bigger?
1: Yeah, it's pretty big enough, I suppose. You've got to lift it.
2: The captain gets to get the trophy, Joel, and hold it in front of the group, and I guess everyone gets to kiss it and touch it after that.
1: Yeah, but then do they take it home, or does it go to FIFA World Headquarters?
2: Well, that is a great question. Yeah. I haven't done enough homework on that.
1: No. We'll find out. We'll get back to you.
3: Great, thank you.
1: After he presented the trophy, Donald Trump they couldn't get him out of the shot. He just kind of stood there. And I can't believe that there's not somebody whose job it is to, because often in those situations, there'll be like a handler, like somebody who's managing the situation, who would go, okay, now you come over here with me, you know, like to do that. But I guess he feels that he's above that, maybe. I don't know.
2: I would think that they would have had a sticker on the ground, right?
1: Yeah.
2: So you know where to stand. Yeah. But he was just standing there like, I'm not going anywhere.
1: Yeah, like I'm a part of it, aren't I? And I'm like, no.
3: That's not photo. Like, photobombing's normally up the back. He's right front and centre. And he's a large guy. He's tall.
2: A big man.
1: Yeah, you can see him. We want to know, was there somebody who, you know, didn't know when it was time to get out of the way? Craig's in Kingsley. Hello.
4: Hiya. How are you guys?
2: Good.
1: Craig. Okay, what happened?
4: A good few years ago, I was best man to my childhood friend's wedding. Of course, you grew up knowing the family. So after all the speeches and just before they opened up before they went to cut the cake and have photos with that, they mistakenly opened the floor to anybody else who wanted to say anything. And my father, a couple of glasses in, he decided to retell a story of a darts competition where the groom beat him.
2: Yeah,
4: but he took 10 minutes to say this and was very animated and wandering
3: God.
4: To where people are trying to retrieve the mic back off him and it almost turned into a little bit of a chase. The groom and the bride are getting ready to go cut the cake and the photographer's ready. My mother's sort of trying to get me in to get him. He's having none of it.
2: Trying to get a mugger,
1: but he's running away.
2: No, I haven't finished.
1: Yeah. I need to get to the end.
4: Yeah, and it's nothing to do with the wedding, nothing to do with the bride and groom.
1: No,
4: his loss.
1: It's just that one time they played darts together.
2: Does anyone else have anything to say?
1: That is not something you ask in a room full of people who are on the turf. God. Craig, that's absolutely unbelievable. Thank you. And Amy's in Bertram. Good morning, Amy. Talk to us about when somebody just wouldn't get out of the shot or out of the way.
5: So when me and my husband got married, we were getting our photos done and stuff, and his sister actually had a photographer herself for her own photos. And her in the background getting her photos done.
2: Oh my God!
1: What do you mean?
5: And then not just that, after our wedding and that, a couple of days after we went to her house, and she's like, oh, I made a wedding album up. And I was like, great. There was not one photo of me in it. There was photos of her and her brother and her and her mum and her and everyone. None of me.
3: This is one of the most outrageous things. She brought her own photographer. What does she do for a living? I'm obsessed. What does she do for a living?
5: She doesn't. She's a medic. So she works in the, she does the Navy. But she's
3: more random.
5: Oh my God. She loves herself. But she had like a professional photo, like a camera there and taking photos, and I was like, oh my God.
2: Getting all the candids done.
1: That is nuts.
2: This is great.
1: I am gobsmacked that somebody would do that.
2: Check out my photo album. Everyone come over. Oh, I've got photos of the wedding.
5: But yeah, there's not one photo of me and her together.
1: That's amazing.
3: So if anyone else wanted a photo with her photographer, like, it was like, can you borrow it? Yeah, how did that go? She was just exclusively there for her.
5: They were in the background of most of my photos.
1: Photoshop can sort that out, don't worry, Amy.
5: Because we had it on the river and stuff, so it was really nice photos. So yeah, she's having her own photo shoot.
3: I weirdly kind of like her.
5: Advantage of the moment, I suppose.
1: Yeah. There is like that weird downtime while the couple's getting photos at the wedding. So after the ceremony, before the reception, everybody's just kind of milling about. Like, you either, most people are getting stuck into the free terps, but I mean, at least she was doing a full photo shoot
3: with her own.
5: Right behind
3: team.
5: Where we were getting photos.
3: It's so funny, Amy.
2: That
1: I mean,
2: is so good.
1: I'm so intrigued by this woman. So intrigued. Unbelievable. Yeah. Thank you.
2: That just made me
1: so happy.
0: Nathan, Nat and Sean. Nova. Ricky Lee and
6: Tim. We've got an extra spring in our step. The kids are back at school.
7: We want a song to play for when the gates officially open at 8:30. I have one. You ready? This is for when the school gates open at 8:30. I'm on top of the world. 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I'm walking on
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0: 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Nova.
1: Thank God for scientists. They really do some hardcore work out there for
2: and
1: all of us.
2: And important work. Important work.
1: Studies. Left, right, centre.
2: Research projects.
1: Who loves to study more than me?
3: I know. It's always like the University of Michigan have been studying and found that. You're like, really, is that what they've been studying all this time?
1: That's where our grant's gone. Now, this has come from Colorado. Scientists have got together to find and do some research on the five main reasons for dogs humping other dogs, humping.
3: I think I could work out what number one is.
1: People's legs.
2: Yes.
1: Humping toys.
2: Yes.
1: And that kind of
2: couch cushions, that kind of thing.
1: Yeah, all of it. Absolutely.
3: Dogs.
1: Now, I think they line up perfectly with adult behaviour. So here we go.
2: I was going to say, I would suggest it's the same reason you do all of those things.
1: Number one, Joel, play and overexcitement. Around 26% observe encounters happen during play. They get too excited.
2: They get overstimulated.
1: Humping someone's leg.
3: So a little bit aroused and they need to go out, like, get rid of it somehow and just go hammer and tong on a cushion.
2: Yeah.
1: I think so.
2: It's like Joel at the Peel.
3: I almost went there on a Friday night.
1: Does that work for Lewis? Overexcitement?
2: No. The next reason probably is him.
1: Displacement and conflicting emotions. Now, that's interesting
2: that's
1: for all of us.
2: What it is, yeah.
1: Because
3: I've definitely been there.
1: Triggered by emotional overload and all of a sudden you're humping.
3: Yeah.
1: You know what I mean?
2: I
3: don't even like this person.
2: Yeah.
3: But is that why I'm here?
1: Boredom is number three.
2: Get out.
1: Well, why not? What am I going to do now? The time.
2: Now I feel bad because I should have just been throwing a ball for him. Like, what? What are you talking about,
3: just
2: boredom?
3: To sell his body. To fill the time.
1: You can see that, though. You're sitting around the house or the dog park.
2: Yeah, and there's a dog on the beanbag just going berserk.
3: Got to say, when I'm bored, it's probably not the first thing that springs to mind.
1: No. But it's a
2: first
1: good time filler.
3: Watch Sex in the City normally.
1: Yeah. Number four, dominance.
2: That's what it is with my dog.
1: Yeah,
2: he's like trying to tell the others, and it's like, mate, you're basically a 95-year-old man. What are you doing? You're not.
1: But he's still getting his lipstick out, and he wants everybody to know about it.
2: And he hasn't even had balls. Even when he had balls, he only had one, and he hasn't had them for 13 years. It's like, come on, mate, let it go. Stop it.
3: Got
2: you're not going to dominate that three-year-old.
1: Some would say I haven't had my balls for a while either, too.
3: See, girlfriend's one of those women, she's like, oh, you know, not tonight, darling, I've got a headache 24/7.
1: Yeah.
3: Not into it tonight, sweetheart.
1: And here's the fifth and final one, which I think I can account for a lot.
2: Randiness.
1: It's an accidental reflex.
2: That's your defence.
1: Yeah, that's my defence.
2: Your Honour, it was an accidental reflex. Wasn't my fault.
1: I rest my case.
3: Defence
1: is done.
2: None of those mentioned procreation.
1: No, none of them. No,
2: a minor motivator, as it turns out.
1: It's not about that.
2: For men as well, I believe.
3: Overrated. Nathan, Nat, and Sean. Nova.

0: Matt and Sean.
1: Great story came out in the West that Western Australians, so Yui have done a bit of a, you know, the insurance people
2: yes.
1: have done a survey it's about heavily. How people feel about their neighbours. Yeah. And in Western Australia,
2: yeah.
1: we, of all the places in the world, in yeah, the country, are the most world. Likely to get along with the family next door.
2: Well, that's good to hear.
1: Isn't it just?
2: Normally we're talking about neighbours yeah. and we're laying the slipper in because, you know, it can
1: that's
2: be
1: right.
2: a bit dodgy.
1: Because they're always making noise yeah. or their dog barks
3: they're
1: or they're
3: us.
1: Using their chainsaw at 6 a.m. on a Sunday, whippersnipper, that kind of thing. But no, this is a happy story.
3: I'm thrilled for WA because I can sort of claim that while also not having to, you know, participate. I don't have to be nice.
2: Yeah.
3: I don't want to be nice.
2: Yeah. Natalie, this is focused on your street almost. I'm going to say
1: yeah.
2: it's your
1: they,
2: street.
1: They do give a little story about an East Fremantle couple, Nikki and David, who I don't know personally, but I do know of them.
3: Of course you do.
1: They're such good friends with their next door neighbours that they celebrate Christmas together, are emergency contacts for each other's kids,
2: oh,
1: and even say they
3: wow.
1: wouldn't sell their homes because they'd never want to break apart.
3: Oh, I know people like that. It freaks me out.
1: I'm very good friends with my neighbours that live behind me. So as in same block, like so Badlax block kind of situation.
2: Yep.
1: At the back, Tracy and Rusty. They're great people. We have keys to one another's houses.
3: They would have got
2: oh,
3: to know
2: yeah, that
3: you
2: type
3: well
2: of relationship.
3: That yellow bin goes out, well, ding-a-linging down the driveway
1: well,
3: with
1: we,
3: all the bottles in it.
1: We have actually consolidated our bins so
2: oh.
1: that, yeah.
3: You needed extra space.
1: And mostly it's Rusty that puts them out when he's he works
3: right.
1: away. But when he's home, he puts the bins out. It's very exciting that, so that
3: Rusty.
1: I don't have to do it.
3: Walk of shame.
1: We, like I emceed their daughter's wedding.
2: Oh, that's nice.
1: And what I love about being really good friends with the neighbours is that when you go for a drink, you don't have to drive home. It's just like, I'm off home
3: point.
1: Now as you trip-trap down the driveway. It's really lovely. It's perfect.
2: Yeah. My wife's one of the leaders in our street in terms of getting everybody
1: is.
2: Together for a drink, which happens on a regular case. My neighbours are amazing. I often say how often I go over to borrow tools and stuff off them.
1: Well, Sean, it's funny you mentioned that because the same research study found that Western Australians are more likely to see that returning the importance of returning borrowed items is an unwritten neighbourhood rule.
2: Oh, yeah. 100%.
1: Have so. You given them back?
2: Yeah, always.
3: And what tools are you going around to borrow, Sean? And what jobs are you doing?
1: Oh, he's not doing the jobs.
2: No, well, I don't do the jobs, but Megan, she always has a go at me about not being handy at all. So I will say, yeah, no worries. So I head over to the neighbour and I just say, sorry, Pete, have you got a Phillips head screwdriver? Yeah, no worries, mate. What are you up to? And I just tell him and then he goes, let me have a look at it for you.
1: And then he comes and does it.
2: Let me come over and have a look at it for you. But then my neighbours are really great. Joel, you've got a really nice neighbour that you've just... Can you
3: I'll
2: say,
3: find out their,
2: give
3: I'll
2: us
3: find
2: a rundown.
3: Out their names when the police call after and tell me who's living next door. There's something dodgy going on next door at my place.
2: They're making some money.
3: They're I making heard. Some money in the middle of the night. Who's up? Oh, you are, sir.
2: Yeah.
1: Sean wants to know your address.
2: Yeah, absolutely. I'm in Melbourne in a couple of weekends.
3: But Jack gets to know all the neighbours and he's like, you know Pam down the street? You know Pam with Paula, the dog. I'm like, Pam's got a dog called Paula and it's all too much for me. He knows all of them by name, their dog's names.
1: I know most of the people in my immediate vicinity. So next door, next one down, and then going up the street, up to the corner and across
3: wow.
1: the road. Yeah, no, I do know.
2: Yeah,
1: we
2: know.
1: All say hello to one another.
2: They're great.
3: Nice.
1: Yeah, I know.
2: Very nice.
1: Yeah. Are you really good friends with your neighbours? Have you had to call them quite late at night because you've managed to lock yourself out and they have your key?
2: Do you go on holidays together?
1: Asking for a friend. Oh, yeah, I went to Jamaica with my neighbours.
2: Oh, you did too.
1: Yeah.
2: Jamaica
3: so
2: be crazy.
1: You had a great time.
2: You did too. Well done. Smoking joints together? That's full on now.
1: It's legal there, Sean.
0: Nathan, Nat and Sean.
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0: and Sean.
1: In Western Australia, we are more likely than anywhere else in the country to get on really well with our neighbours.
2: That's great. We don't celebrate.
3: My neighbours are being neighbourly in a way. You know,
2: they're
3: putting it out.
2: Yeah, they're putting smiles on people's faces.
1: I don't think they've got anything for you, but no. I don't know.
2: I mean, they're charging their Amex, but they're still doing it.
1: Debbie's in Dawsill. Good morning, Deb.
4: Good morning.
1: Okay, we're being very positive this morning for a Monday morning, Debbie. We want to hear stories of neighbours that just get along.
3: Freak us out.
1: Talk to us about your neighbours.
4: We've got a younger couple living next door to us, a little bit younger than us. And I always said to my husband, I wouldn't mind getting another dog. And he said, no, we don't need two dogs.
2: Yeah.
4: Well, anyway, we've got a border collie who's 7.5.
1: Yes.
4: And they've gone and got a young kelpie bitch. She's one now.
1: Yes.
4: And we decided to put a gate between our houses.
1: They hang out.
4: When we go away on holidays or they go away on holidays, we just open the gate and their dog comes in or during the day. We don't know if we've got one dog or two dogs from daily basis because they just open the gate or we open the gate.
1: I love
4: we don't
1: that.
4: Have to worry. They have our house key. He's had our cement mixer for 2 years. And,
1: at least you know where it is. Otherwise, it just takes up room in your shed.
4: That's awesome.
1: That's right.
2: Sharing dogs like that, Debbie, that's great.
3: Okay.
2: How happy are the dogs too, by the way?
1: They must be
2: their best friends every day.
4: They love it. We've actually got a panel in the bottom of the gate where they can see each other all the time.
3: Oh, that is so cute.
4: So when they want to play, they bark.
1: I adore
4: we just
1: that.
4: Open the gate.
1: Yeah, that's great.
4: Yeah, beautiful.
3: I want to move in the other side.
1: Yeah, right.
2: And Debbie, you're down in Mandurah area, down Dawsville?
4: Yes.
2: Okay, well, could be the next
1: happy
2: place.
1: Happy places.
2: Very happy place.
4: It's a beautiful place to live. Yes, it is.
1: You're living the dream, Deb, and so's your dog. Thank you so much. That's a beautiful story. Let's go to Jess and Craigie. Hello.
5: Good morning.
2: Morning, Jess.
1: Oh, Jess. You sound like you'd be a delightful person to live next door to.
5: Of course.
1: Okay, talk to us.
5: There's another young mum next door to us, and between us there's 5 boys, and I'm a nurse.
1: Okay.
2: So oh, my God.
3: Convenient.
5: So there's been a number of head injuries and rushes and all of those sorts of things that I get to inspect before they go off to the GP or up to ED. But between us, there's been a number of discussions and babysitting and things like that to make sure one of us can get up to where we need to be because our partners are FIFO.
1: Both of you, And have you thought about putting a gate between the two backyards so the kids can just run together and play?
5: We don't even need to. We're in a cul-de-sac, so they're just out free range.
1: Oh, the dream.
2: Oh, Jess, what's your feng shui like? It's very important in a cul-de-sac. Yes.
1: Yeah. Sean read something once.
3: Yeah, can you explain it?
1: No, he didn't. He saw a TikTok.
2: Oh, yeah. And he won't let it go.
5: I don't know what our
2: feng shui
5: is like, actually.
2: I'll come over and inspect.
3: Side master, Sean.
1: A side door and a mirror, apparently. Jess, fantastic news. Thank you. Keep being a good neighbour.
5: Have a great week.
1: You too. We move on to Lauren in Lathlane. Hello.
3: Hi, Lauren.
6: Good morning.
1: Hi, Lauren. Okay, talk to us. Do you get on really well with your neighbours?
6: So I married into an Italian family with 4 siblings.
2: Yeah.
6: And mum and dad purchased them each a block of land and we all live next to each other with mum and dad next to us and uncle and auntie across the road and Nonor used to live up on the hill on the same street.
1: Wow.
2: Oh, Nonor.
1: That's amazing.
2: Imagine the food and the cook-ups you guys would have.
6: Oh, we do lots together. It's been really good. We've all had babies at the same time, so the kids have all grown up together, and, it's really, really nice.
1: And is it like Everybody Loves Raymond, where the mum and dad are just dropping over all the time?
6: Or their house is like the central house, so we all go to them, or the kids just wander over, and they've got the pool, so they all swim there. And,
3: What about other neighbours that aren't necessarily related to you? Are they a bit outnumbered?
6: They are, but they're kind of in the little crew as well. They've been there forever since Nonor moved over way back when, so it's kind of the whole street's all together.
2: Oh, Lauren, do you do your sauces? Do you get together and
1: sausage day? What
6: We've
1: are you doing?
6: Just done sausages a couple of weekends ago, so that was good fun. Sauces haven't done this year yet, so it's on the cards.
1: Love that. Oh,
3: this is so good.
1: I love it. So wholesome, isn't it?
3: Who
1: just...
3: are we? I feel a bit dirty.
1: I know.
3: Or clean. I'm not sure which one.
1: Either way, it's uncomfortable. be nice to your neighbours, everybody. See how happy it makes
2: that's
1: you.
2: That's great.
1: Thanks,
2: Helen.
1: Lauren. That's just beautiful.
0: This is Nathan, Nat and Sean on Nova. Nova Fresh Country is on air and live right now. The hottest country hits non-stop live here. 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Nova

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0: Lutzy and Susie O'Neill.
1: Yeah, I'm down in Sydney and I was watching 7:30 Report last night just before Sky News. And
2: quite a night.
3: And a bottle of red.
1: And Barnaby Joyce was being interviewed by Sarah Ferguson, talking about, you know, his One Nation. Now he's in One Nation, Barnaby Joyce, you know.
2: I was going to say, who is Barnaby Joyce these days? He's a One Nation guy.
1: Yeah, he was national.
3: Didn't realise he jumped to One Nation.
2: Neither did I.
1: Yeah, he's One Nation. He's Pauline Hanson's mate and stuff. So he was answering a question about that, I think. We've got the audio. Have we got the question and the answer?
3: Yes,
1: during
3: really
1: it,
3: so.
1: During it, he tells his dog to sit down.
4: Are you really comfortable with where she is taking you?
5: I think... Sit down! Sorry. It's a dog.
2: That is off the grid.
3: Listen to him switch gears.
5: Sit down.
2: Oh, it's got to give him some sort of instead of Nick off here. It's got to give him some sort of insight in his home life.
1: Yeah.
3: Yes.
2: You know,
1: he's on a balcony outside.
2: Is he
1: on a deck? If that helps anything.
2: I just feel like his partner shuttered in the kitchen. Making him eggs.
3: The partner, you know, and the dog just shuttered. That can't be good for the art.
2: Sorry, honey. No, not you. The dog. Talking to the dog.
1: Okay. It sounds like he's talking to the reporter, don't you think?
3: Yeah,
2: even her. If she was standing up.
3: Listen to it again. Like, just listen to him switch gears.
4: Are you really comfortable with where she is taking you?
5: I think... Sit down! Sorry. It's a dog.
2: Why is it that aggressive to the dog? Like, what, the dog's just standing up.
3: Poor dog. I wonder what kind of dog it is. I picture a little yappy yap kind of...
2: Scared dog.
3: Yeah.
0: Nick, Lutzy and Susie O'Neill. Nova.

0: Nancy and Susie O'Neill.
1: I had a really big milestone come up on, I think it was Sunday. A friend of mine, actually, Rob Abernathy, who's a friend of mine, who's a swimmer from back in the day, sent me a Facebook message from the Australian Olympic Committee.
2: Yeah.
1: And they put a thing up that it was 30 years since I won my first gold medal in Atlanta. Yeah.
2: Oh, my goodness. Hang on. Because we've played this before, Nick. Yeah. See if you can find it there. Can we just play just a snippet of that? So this is 30 years ago, Atlanta. This is your first Olympic gold medal.
3: Magic moment. Susie O'Neill.
4: What a moment this is.
5: Wild.
1: Is that it?
2: Yeah. Is that it?
5: That was the audio.
2: No, we definitely had better one than
5: you
2: that.
5: You want
2: the
5: race. Yeah.
2: Well, the commentator's saying a name before it is not what we wanted.
5: Yeah, that's not the audio we needed.
1: That's funny because that's
5: now it almost like it's my fault. But it's not.
2: Good on you, Nick.
5: It's not nothing to do with me. Our producer's like, we've got some great audio. Oh,
1: that's funny. That's Dennis. That's actually Dennis Cometti, who he passed away recently. There's a special actually coming up on television that is just coming up in the next month, actually, celebrating his life for Dennis Cometti.
2: You got interviewed for that?
1: Yeah. But that's not the point to my story. The point to my story is it's the... I really wish I wanted to hear that.
2: I'm sure I've heard it before in the system.
5: I thought it was going to be the race.
2: Susie wins.
5: Yeah, that's what I thought it would be too. Yeah. Behind the scenes, our producer Ash came running in saying he's got some exciting audio.
2: Was that Heart of a Lion and the Heart of...
1: Dixie.
2: Yeah.
1: I'll say it. Yes. But basically, when I look back at that moment, like my favourite moment of my swimming career, not my favourite moment, but up until that point. So what I'd been dreaming of my whole entire life, blah, blah, blah, all that, la, la, la, la. But the reason why it really annoys me when I get the memories and stuff now is I literally had the worst haircut you could ever have at that point. I had a short haircut that was kind of growing out. Like, short hair for girls was really fashionable. This is 1996.
2: Yes. I remember this. Everyone had it.
1: Yeah. Heaps of girls had short hair. It was, I don't know what. I think it was from Melrose Place, that hot chick on Melrose
2: Place.
1: Jane
2: the Blonde from Melrose Place. That's exactly what it was.
1: Yes.
2: And it was a hot ticket back then.
1: Yeah. And we all wanted to have that hairstyle. Unfortunately, mine doesn't quite look like that because, and I think I've sent it all to Know It All. I don't know if he'll put it on socials, my bad haircut. But... basically, it's growing out, and so it's a bit long. It's not really short. Plus, it's not dyed at all. And my natural hair color is a horrible, horrible, mousy brown sort of. I basically look like Bill when he was in Year 12.
5: You kind of do. You kind of look like your son.
1: I look like my son. I don't want to look like my son. I'm 22 at that age, and it got me thinking. Like,
5: I'm looking at it now. It is. It's a real cut of the times, isn't it? Like,
1: well,
2: they all look. And in fairness, in 96, people probably looked and went, yeah, that's a hot look. People would have thought it was good.
1: I don't reckon, Lutzy.
2: You don't reckon?
1: You know why? Because I know I was going to a very expensive hairdresser and I did have a good haircut probably about probably 9 months before that. But I remember I was like, I got a, I wasn't that wealthy back then. And I remember I didn't have much money back then. And I remember when I got the hairdressing bill, I'm like, there's no way I'm going back to the hairdresser and paying, that to get my hair dyed and
2: probably
1: stuff.
2: Probably $300-$400.
5: Yeah.
1: So I think I went to the local, I don't know what I did, this local hairdresser.
2: Barber.
1: And I thought to myself, though, when I look at that and look back and go, oh, such a good moment. Pity I never want to really share it because I look like a turd. I was wondering, I'm just showing Nick,
2: obviously this isn't good for people at home, but if you Google Jane Melrose Place, this is what...
5: Oh, yes, I want to see the reference.
2: That was the look.
5: Oh, I see what you're trying to
2: get. That was the look she's going
1: That's
2: for.
1: What I was trying to get.
5: Oh, yeah, no, you've missed the mark there. It's very much... You got more volume in your hair. It looks a bit more like... I don't know, like bushy, I suppose, compared to
2: boyish. I would say.
1: I look like a man. Like a man, but
2: yeah.
5: Did you have like publicists and stuff being like, "Yeah, you're killing it. That's the look, Suze."
1: No, I wasn't into that. I wasn't into that at all back then. It wasn't like a thing back then, anyway.
5: Right.
1: You know, your look or what should have been as a 22-year-old lady, but got me thinking. How many do you reckon big moments have been wrecked by specifically bad hairstyles?
2: Hair in particular.
5: Yeah.
1: Or hair and beauty. It must be heaps if you think back. to your school formal, even your wedding.
5: I look back in our school days and we all had mullets. Like, it was that stage where you'd all get the long back of your hair and shave the sides. Like, but, you know, but not the, like the trendy mullet that is now. It's just like a really long back so you could sort of fiddle with it and bring it out, and it goes over your collar, and it was so bad. It was so trashy. And you've seen all your school photos now, semi-formal, formal, and it's just, what was I doing?
1: Yeah, I look back at my school photos and there's actually, one of the ladies, actually, she won't mind me saying this. So one of the ladies that came to the Melbourne State of Origin with us, I went to school with her mum, Kerry, and remember she sent me a message and said, you remember me? I was the one who had the really bad perm with the really badly dyed blonde hair. I think we quite often all had that yellow box blonde look with a really, really bad perm. It was kind of... half of the times.
5: It's such a funny look. It's such a funny... Island Susie, good news. We've got the moment.
3: It's O'Neill in front. She's going to win gold for Australia. She's out by a body length. Susie O'Neill, the heart of a lion in the heart of Dixie. Look at this. She's pulling away. What a terrific swim. Finally, gold to Australia.
2: Finally, she'd left a swimming cap on afterwards.
5: So what, 13, 24, 10, Suze. What do you want to do? Did a bad hairstyle ruin the moment? Like your photo, like a big photo, a big milestone moment in your life.
2: Yeah. There's me at my formal.
5: You like a you look about 11. A pale ginger.
2: I'll give anything for that hair again.
5: Hey, we got Benson Boone tickets as well. He's bringing his Wanted Man tour to Brizzy Playing Entertainment Centre in November. 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
1: Even bad beauty things, like just say you got your eyebrows, like, so they're not there, or something funny.
5: Yeah.
0: Nick Lutzy and Susie O'Neill on Nova. 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

0: and Susie O'Neill.
1: We're talking bad hair days, bad hairstyles ruining big moments.
2: Yeah, well, Susie had one of her greatest moments ever. Atlanta, first Olympic gold. I'm looking at the photo, she's got the medals dangling around her neck and she wanted to look like Jane from Melrose Place.
3: Yes.
2: She just looked like Susie from Atlanta.
3: I look like Sean from Atlanta. I look like a boy.
1: You look like your son Bill, yeah, in his year 12 photos.
3: I've got a part down the left side. The photo's actually of me on the dais winning the gold medal, or even worse.
4: Oh, really?
3: Because my hair's wet, and I've got a really, really straight left-hand part, and my hair's, like, slicked. It's literally like a hairstyle my dad would have had back in the 70s.
2: Well, me now.
3: Yeah, without the cool shape.
2: Yeah. Pretty much me now.
1: With your 12 strands of hair. But I don't know. Yeah, did hairstyles or bad hairstyles ruin the moment? Lisa from Shorncliffe, what happened to you?
5: My husband and I, well, I never ever looked like a boy, sorry, Suze, but my husband and I decided we'd cater our own engagement party, and we worked in the kitchen all day, and I didn't have time to do my hair, and it had gotten oily from all the oil, and it was disgusting, and I just had to, like, clip it back with clips, and I hate the photos so much, it's just terrible, but my husband didn't care. Like, I could have worn a plastic bag, I think, back then.
3: How funny. And you would have stunk too. I mean, we're not doing a smelly thing, but you would have really smelled.
2: Yeah, it was dunked your hair in the deep fryer with the French fries. Oh, when are the chips coming out? Yeah. Oh, that's Lisa's head. Lisa.
1: Yeah. You're getting a waft of chips every time she walks past.
3: Tasty.
1: Kristen out of Castledine, bad hair day ruining a big moment.
6: Yes, unfortunately, I shaved my husband's hair a week before our wedding.
1: Why?
6: Yeah. It was done in accident. I would always shave his hair normally, like in a three. And I went to tidy it up and I took the gauge off, went to do a little tidy up and realised that I had shaved it down to zero. I dropped the razor, ran inside and was screaming, and he forgave me. We're still married 20 years later. It was not what I had intended at all, and it totally ruined the photos.
1: Yeah, all the wedding photos, he looks like Uncle Fester or something. Just no hair, zero blade.
3: I was thinking more Train Spotting. It would have been the Train Spotting era.
2: You and McGregor.
3: You got the skinheads like punks. Put on some Doc Martens with your tuxedo, love.
1: Louisa out of Crestmead, what have you got for us?
7: So, my year 12 formal, it was early 90s. My parents decided it would be a great idea to get my hair with blonde streaks, but then also a spiral perm.
2: But then,
7: to make it better, the lady who came to do my hair and makeup the day of the formal decided my hair would be much better fluffy, but, like, pulled back at the sides, so I literally looked like a poodle.
1: I need to see a photo of that.
3: What era was that? What era was that, Louisa? So I can picture it.
7: So that was 94.
2: Oh, okay. God.
1: Looks like a poodle.
2: You're dancing like Blink 182 at the reception.
0: Nick Lutzy and Susie O'Neill on No.

0: Lucy and Susie O'Neill.
1: That Brisbane mum who has given birth to quadruplets. Apparently, quadruplets is how you pronounce it.
2: My mum says just say quads.
1: Quads?
2: Yeah.
1: Just quads?
2: This is one woman who's going to be saying sit down a lot over the next 12 or 13 years.
3: Especially since she already had four children, didn't she?
1: That's what? The biggest thing. So, yeah.
3: She already had four children.
1: And they went for one more. They decided to have one more child, and then they had quads, four more. Now they have eight kids.
3: But what's special about these quads, guys, is that they're identical. Oh. So... She conceived them naturally.
1: Yep.
2: So all the same sex.
3: Identical.
1: Emily, Harriet, split, Alexa and Catherine are their names.
2: Four girls.
3: That split into four identical twins.
1: So the mum is Janita Namoana. Now, the odds of this happening, as Sue said, identical, four twins, four girls, having quads is 1 in 15 million. Specialists believe this may be the first ever known case in Australia. It happened right here at the Royal in Brizzy. They've never seen it before.
2: Really?
1: Nah. That's how rare it is. And now they have eight kids. But yeah, the odds being 1 in 15 million made us want to do something to show you other odds.
4: What are the odds?
1: Just to show how lucky or unlucky that is, I suppose, if it depends which way you want to look at it. I mean, eight
3: lucky.
1: They're happy and healthy kids, but now you've got eight.
2: That's a lot you're not expecting when you want to push out a fifth.
1: What do you do with a car?
2: All of a sudden you got eight. I once almost went, I wouldn't say I went on a date with her, but I drank for an hour with Octomum.
3: In
2: LA, the lady that had eight kids in one hit.
1: Oh.
2: Yeah. And sort of we chatted at the Sky Bar in West Hollywood for about an hour and had some drinks. She was quite nice, you know. I mean, I must admit in the back of my mind, I'm thinking, do I want to inherit eight kids straight off the bat?
1: Yeah, that's what.
2: If I started dating her,
1: imagine Daddy Lutty gets eight kids all at once.
2: I mean, that would be a lot to take on. You know what I'm saying?
1: I feel like you handle it so well.
3: I've got so many questions with that chat.
2: Yeah, mate. We'll take it to that. Go.
3: Was she attractive?
2: She was pretty attractive. Like I would say that she was pretty attractive.
3: But you know. She had eight. Like she was kind of. Was eight. That IVF? She had.
1: Was that eight?
2: I didn't get into the deets of it.
1: Eight naturally, like they all just popped out.
2: I didn't ask her.
1: Oh Jesus!
2: But I'm sure you can ask. You know, chat GPT or whatever.
1: Let's go and ask.
2: But we just spoke about more social things. You know.
1: Now I do want to stress.
3: She probably didn't want to talk about the kids.
2: No, I didn't want to talk about the kids either.
1: That wasn't part of your MO.
2: Yeah, we're at Skybar.
1: So 1 in 15 million chance. That's the odds of this for the quads, right? Mm. Being struck by lightning in your lifetime, 1 in 15,000. You have more of a chance of being hit by lightning than having quads.
2: That's like, it's a little bit alarming, isn't it?
1: It is alarming. Flipping a coin and getting heads 10 times in a row, 1 in 1,024.
3: Mm.
2: Right.
1: What about getting a hole in one?
3: Oh, yeah.
1: 1 in 12,500.
2: Okay.
3: And what's this? 1 in 15 million.
1: 1 in 15 million.
3: What's the closest stat you've got?
1: Okay, winning an Olympic gold medal.
2: Go on.
3: Okay.
1: Estimated around 1 in 662,000.
2: Yeah, okay.
3: Okay.
1: So that's probably the closest we've got here.
3: Actually, Lutzy had a stat yesterday on the Messi Yamal. Stat of them playing against each other after having a photo taken with each other when they were a baby and teenager.
1: Yes.
3: But I can't remember what it was.
2: Yeah, it was something like it's
3: trying to throw you under the bus.
2: it was like the equivalent of like you really are. It's like I don't know. It's like winning the lottery
3: that's
2: 20
3: rare.
2: Times or something. Other
1: it's
2: like
1: rare,
2: crazy. Yeah, yeah.
1: Yeah. Anyway, it's all being dealt a royal flush in poker five times consecutively, 1 in 600,000. I mean, to have quads in a 1 in 15 million and have it right here in Brizzy at the Royal.
2: Had there never been quads, did you say? What was the stat? There'd never been...
1: This may be the first known case in Australia, specialists believe.
2: Quads?
1: Yep.
2: Geez, I find that
1: Identical quads.
2: Identical quads.
1: Yeah, this exact situation.
3: I think that's a big deal. Conceived naturally, the one egg that split into four.
2: And is it rare? You know what I mean? Do you reckon it's rare that they were all the same sex?
1: Gotta be.
3: Well, when they're the one egg, it has to be the same sex.
2: Does
3: they're
2: it?
3: Identical.
2: I don't know.
1: We're all learning from Susan right now.
3: Okay. It's quite fun when you have... You know, if you have
2: IVF,
3: for example, you have twins, but they're different.
1: Different embryos.
2: So if they're identical twins, it's from the same egg, obviously.
3: Yeah, the splits.
2: Okay, no,
3: yeah,
2: because
3: it's identical and it splits.
1: Could you imagine Sue's driving eight kids to Saturday Sport?
2: You'd need a Kia Carnival.
1: You would.
3: I don't know if they'd be doing Saturday sport unless they're on the same team.
1: Oh, yeah, they can make the team.
3: You'd have to take them to eight different places.
2: Well, you'd have to, there's no way they're playing different sports. Sorry, Sally, you're playing netball again.
1: We're all winners.
0: Nick, Lutzy, and Susie O'Neill. Nova. Hey. Get ready for the trip of a lifetime.
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0: Lutzy and Susie O'Neill. It's Nick, Lutzy and Susie O'Neill's
1: producers press conference.
2: All right. Hey, settle down. We only have time for one question each, please.
3: Susie's first up.
2: Yes, Susie, Lachlan Sands here from the Tip and Run Times. Later on today, you're going to be playing in an epic backyard cricket match at Kirribilli House. Are you aware of any house rules?
4: Yes.
2: One hand, one bounce, electric wicket keeper. And will you be introducing any house rules into this game?
4: It's a good point. So it means like, you know, six and out if you hit it into the harbour. Stuff like that, Sue.
5: Or at the PM's house, maybe.
4: Or break a window.
6: Like when we grew up, if you hit the window, We always use tennis balls. Actually, Cliff asked me that. Are we using tennis balls or cricket balls instead of surely not cricket balls?
5: They're one of those plastic hybrid balls, you know?
4: Maybe a beach cricket ones. Beach cricket,
6: But what sort of house rules? I don't know. Maybe if you... Is tipsy? Tipsy was always
4: I'd say it's probably tipsy.
6: You hit the ball, you have to run?
4: Yeah, definitely. I think it's definitely tipsy.
5: I would have thought one hand, one bounce. Like, I can't see Dickie grabbing it on the full. He'd need the one hand, one bounce, you know?
6: Oh, if you're catching... Okay.
4: Dickie Wilkin. Can you imagine his lack of energy in the field?
6: Do they have, do you reckon it'll be a flat? For some reason, I'm imagining a hill.
4: I'm imagining
6: a slopey hill. Like, how are they going to get a flat crease?
4: I don't know.
6: Do they mow out, like, some people mow out their own creases in their yard, don't they? With their lawnmower.
4: The way Fitzy was talking, like, they go to some sort of, it's a fair, you know, sort of extent to find a good pitch and everything, but I don't know.
5: They drop the pitch in from the MCG, actually, and they bring it in. They drop it right into the PM's house.
4: That's what Trump would do.
5: Sorry, I moved on, so we can come back.
7: Ash from the Sit Down Express. Nick, after Barnaby Joyce's dog stole the headlines, has Pam ever embarrassed you in public?
5: All the time. Actually, just the other day, this was so bad.
4: We're both eating at the moment.
5: You're both chewing. I was taking Pam on a jog. We were running. We ran past a dog park, and a three-legged dog, like a three-legged greyhound, comes up.
4: Actual three legs.
5: Yeah, it was missing one of its front legs.
4: So I'm still thinking the Shervo. Sorry, actual three-legged dog.
5: Actual three-legged dog comes up. And then my dog, Pam, just skitched out because it had three legs and just didn't like it at all.
4: Discriminated against it.
5: It discriminated against the three legs and started going this dog. They started barking each other through the fence. I'm running and she's, you know, attached to my waist belt. She just pulls off to the side, just completely takes me with her. I get dragged over to the fence. Like, luckily there was a fence in between them. And then she's just going at this dog. I'm trying to pull her away while on my run. Nothing's more embarrassing than not being able to control your dog while they're discriminating against the legless dog.
4: Yeah, we'll have to teach Pam that. She's got to understand that, you know, everyone's different.
5: Yeah, well, that's right. Yeah, just have to give her those lessons.
4: Yeah. She's always been like that, Pam.
5: She really has been. You should have seen the first time she saw an Indian wearing a turban.
4: Oh, no.
5: Yeah.
4: Really?
5: She got really scared of the turban.
4: Oh, that's ridiculous.
5: And just started going at it.
4: Pam, it's 2026.
5: I was like, Pam, what are you doing?
4: What era is Pam living in? Yes.
1: Oh, yeah, Lutzy, Nick Davis, the career runner.
4: Hey, Nick.
1: You grew up with posters on your wall of many Australian sprinters,
4: all who wore
1: very tight-fitting outfits.
4: Yep. Steve Brimicombe.
1: Shervington. Yep. Did Mrs. Luttrell ever have to have a bit of a chat with you when you were younger, just about preferences and whatnot?
4: She didn't really. Okay, Pam.
5: Are you my dog?
8: That's the press conference. We'll be taking no more questions.
0: Nick, Lutzy and Susie O'Neill.
9: It is here. Our backyard cricket match at Kirribilli House.
10: Kate Ritchie, you're going to open the bowling to the Prime Minister. Here we go.
9: Oh, jeez.
11: Jim Jeffries with the pace of a sloth got the job done. Sure!
10: That's a great shot.
11: It's six!
10: Oh, wow.
11: It's six!
10: Shervo, you want to have a bat?
12: Sure.
9: Oh! Shervo!
10: That was extraordinary.
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4: Yesterday, we got told Lauren is not coming in and we should FaceTime her. And
5: surprise.
4: Voila, there she was at the World Cup final in the box with Mr. Matt Damon.
6: Wait, Matt wants to talk to you.
4: Matt Damon.
7: Just an update. It's 0-0 at the half just for all the commuters. Adrian Brody wants to say hi.
4: Oh, oh yeah, whack him on as well. Okay. Why not? Yeah, cool.
8: How are you, mate?
7: Hi, Adrian.
8: Oh, look at that. I'm on the TV. How are you?
9: Pass the phone around, Adrian.
4: Who else is here? I'll tell you what. I was watching the video back last night. If you haven't seen it, Jace, Lauren and Clint on socials. Mm-hmm. You get the look in our eye, Clint.
9: Yeah. I know.
5: I wasn't sure if you're excited for me or not.
4: It was a roller coaster of emotions.
9: It was, very much so.
4: Yeah. It wasn't excitement first,
9: because I was alerted to this fact maybe 20 minutes prior because my phone started pinging because Lauren was spotted on the SBS coverage. Now, I dare say you copped some texts as well. Let's start there.
5: Yeah, look, I sure did. And this only came about on Friday. We sort of found out we had tickets and we had to scramble to try and get to America. So we left first thing on Saturday morning.
4: Which anybody would.
5: And then, oh my gosh, it was the experience of a lifetime, honestly. We felt so lucky to be able to do it. And yes, then I thought, well, let's not tell the boys. I'll just pop up at the game. But it was awesome. We jumped on FaceTime with you guys and, Matt loved it. He was like, you have to come to this game. And then he started passing the phone around the box to anyone that wanted to talk to you.
9: Okay, so who did you spend the date with in the box?
4: Well, there was Adam Brody.
9: Adrian Brody.
4: Yep, Adrian Brody from the Penis.
5: Obviously Matt. The Damons were there. There was Christina Aguilera in our box.
9: Wow.
5: There was Anna Kendrick, who was super cool. Her husband was also a legend.
4: I love her. Partner. She's great.
9: Excuse my ignorance. I have no idea who Anna Kendrick is.
5: Oh my God, she's hilarious.
9: Oh,
5: yeah,
9: the
5: little actress.
9: Yeah.
4: Little actress. Pitch Perfect.
5: Right. Tiny, little pocket rocket.
4: Yeah. Is she tiny in real life?
5: Yeah, she's great fun. Tiny, little pocket rocket.
4: Do you call her
5: that? She was awesome. No, I didn't mention that. I mean, and then I was looking at some photos today and I was like,
4: hello down there.
5: No, I didn't do that.
4: Right, okay.
5: Who else is there? Like, I mean, I think because it was in America, like all
9: Where?
5: The American America. Celebrity was there. America, Beyonce. I saw Beyonce was there. I didn't see her, but I thought she was there, Beyonce.
4: Sorry.
5: And then we went to this party afterwards. Yes.
4: So you saw her in the flesh?
5: No.
9: Did you see the prayers in the flesh?
5: Oh, my God. We saw his motor cave. So they block the roads for almost an hour around his arrival.
4: Right, because we saw the choppers fly in and they were bringing Trumpy in on Marine One.
5: Yeah, so he came in on Marine One, but then all the roads were blocked and there was like hundreds, if not thousands, of police on motorcycles, cars, trucks, everything. And they fully blocked the whole place down for seriously an hour. Like no cars could get in or out. So many people missed the start of the game, missed the pre-game entertainment.
9: That's ridiculous. Well, you were waving your Make America Great Again flag out the window as you passed.
5: No, I was like, come on, Don Don. We have a game to get to. Come on.
4: Pocket Rocket, like, Don Don. You're on a real nickname basis.
9: Okay, so what happened in the evening?
5: So then we went to this party, which was like in this beautiful cocktail bar and guys, Leonardo DiCaprio was there. Now, when I was a kid, I had quite a conversation with him. He was there with his parents.
3: Did he really?
5: He was, yeah. There weren't that many people
9: Didn't
5: there.
9: He had the he, horn for well, him as a
5: teen? Clint, now let me tell you, when I was a kid, I used to, this is the dorkiest thing you'll ever hear. I used to cut pictures of him out of magazines and I hung little pictures of him on a coat, like they're attached to the bottom of a coat hanger, and I hung it off my light, like a, like a baby like has a mobile. Is that what you call it?
3: Yeah. Did you tell him that?
5: No, I thought about it. I was like, I told Lucy Damon afterwards and I was like, should I go and tell him that story, do you think? And she goes, no.
9: Because you're a bit old for him.
3: Oh, yeah, you're way past. Oh, yeah, you're way past. Yeah.
9: Well, hang on,
3: sorry.
9: About?
3: Let's just slow down. So talk me through it. You're in the party. You look up. Yeah. Leonardo DiCaprio walks in.
5: We were all sort of in this small kind of cocktail room, and then I was talking to someone and he came over, and then I went, oh, hi, I'm Lauren. And he goes, hi, I'm Leo. And then we were talking. I can't even remember what. I was just like melting inside. And then he said, oh, I'm going to go get a spot for my parents.
9: Has he gone a bit downhill?
3: Leonardo.
5: Who? Leonardo DiCaprio.
9: Or was he still handsome?
5: Nah.
3: Did he have,
5: Nah, still handsome.
3: The charm was there?
5: Mm-hmm. Yeah. Oh, like, I don't know if there's ever any, like, who did you have on your wall as a kid?
3: Katie Holmes.
9: Katie Holmes, did you?
3: Yeah, love her.
9: Was she there? Katie Holmes.
5: I didn't see Katie Holmes. Right, okay. But imagine standing in front of Katie Holmes after you'd had her pinned up on your wall as your whole childhood.
3: Yeah, that's a difference between you and I. I would have been cool. 8 schooners in and gone, oh, you pinned on my wall.
9: Wow.
3: Okay. So where do you go from there?
5: That's the tip of the iceberg.
9: Well, don't use icebergs with Leonardo DiCaprio.
3: No, no, no, no, no, no, no, no, no, no, no, no, no, no, no, no, no, no, no, no, no, no, no, no, no, no, no, no, no, no, no, no, no, no, no, no, no, no, no, no, no, no, no, no, no, no, no, no, no, no, no, no, no, no, no, no, no, no, no, no, no, no, no, no, no, no, no, no, no, no, no, no, no, no, no, no, no, no, no, no, no, no, no, no, no, no, no, no, no, no, no, no, no, no, no, no, no, no, no, no, no, no, no, no, no, no, no, no, no, no, no, no, no, no, no, no, no, no, no, no, no, no, no, no, no, no, no, no, no, no, no, no, no, no, no, no, no, no, no, no, no, no, no, no, no, no, no, no, no, no, no, no, no, no, no, no, no, no, no, no, no, no, no, no, no, no, no, no, no, no, no, no, no,

0: This is Nova. You got Jace, Lauren and Clint.
1: Before we were talking about, like, who was your poster boy or girl, I used to have Leonardo DiCaprio in a handmade, homemade mobile hanging from my roof. No, I'm just thinking about how embarrassing that is that I took the time to make that. Yeah. Oh, I cut out pictures of him and they dangled down and they hung from the light.
2: How old you are.
0: Yeah, I'm so glad you didn't tell him that when you met him yesterday. You know,
1: I'm so glad too.
0: You know who was at the World Cup?
2: Who?
0: I reckon this girl would have been on a lot of blokes' walls. Jessica Alba.
2: Oh, Jessica Alba.
1: Oh, yes. Yeah. And Hilary Duff as well.
0: Jessica Alba.
1: No? Weren't the boys into Hilary Duff?
2: Pamela Anderson?
1: Or was it just
2: Anderson?
1: The girls in Hilary Duff? Oh, yeah.
0: I don't think Mum would let me put her photos up on the wall.
2: Baywatch days.
1: My brother had Cindy Crawford, wallpapered to his wall.
0: With the
1: Cindy
0: leg warmers?
1: Crawford, he loved
0: Cindy
1: Crawford.
0: Like in the aerobics gear or? Bowen, what are you doing, brother?
1: She wasn't wearing much.
0: Yeah, right.
1: Maybe she had leg warmers.
0: Hey, 13-24-10 is our number. Who was on your wall? When you were growing up, who'd you have the hots for? What were the posters?
1: Come on, Chase.
0: Katie Holmes was
1: who
0: mine.
1: Who did you say before?
0: Katie Holmes. Clint, who was yours?
2: Well, no, I went through my footy stage. So I used to have, you know, I had all my hero footballers up on the.
0: Of course.
2: Because I wanted to be an AFL footballer.
1: Oh, God.
0: Only
1: how'd that
0: you
1: go for you?
2: Would not very well.
0: Footy players.
3: This is Jace, Lauren, and Clint.
1: Turn it up.
3: On Nova.
4: It is here. Our backyard cricket match at Kirribilli House. To open the batting, Kate Ritchie. Here we go. She's in a six.
5: Go, Dickie! Yeah!
4: Oh, no.

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0: This is Jace, Lauren and Clint. You are listening to Nova. Lauren's doing the show from New York this morning. She was at the World Cup and then ran into the one star that she used to have posters of around her bedroom wall, the one and only Leonardo DiCaprio.
1: Oh, still as handsome as ever, might I point out.
0: Yeah, my wife will want all the details on that. Would you?
1: Yeah. He was lovely.
0: Yeah, would you? Yeah, right. Yeah,
1: I'm like 20 years too old for him, though.
0: Yeah.
1: He doesn't, what's his rule? Isn't everyone he dates 23 or something?
0: Yeah.
2: Oh, I think in their 20s.
1: Or like he breaks up with them when they get to 23 or 24.
2: Yeah.
1: Then he's like,
2: that's
1: see
2: a joke anyway.
0: What did he say to you? Have you got your daughter with you tonight? Or
1: not much.
0: Right, okay.
1: I mean, no, not much. Yeah, look, I'll hold on to the conversation like it was the conversation of a lifetime. It wasn't that much.
2: So,
1: to be honest. We said hello.
2: I was an Anna Kournikova.
0: Oh, yeah.
1: Oh, yeah.
2: Now this is
1: so many boys had her on their walls.
2: A little creepy, but potentially.
0: Here we go.
2: She always played on court 3 or court 1 at Melbourne Park, right? It was an outdoor court and you had to scramble to get seats onto that court because there were like 14 and 15 and 16-year-old boys.
0: You weren't caught sniffing the court.
1: Yeah.
2: I used to take my camera with Kodak film in there and take photos, print them out and put them on my buddy wall.
0: Oh, my God, so they were your photos?
2: Yeah.
0: Did you have a dark room where you're printing them as well?
1: That is creepy. Mama, did you ever meet her or ever have to interview her?
2: I did once, like a lot later in life.
0: Oh, wow.
2: So I got her to sign all the photos that I take. No, I didn't.
0: Oh, really. Jesus Christ. He's got his little folder. Just before I let you go.
1: Pulls out his photo album.
0: I just went around the team. God. I said, who were your little crushes on your wall? Producer Jizz, our Irish ladder, Jessica Simpson.
1: She would have been on a lot of walls.
0: Gen Z was the Zac Efron boy. Moby, our production guy, was Nirvana.
2: Yeah, well, that makes
0: sense.
1: Oh, yeah, that doesn't surprise guy. Me.
0: Brody,
1: yeah.
0: Who are you again?
3: The great Whitney Houston.
1: Oh, what? Really?
2: What, she got you going?
3: Yeah. Oh, yeah, I had the hots for Whitney.
1: Whitney Houston.
0: Yeah, right.
3: Oh, she's so nice in The Bodyguard.
2: Look, let me just say, it doesn't have to be who got you going. It could be who your idols were or are. Like I said, I had a lot of AFL-type paraphernalia.
1: Yeah.
2: You know, I had the Melbourne team poster.
1: You're just saying that now.
2: Exactly.
1: Because you don't want us to think you had the horn for Gary Lyon.
2: Oh, no, not a Gary Lyon guy.
0: All right, Emma, good morning. Welcome to the show. Who was on your bedroom wall?
4: Good morning. I'm so jealous because mine was Leo as well. I literally had a magazine. I had 4 pages, covered my entire wall, ruined my dad's plaster.
1: Yes.
4: Epic. But a little mention to Jonathan Taylor Thomas as well.
2: Oh, JTT.
1: Oh, yes. Yeah, I had JTT also.
0: From Home Improvement.
1: Yeah, we've got very similar taste.
0: Dun, dun, dun. Dun, dun, dun. Yep.
2: That's a good one, isn't it?
0: Let's go to John, who was on your wall.
5: How are you going? It was our Christmas girl, Mariah Carey.
2: Mariah.
1: Oh,
2: was that sort
1: Mariah.
2: Of in the music box type days?
5: Yeah, blonde, beautiful, and I won't say the other B word.
2: Yes.
5: That's all right. No, yes.
1: Yeah.
2: Well, that's we're picking up what you're
1: she
2: putting down.
1: She still is, I think.
0: Mm. I'm not,
1: beautiful. And
2: I think he meant busty.
0: Oh, yes, gotcha.
1: Yes.
0: Was it busty, John?
5: Yeah.
0: Yeah, maybe. Yeah, we'll go with it anyway. It's a clean version. Hey, Marianne.
1: Yeah, she hasn't changed a bit either.
2: Hi, Marianne.
6: Hi, how are you?
2: Yeah, we're good. Great. Who did you have on your wall?
0: I love this.
6: I had like Guns N' Roses and heavy metal bands, you know, like Axl Rose and...
0: Yeah, right. Each to their own. We don't judge. We do not judge.
2: Marianne, you strike me as someone who has merch as well, like T-shirts, Guns N' Roses T-shirts and stuff.
6: Very old ones too. I'm the older generation.
1: You're a rock and roll babe.
0: She's the OG.
6: Yeah.
1: Well, you know who else was there in the same bar? Mick Jagger.
0: Oh, my God. How did... Because we saw him on the telly last week and he looked frail.
2: How old is he? I'm going to...
0: He's 120.
1: How old is Mick Jagger?
2: Okay, have a stab.
1: He was there. He was at the World Cup. He was out and about. My guess would be 70.
0: I'm going 82.
1: I'm going 79.
2: For the first time in history, Jace is spot on.
0: Bang.
2: 82 years of age.
0: Thank you.
2: The first time in history.
1: He's still got it.
0: How'd he look?
1: Exactly as you would expect.
0: Yeah, dust. Yeah, right.
1: No. Like, yeah, he's young, okay, getting around and like living.
0: Actually, sorry.
1: Living large.
0: Who left the party first, Lauren? You or Mick Jagger to go home first to bed?
1: Yeah, I'd had enough. You beat me.
7: Jace, Lauren, and Clint.
8: Jace, Lauren, and Clint
7: on Nova.

0: Thanks for joining us. You're listening to Nova. It is Jase, Lauren and Clint with you. Let's go to Brizzy, guys, my hometown, where a miracle has happened. A 1 in a 15 million chance miracle. A 34-year-old mother has given birth to identical quads. Four baby girls.
1: Wow.
0: Identical.
2: Four.
0: That is a 1 in 15 million chance.
1: Wow.
0: Four identical
2: and
0: quads.
2: Identical as well. Now, oh, my God.
1: So, hang on. So, quads, the chances of quads are 1 in 15 million, and then the chances of identical quads, is that right?
0: Mm. 1 in 15 million.
1: Yeah, yeah. Okay, right.
0: It's crazy. So, she's 34 years old. She got to 28 weeks, was born by C-section. It was a high-risk pregnancy, of course, but the doctor said, look, if we can get it to 28, we're doing well. At the moment, baby's all healthy. Little miracles have been born.
2: Oh, my gosh. I wonder how many weeks pregnant she was when she found out there was four, because I know friends who've had twins and they've gone to their first scan and thought there was only one and then gone to the second scan.
1: That pops up.
2: Oh, gosh, there's two heartbeats. Yeah. It can happen quite late. And I imagine if there's three or four in the ultrasound when they're tiny, it would be very hard to kind of work out.
0: Can you imagine being there and the doctor's counting them, like one, two, three? You're like, okay, stop.
2: I mean, Clint, you're having a baby soon. What would you do if at your next scan they said, oh, my God, there's four of them?
1: Oh, my God. Well,
0: you get one of those prams, the four kid pram.
1: You get a child, you get a child, and you get a child.
0: Oh, the sports car will definitely be going.
1: Oh, my goodness.
0: You'll be driving a carnival.
1: I'd need a van.
0: You'll be a van boy.
1: I've got a question on a serious note. When do you find out that they are identical? Is that can you find out?
0: I don't know.
1: Would you be able to find out with a scan? I assume it's when they pop out. I'd imagine
0: it must be when they
1: it
0: pop out.
1: It must be because there'd be no real way of.
2: No.
0: How's this? Here's the kicker.
2: They all look the same anyway when they're born.
0: Guys, she was already a mother of four. She's got kids aged 10, between 10 and 1. So their family has
1: just doubled.
0: Yeah, now gone to a family of 10.
1: Sugar.
0: From 6 to 10.
2: Hang on.
1: Well, there's mum and dad.
0: Mum and dad, four kids.
2: Six.
0: No, she had four.
1: Yeah.
0: How's that? Go from four to eight. Oh.
1: Yeah. I mean, you need some help, don't you? Like,
0: Mate, she's already got a one-year-old in the house. That's crazy. Oh, my God.
2: That's insane.
0: That's Octomum territory. Remember that show?
1: I know a lot of friends have had, identical twins. One that springs to mind is beautiful Beck Judd, who had her identical twin boys.
2: A lot of footballers do.
1: I mean, how you tell them apart. But parents know.
0: Parents know straight away.
1: Parents know. Mm. I'd need to put different hats on.
2: No, I think Beck told me she had to paint their nails or something to tell them apart because Tom and Darcy were really similar.
1: Oh, until they developed a personality, later.
0: Yeah.
2: Well, I think they just once they're past newborn, they sort of you can tell a little bit. It does say here you can find out as early as 6 to 8 weeks. An ultrasound can often tell whether the babies share a placenta.
0: A lot of babies look the same.
1: Yeah.
0: Like, I remember when Felix was born and I was waving at him in the nursery and the nurse told me it wasn't him.
1: He waved back?
0: No, it was the different It was the one next to it.
1: Oh, no.
2: What, you waved at the wrong nurse or the wrong baby?
0: No, the wrong baby. They looked, honestly.
1: Were you waving at the nurse?
2: I mean, they do all
0: look the
2: same.
0: Got the right nurse.
1: Hello.
0: Hey, 13.
2: No, it was the right nurse. She just pretended she didn't know Jase.
0: 13 24 10 is our number. Are you part of a set? Are you a triplet? Are you a twin? Are you a quad?
1: What about the freaky things they can all do together? Like,
2: yeah.
1: They can sort of... What? Those weren't the twinnies up in Queensland.
0: Oh, my God.
2: The talking twinnies.
0: Can we get audio of the twinnies,
2: the
0: please?
2: The bird ladies.
1: We need to hear from twinnies.
0: Twinnies. 13, 24, 10 is our number. Are you part of a set?
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0: This is Jace, Lauren and Clint on Nova. Alyssa.

0: has delivered quads. This is a one in, now identical quads.
1: Identical.
0: One in 15 million chance of happening. So on 13, 24, 10, we are asking you, are you part of a set?
1: Sarah, good morning.
2: Hello.
3: Hey, guys. How you all going?
1: We're good. You're part of a set.
3: I sure am. So I'm a fraternal twin. My dad's a fraternal twin, and I have identical twin boys.
0: Oh, wow. So it's a generational
4: thing. It runs in the family, doesn't it?
3: Well, they say fraternal twins runs in the family, but identical twins are apparently not genetic.
1: Sarah,
3: so very interesting.
1: At what point with scans and stuff do you find out you're having twins?
3: I found out really early, actually, at about 8 weeks.
1: Okay. Because Clint, you're definitely not having
0: no twins, okay. no triplets, no quads.
4: But I
0: there's
4: I
0: one.
4: Mean, my grandmother is an identical twin, and it freaks me out one day if I want to have kids. You know Paul, my fiance, we call him the big rig. If two of them.
1: My God, you imagine if you had quads.
4: No.
0: Okay.
1: That'd be a big baby.
0: It would be big babies. Danny, good morning.
5: Good morning. How are you guys?
0: We're great. Now, you're part of a set. What sort of set are you part of?
5: I'm also part of a fraternal set, boy-girl twins, which you don't usually think that there's a lot of connection. But when we were kids, we used to share a room till we were about 10, and we always used to wake up and be like, are you awake? And be like, oh, I had this dream. And we'd tell each other the dreams, and it'd be the exact same dream.
0: Really?
1: No, it would not.
4: Yeah, that's so weird.
5: If somebody said this to me and I wasn't, if it doesn't happen to me, I'd be like, no way.
1: And if you don't believe it, remember those twins on the Sunshine Coast that were all over the news? The twinnies.
4: Oh, the talking twins.
1: Yeah, they were interviewed about witnessing a crime. Take a listen to this.
6: He's got a gun. Poor mum was stuck up there. She goes, are you all right?
7: Because he had all blood all over his face.
6: And he goes, I'll shoot you. She goes, hey, I'm here to help. And he looked the other way and mum ran.
8: It's not the first time Bridget and Paula Powers have gone viral for their NSYNC interviews.
9: Sometimes we do feel like just one person.
10: It is extraordinary that you speak in unison.
11: Sorry, how can you keep a straight face? That's one of the funniest things I've ever seen.
8: The nature-loving twinnies are well known on Queensland's Sunshine Coast, where they run a bird rescue centre.
0: Okay.
4: I saw them on the news again the other night talking about rescuing a pelican or something with bird flu.
0: Forgive me.
4: Yes.
0: I'm somewhat sceptical.
1: What? You think it's stooged?
0: Well, I reckon one just takes the lead and the other just guesses what she's about to say.
4: Okay, you two do it then. Go, Jace.
1: You're on the air.
0: Jace,
1: we're
0: on and Clint this morning.
1: Good looking day out there.
0: No.
1: I'm with you. Yeah.
4: I think the twinnies are making it up.
1: Yeah, we've been stitched up.
0: Yeah.
4: No. Do you know, like I said, my grandmother is an identical twin, and she used to, for a long time, her twin sister lived in the UK and then in Queensland, so they never lived in the same place, really, as adults. And she would know, oh, you're so annoying, she would know if her twin sister was unwell. She's like, I would feel like get an ache in my leg or something, and she'd call her twin sister and she'd done her knee, or like weird things like that would happen.
0: Okay.
1: My 4-year-old started doing
4: this. Are you calling my grandmother a liar as well?
1: No. My 4-year-old started doing the thing where he repeats everything I say, and I was blown up in the car yesterday.
0: Right, well, Stop repeating me, Archie. Should we have a crack? Because we've got twins in the car right now on the line with us, Steph and Nicole. Good morning.
12: Good morning, guys.
0: Now, do you do something like what the twinnies do? Do you speak at the same time and finish each other's sentences?
12: Yes, I was going to say, I won't jump in it. We do it sometimes, but I think it's more because we spend so much time together and we just have the same story. So repeat the same thing.
4: Yeah.
12: But I'm skeptical of them too sometimes because I feel like it's possibly be put on. But we are the, kind of those twins. We work together.
4: Are you guys identical together. Twins?
12: Yes.
0: So hang on.
1: Yes. And you work together as well.
0: What else do you share?
1: What do you do for a living?
12: We are financial advisors. So we're in the car on the way into work together. We work from home together when we're at home. So, we probably spend
4: Do you live together?
12: No. Right. Our husbands would be very...
1: I mean, very convenient. You know, say if I'm a client, you lose all my money. Exactly. You can be like, no, that was Nicole. It wasn't
0: me. Now, this sounds... Because you are identical twins.
1: Here we go.
0: How can your husbands tell you apart?
12: Now they can. There have been moments.

0: the past where they have been... We've been able to trick them.
1: Like what? What's
0: it's
1: happened?
0: Gonna take a long time.
2: Like has a husband put his arm around the wrong girl or anything?
0: Yeah. It's been many times. And then it's a quick realization and like... But our kids sometimes get confused as well. So like my daughter, if she was getting babysat as a baby by my sister, would get confused when I go to pick her up. She's like, wasn't I just with mum? So yeah, we do look... very alike.
2: Wow.
1: Steph or Nicole, wow. did either of you growing up, you know, did you like punking people?
0: We did it a couple of times. We did make the boy cry one time when we were little, so I think it scarred up and then do it again. But
2: yeah, with great power comes great responsibility. Oh,
3: that's right.
4: This is Jase, Lauren and Clint.
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0: Hey, what up? It's yours truly, Jason Derulo. 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
2: 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At Narellan, a track has broken down on Narellan Road. It's eastbound in the right turn onto Camden Bypass. Lots of fog across much of Sydney's north and outer suburbs. It's over the M1 motorway around Barrow and Cowan. At Richmond, over the Richmond Bridge, the Windsor Bridge, and in Emu Plains and around Rouse Hill and Kellyville as well. Take care this morning. Travel time along the M4 motorway looking okay from Mulgoa Road to Church Street, 20-minute trip. The unpaid toll process has changed. 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Mostly sunny today, tops of 21 for the city and west, right now 10 degrees. Sydney's Nova 96.9.
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6: Welcome to Wednesday morning. We're right on 5:30. It's Nova 96.9. Sarah Harris is ready to rock in the booth. Good morning to you.
7: A very good morning to you. Howdy. How was yesterday, your first free day back with the kids at school?
6: I know. I didn't know what to do with myself. I was wandering around the house. I'd vacuumed, I'd done washing.
7: What? You sound like Sarah Harris.
6: Yeah, well, what else do you do? I still can't really watch TV or anything in the day. I'm not that person.
7: You've spent 3.5 hours yapping all day and keeping us all in line, so you just want to chill, right? Did you have a nana nap?
6: I did have a nana nap.
7: Good for you.
6: You asked me in the newsroom, did I have a nana? And I assumed... No, actually, who said, do you have a nanny?
7: That's right. We're talking about childcare.
6: Do you have a nanny?
7: And what to do when you start this early in the morning, because obviously daycare centres don't open this early in the morning, and so you've got to get a babysitter in.
6: I thought that was some cute way of saying, do you have a nana nap? Do you have a nanny? So I'm like, yeah, I did actually. And then you're like, where did you find her? I'm like, what?
7: That's a very strange conversation to be having at 10 to 5, don't you think?
6: No.
7: We're just like, well, what's going on here?
6: No, I don't have a nanny, but yes, I did have a nana nap. There we go.
7: Nice one.
6: Okay, 5:31. Let's check your Wednesday morning news. Is there? Okay. Yeah.
8: Right here. Right now. Right here.
7: Hey, Sydney, Sarah Harris with you. Barnaby Joyce has responded to backlash following his bizarre live TV outburst at his dog. We can hear what he had to say. But first, we're being warned to brace for fuel rationing as early as September, as another closure of the crucial Strait of Hormuz threatens a new global oil shock. Global oil prices cracked $90 a barrel on Monday night, marking a 15% jump since hostilities flared between the US and Iran last week. A powerful trade union wants the Union Jack removed from the Aussie flag. The Australian Manufacturing Workers Union has declared it a symbol of oppression that should disappear from public life. Cannabis with an estimated street value of around $500,000 has been seized in the New South Wales Hunter. Officers have raided a house in Cessnock where they found hundreds of plants as well as hydroponic equipment. And Sydney, it's been named the third most expensive place on the planet to buy a beer.
6: What?
7: Yeah.
6: Where should I move?
7: Melbourne.
6: Oh, no. I'm not...
7: happy to pay the extra.
6: I've done that.
7: I'll throw a bit of extra money at the barkeep.
6: I'm good, thanks.
7: Yeah, Melbourne comes in at number one in the world at about $7.50. Singapore's number two. We're number three. The figures come ahead of the twice-yearly alcohol tax hike, which happens next month. Industry groups are desperate to have it frozen, not the beer, but the hike.
6: Is that the same as the Oasis Index? Have you heard about that?
7: That's no.
6: Different. I said the Oasis Index, I think, is what 5 beers and 2 packets of cigarettes cost in each city around the world.
7: Oh, that's amazing. Came up with that idea?
6: Well, I think Deutsche Bank.
7: Really?
6: Yeah.
7: Who knew bankers could have such a sense of humour, am I right?
6: You know the rock stars at Deutsche Bank. Morning, if you're listening. Rock and rolling.
7: Updating sport, the West Tigers, they have had a big win at the NRL Judiciary overnight with star halfback Adam Dewey free to play the Raiders this weekend after having his high tackle charge downgraded. Eels captain Mitch Moses has dismissed criticism of Parramatta's 12-month NRL contract for Chiefs bound Jerome Luai. He reckons he's not bothered by claims that the short-term deal makes Parramatta a bit of a transit lounge. And veteran spinner Nathan Lyon has been recalled to a full-strength Australian team for the upcoming two-test series against Sri Lanka. Now, Barnaby Joyce, he's responded to that public outrage that followed after he stopped mid-live TV interview to yell at his dog. It was during the 7:30 report.
6: Can I play it again? Interviewed.
7: Well, yes, you can. Let's hear it.
6: Yeah.
3: Defending your leader, but are you really comfortable with where she is taking you?
4: I think... Sit down! Sorry. It's a dog.
7: Now, we should explain. He was doing the interview at home on his property in New England.
6: Yeah.
7: He's a country guy. And
6: was the dog standing up? It didn't sound like the dog was making any noise. Can a dog just stand up?
7: Well, listen, he says, and it's so funny the reaction that it's caused from regional and city people. So the One Nation MP says, it's just the way things are done in the country. Have a listen to what he said.
4: Well, a dog, it's my farm dog, just barking incessantly. It's not a big issue. Farm dogs, working dogs, we do actually yell at them. And the dog still loves me, cuddled me afterwards and was happy to meet me this morning. Oh, no, I wasn't a bit frustrated. I was totally frustrated. I could not think. Woof, woof, woof, woof, woof, woof. Sit down!
6: Is that him? Did he do the sit down again?
7: No, the woof, woof, woof, woof, woof, woof. So the reaction's been fascinating to see.
6: Yeah.
7: I think if you have... lived on the land, you know that a farm dog is, it's a working dog.
6: Yeah.
7: And you got to call them because often they're out chasing sheep or whatever. He says it had run under the deck and was barking. And when you're wearing one of those directional mics, you don't actually hear that come through on the telly.
6: I'm sure you don't speak to your cavoodle in Newtown like that.
7: No. And you know, if his working dog wouldn't be pushed around in a pram and eating, premium pet food and wear a little jumper on weekends. It's a dog with a job, and it wants to have a job.
6: It's a dog bred with a job. I love that. It's a dog with a job.
7: You know, like those East German shepherds? every time you ask it to come, it just sits there, looks at you and keeps on typing. Very disciplined. That's an old joke.
6: That is an old joke. It's all right. It's 5:35.
7: Yep, okay. Mostly sunny Sydney for your Wednesday. Warmer too. 21 the max. 20 in Liverpool right now. 10 degrees in the city, 6 in the west, and you're up to date on Ricky Lee and Tim.
6: I've got another dog in an interview for you next. All right. Another dog with a job. Ricky Lee and Tim, we'll start the show for real at 6. Don't worry. 24 to 6.

0: Selena, Rima, Selena. 21 to 6 here on Nova 96.9. Sarah Harris is here. Jermaine's just setting up opposite me.
1: Good morning.
0: He peeled 3 eggs in the kitchen this morning, very diligently.
1: Yeah, it took me forever to peel those eggs.
2: Oh.
1: Yeah, I don't know. The shell is really stuck.
0: Yeah. Yeah.
2: Is there a trick to that? I think there's a trick.
0: You got to get into the little membrane. You've got to get your thumb in the membrane.
1: Oh.
2: Are you supposed to put them in water?
1: Yeah, that's what I do. I boil them for 9 minutes, ice, water.
0: Oh, 9 minutes. You're like a real dry yolk.
1: Well, it's quite jammy.
0: No, 7 minutes for me. 7 minutes is the perfect egg.
2: Have you tried the blow method?
0: Pardon?
1: I'm sorry.
0: Yeah, so I think he has.
2: You crack both ends of the egg.
0: Yes.
2: Right? And then you literally hold it up and go at one end and put your mouth around it and go, and it blows out the end.
0: If you've got a perfect
1: what?
0: Egg
2: do
0: trick,
2: do you have an 13, extra 24, egg 10. We can try?
1: Oh, no, I've already downed those eggs.
0: Oh, no, we don't want eggs in here.
2: Okay. Yeah, you sent it to the other studio last week. Who was in, like,
1: exactly.
2: Matt Gina's?
0: 13, 24, 10, if you got an egg trick for us. Like, how do you make the perfect egg? I found another dog-related incident in the media. So, obviously, Barnaby's been around since the night before last. And remember, you know Tony Jones?
2: Oh,
0: TJ, Channel 9's TJ.
2: Oh, Chompers.
0: Yeah, I love Chompers.
1: Chompers.
0: I love Chompers.
2: I know.
0: He's brilliant. Anyway, he had this interview on 3AW in Melbourne a few years ago.
3: In the back of one of those ambulances, it would be vastly different, I dare say.
4: Absolutely no comparison. The ambulance was in the old days, had a bed, and that was it. Just a moment, please.
5: Come and shut that driver!
4: I'm sorry.
2: Can I say...
0: Isn't that the best?
2: Joe Hildebrand, he has a rescue working dog.
0: Of course he does.
2: Yeah, of course. He picked the most neurotic dog on the planet, right? They were giving it puppy Valium for a while, but could like to calm it down. It was so crazy. Of course he buys the most broken dog. He rescued the most broken dog. Anyway,
0: it's beautiful.
2: It's a beautiful dog.
0: Thank God for
2: it's a red cattle dog. But that's Joe. He's got a heart of gold. Anyway, this dog would just constantly bark and round up the kids like they were sheep. I hadn't been around to his house for a really long time. Went over during
0: our break.
2: He doesn't
0: live on a farm.
2: No, but he takes it running every single day, and he's got like he's right next to a big park. This dog has barked so much and still barks. It just has barked itself hoarse, so it's just like it sounds like it's, you know, been working at James Hardy, the poor thing. And I'm like, what is wrong with your dog? He's like, he's just barked himself hoarse now. And I'm like, did you get him to bark? Doesn't that just too much bark?
0: It's like that rooster that crowed so much it fell off the fence. Have you seen that?
1: No.
0: Dan, can we find the audio of that, please? I know it's early. There's a rooster that does that, you know, morning, like, and it just goes so much. It cuckoos itself and passes out.
2: Oh.
0: I'll find that for you. I'll find that for you next.
2: There's something that does it. A barking dog just sometimes, it just to your nervous system when you're already overwhelmed.
0: Yeah, I know. How are you going with your dog search?
2: Oh, look, my brother's talked me out of it. He's gone, nah, mate.
0: Out of a dog completely?
2: No, yes, at the moment. I just can't. I would love a dog, but I just feel like it would end up being me. Just doing everything.
0: Yeah.
2: You know?
1: Were you looking on Gumtree? Is that the last development?
2: No, okay. I do not support getting a dog off Gumtree, but sometimes they are like rehoming a dog and I'd rather like take a rehomed one. The problem is if you go through a rescue agency, like they're like, okay, so we need you to work home full time. You've got to have another dog in the house.
0: Really?
2: You've got to feed it like premium steak. You've got to...
0: I'm sure you just say yes.
2: No. But
0: no worries.
2: Yeah, but like you need like they're very and I understand it because they're like we need some stability for the dog, but it's like I got to work.
0: But can I ask you a silly question? And this is being serious. Like if these rescue dogs aren't rescued, don't they?
2: Well, that's what I thought.
1: Well, so it's funny you say that because our family dog is a rescue dog that my mum got from Gumtree in Rockingham, WA.
2: Really?
1: And she is feral.
0: Yeah, of course.
1: There was no like instructions. Just simply here, take it.
2: Well, but like you need like they're very and I understand it because they're like we need some stability for the dog, but it's like I got a word.
0: But can I ask you a silly question? And this is being serious. Like, if these rescue dogs aren't rescued, don't they?

0: crazy. They were beautiful dogs. And before that, I had a dog called Ezra.
1: Oh, I like that.
2: Oh, jeez.
0: Yep, she was a German Shepherd. And when we had robbers break into our house in Mount Druitt, the robbers, she was such a nice dog, they locked her in the car while they robbed our house.
1: That's nice. Oh. Considerate.
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0: Their new wraps, freshly made to order, packed with protein. How good were those wraps the other day?
1: Oh, so good.
0: 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That is our door price today. This is Cherry Bomb as we wake you up on this Wednesday.

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1: Have you heard from the club yet?
2: This one, Jermaine? In the club? Can't have been to a club since the song came out, actually.
1: Really?
2: Yeah, but I'm sure it would hit hard.
0: As hard as this?
2: I've heard this at Palms.
1: Angriest song, I love it.
0: So good.
2: So good.
0: You gave us a nice little bit of trivia about this song.
1: Yeah.
0: Cut It Out.
1: Yep. Joey from Full House. That's who she was writing about.
0: That's who she wrote this album about.
1: The nicest uncle on Full House. Yes. She wrote it about.
0: You would think it's surely going to be about Uncle Jesse, but no. Hey, Dan's found the rooster, so we're just talking about dogs barking themselves. What? Barking themselves?
1: Horse.
0: Check out this rooster. Jesus.
1: Oh, my God. He cock-blocked himself.
3: Ricky Lee and Tim's
4: Quickie with Ricky.
0: Quickie! It's worth $4,300 today. This is a question you're going to love. 30 seconds on the clock after 8, 10 trivia questions. This is a little sneak preview to help you get this $4,300.
1: $4,300?
0: Wow.
1: $4,300.
0: Yeah.
5: Whoa.
0: Jesus.
5: Whoa.
1: That's a lot of dough.
0: It is. What year? Now, just answer the question. We don't need views attached. What year was the moon landing?
2: 1969.
0: Yeah.
1: Was it?
0: Sarah. Show kicks off for real next. It's 5 to 6. Good morning.
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10: 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At Leppington, a broken down car on Camden Valley Way is northbound. It's in the centre lane just before Ingleburn Road. At Narellan, there's a broken down truck on Narellan Road near the right turn onto the Camden Bypass. A lot of fog across much of Sydney's outer suburbs, including over the Windsor Bridge, the Richmond Bridge and the Rosefield Bridge. At St Peter's, a breakdown reported on the Princes Highway citybound after Campbell Street. 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T's and C's apply. Mostly sunny with a top of 21 for the city and west. Right now, 10 degrees. Sydney's Nova 96.9.
11: Oh, man, you can't get more spot on to 6 o'clock than that. Welcome
12: Look at you
11: to
12: go.
11: You. Good morning, good morning.
12: Good morning, friends. You're in your very colourful shirt today.
11: What do you mean? It's blue.
12: It's like white t-shirt with bright blue top on over the top of it. It's cute.
11: I'm fresh. It's 100 shows today.
12: Oh, yes. Congratulations, guys. Congrats.
11: You know how I know that?
12: 100 shows.
11: Can I tell you how I know that? Because you know I make coffee every morning.
12: Yes.
11: Well, I have 100 filters.
12: Oh, my gosh. Of your little Mocha Master. And this is your last filter. You haven't even had a coffee yet?
11: Yeah.
12: Your last filter.
11: Oh, one. Is there one in there?
12: Just read your whole
13: So is it 99 shows today?
11: Hang on.
12: No, it's 100 shows today.
11: It is 100 shows today. That coffee filter pack must be wrong. That must be 101 filters.
12: There we go. They've given you an extra.
13: That doesn't sound right. So trees have rings to count their years and we have coffee filters.
12: Yeah. Whatever gets you through the morning, yes. Right?
13: Cut us open, it's just coffee filters.
11: A Wednesday morning. Let's check your news.
14: Right here. Right now. Right here.
13: Sarah Harris here. An Australian Islamic fighter thought to have been killed in Syria almost a decade ago is alive in an Iraqi jail. The Perth-born paediatrician is one of 13 Aussie men linked to the terror group who's hoping to return back to Australia. Five apartment blocks could be built across the road from the newly created recreational space carved out of Moore Park Golf Course. The proposal for 870 apartments above the Moore Park Supercentre has been declared a state significant development, meaning it can bypass local council height limits. A teenage boy has been seriously injured in an e-bike crash on Sydney's northern beaches. The 15-year-old was apparently riding on the back of the bike when it collided with a ute at DY. And New Caledonia is the most popular island holiday for Aussies. Vanuatu is also high on Expedia's island hot list, with the Whitsundays the only Aussie entry in the top 10. Nova Sport is next. 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Updating sport, the Bunnies finals hopes have taken a bit of a hit, with David Fifita copping a two-match ban for a dangerous contact charge on Raiders forward Hudson Young. Talis Duncan and Cameron Murray are also out with injury. Better news at the judiciary for the West Tigers, with Adam Dewey's high tackle charge downgraded, and James Tedesco makes his return from concussion for the Roosters for their clash with the Knights on Friday night. And it's been revealed Taylor Swift and Travis Kelce sang a duet for the rehearsal dinner at their wedding earlier this month. Apparently Travis held his own and wasn't pitchy at all. Mostly sunny for your Wednesday, Sydney. Warmer as well. 21 the max today. We're looking at 19 at Terry Hills. Right now, 10 degrees, 6 in the west. And you're up to date on Ricky Lee and Tim.
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0: The best way to start your day.
1: Are you ready?
3: Ricky Lee and Tim.
4: Tim and to the best I love.
3: The city.
5: Yeah, good morning. Right on 6:04 now, Wednesday morning. Another sunny one today. I'm looking forward to that. Yesterday was glorious too.
2: Beautiful.
5: Yeah, how you going?
2: I'm good.
5: It's good?
2: I'm good. You were just saying that it was so nice to not have to like sneak out of the house like Mission Impossible this morning. Leaving the kids.
5: Well, no.
2: So fun.
5: Yeah, I just got to walk around my house this morning like a normal person.
2: There you go. Do you like whistle and sing in the morning?
5: I put the radio's on in the bathroom and down in the kitchen.
2: There you go.
5: Yep, just checking out what's happening.
2: Wow. You and I have very different mornings.
5: Why? What happens? Isn't Rich up with you?
2: He gets up with me, but while I'm slapping on a face, he's slapping some Vegemite on some Vitaweights
5: right.
2: for me.
5: Yeah.
2: And, yeah, he pops on a little bit of the, you know, the early sunrise news.
5: Yes.
2: Edwina Bartholomew's dulcet tones in
5: Perfect.
2: The background. But, yeah, I just wake straight up. Brush my teeth and slap on a face.
5: I potter.
2: And then I rush in here.
5: Let's go to Colleroy. How is it in Colleroy this morning, Chris?
6: Yeah, it's beautiful. Thank you.
5: Very good.
2: What are you up to today, Chris?
6: I just finished a swim and just got home to have a coffee with my wife before I head off to work.
2: There we go.
5: You swim every day? Like you're in the water every day?
6: I try to, yeah. Yeah, we get up at 5 and get in the pool and, yeah, do a K and a half and then home for a coffee.
5: A K and a half? Yeah. Is there a month of the year that's just a no-go zone for you, though?
6: Yeah, we're inside now. So we're usually in the ocean up until April and then, yeah, we go inside.
5: Oh, right, you're an inside swimmer. No, that's fine.
6: Yeah.
2: No, in the cold months, it makes absolute sense. Is swimming something you've always done or is it something you've done as you've gotten older? Because swimming's on my radar now because my knees hurt and my back hurts
5: swimming.
2: And everything hurts.
6: That's exactly, yeah. I had a big operation just prior to Christmas on my neck, so it's started as rehab, but now I've just become a bit addicted to it.
5: It's good,
2: there
5: isn't it?
2: Go.
5: It's fun. We're going to hook you up with $100 that's been at Char Grill Charlie's. You're our door prize winner this morning, mate. Well done.
6: Oh, thank you so much.
5: It's annoying. My local pool closes over winter because it's just an outdoor pool. Yeah, I'm like, come on.
2: Would you get in?
5: Oh, I would attempt. I mean, I'm probably not as tough as Chris, but I would definitely attempt.
2: God. I can't even swim in the water in Sydney in summer.
5: I still cold shower it every morning, the last 30 seconds.
2: Ew. What?
5: Yeah, routine's routine.
2: You're nuts.
5: I'm not hardcore, though.

0: Thank you, Ariana. It is 6:09, Wednesday morning. A sunny top of 21 today, same in the west. You 10 just, in town, 5 in Penrith.
1: You just love that song so much.
0: It just doesn't get me up and about. It's our 100th show. Like, shouldn't we be playing like Taylor? Give me 100 on the land, the sea, the sky. Like, where is our... That's the first song on our 100th show is...
1: And we don't hate that we've made you love us.
0: No.
1: We don't.
0: I mean, you still might be undecided.
1: Undecided. That's great.
0: Undecided. You still might be undecided. This might have been the moment. Are you okay over there?
1: I'm good. My headphone jack just came out of my ear holes.
0: Morning, Jack. Let's check Sydney at 6. In the city, in your heart. Saw this on the news last night. I'm not sure if it was overnight, but this was a road rage incident in Bankstown. Do we have it, Jermaine, for Ricky to have a look at? Because the vision captured a small hatchback Toyota literally ramming into a Tesla in Bankstown multiple times.
1: Oh, my God.
0: Yeah.
1: Really making his point or her point or their point.
0: Or their point. Now, there's a man in the Toyota.
1: Okay.
0: Yeah. And then they get out.
1: He clearly doesn't give a shit about his car.
0: Well, fair enough. That Tesla's brand new.
1: Oh, my gosh.
0: Isn't that nuts?
1: Be if you want to talk careful. About boxing someone in.
0: Well, that's one of our favourite things to do is box people in, but that's too far.
1: But what was the issue here? The Toyota guy just didn't like the way the Tesla guy was driving?
0: Possibly.
1: Oh, my gosh.
0: And then he tries
1: super
0: to get him.
1: Super angry.
0: Super angry. Yeah. You got to be very careful.
1: I find angry people on the road really funny. I just do. And I know I haven't been involved, you know, I haven't been involved in one of these road rage situations, but I've been involved in, you know, with people raging in a car behind or beside me.
0: Just whack some music on and relax.
1: Funny.
0: Yeah, what is so...
1: Why do you need to be so angry about everything? I get it. Things are going on in people's lives. You're in a rush, but that's all not my fault.
0: Yeah. If you are listening...
1: I'm going to box you in.
0: If you've been involved in a bit of road rage, and please don't call if you caused it.
1: Yeah.
0: But 13-24-10, just let us know what happened. Because this was in Bankstown. I saw it on the news last night. What about this? This is crazy. Have you heard of the Oasis Index before?
1: I have not.
0: It's an informal economic metric created by the Deutsche Bank, basically comparing the cost of 5 beers and 2 packets of cigarettes around the world.
1: Okay. Okay.
0: The Oasis Index. I love it. we are number 2. In terms of the most expensive, this doesn't make sense. Hang on. Why is number 1 the most expensive? Anyway, that doesn't make any sense. I've got a list here that number 1 is, shouldn't it be the cheapest? Anyway, an informal metric created by the Deutsche Bank comparing the cost of 5 beers and 2 packets of cigarettes across the world cities. The cheapest for the Oasis Index is Shanghai in China. Okay. $14.85.
1: Wow.
0: 5 beers, 2 packets of ciggies.
1: Wow.
0: For some reason, we're number 2, I guess the second most expensive, $156.30.
1: Jeez.
0: Yeah.
1: Yeah, anyway. I buying a pack of durries for my mum every time I'm on the Gold Coast, she always needs them because she's always smoked all of them and she always needs extra packets. It's unbelievable. It's so expensive. I don't know why people, it must feel so good.
0: Well, we have another tax hike. We have another tax hike coming. So we're the second most expensive in the world. Melbourne's number 1, and we've got another tax hike on the way. How about this? Free divers. I don't understand that.
1: I don't. One of my friends is a free diver.
0: This is nuts.
1: My dad tried it for a while too, and it got a bit scary. I kind of made him agree that he was never going to do it again.
0: A Newcastle mum set a record at the free diving competition, and she got a great last name for this, Rebecca Nutter.
1: She's a nutter.
0: She's a nutter in the kitchen. She's a nutter in the ocean.
1: In the water.
0: She attended the free diving competition in Hungary and Serbia. She's just back, and she set the record in the monofin category. That's one big giant like mermaid flipper. 232 meters.
1: That's wild.
0: Yeah. She held her breath for 3 minutes and 15 seconds.
1: Oh, my gosh. My friend that's a free diver, it's he loves doing it. He loves going spearfishing and free diving. Not like it's insane what he does. Yeah. But the breath work and the time they spend underwater practicing their breath and holding their breath, he actually had an accident in the pool and hit his head. And part of the reason he survived was because of his body's ability to just be underwater. It was like he could have died.
0: I don't get it.
1: I don't get it either.
0: I mean, congratulations.
1: And it's a very dangerous sport
0: to Rebecca Nutter and her family. If you're listening, well done. Thanks for coming home safe. But 3 minutes. What is it? 3 minutes and 15 seconds.
1: 3 minutes and 15 seconds. Like, I think about how long that feels like on the treadmill. That's a long time.
0: Well, that's
1: 3 minutes and 15 seconds is a, you know, like what a that whole is? Song.
0: That's top loader dancing in the moonlight. That's what that is.

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4: At Leppington, a car's broken down on Camden Valley Way. Northbound, it's in the centre lane, just near Ingleburn Road. Breakdown reported at St Peters on the Princes Highway. Citybound after Campbell Street. A lot of fog across our outer suburbs. It's over the Roseville Bridge, around the Richmond Bridge, the Windsor Bridge, and plenty of fog over the M4 and the Northern Road around Emu Plains and Penrith this morning too. Travel time along the M5, building quickly inbound through Cashula. From Preston's to the main tunnel, you're looking at an 18-minute trip. But the M2, no delays. From Windsor Road, eastbound to the Lane Cove Tunnel, just 10 minutes. 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Sunny today, top of 21 for the city and west, right now 10 degrees. Sydney's Nova 96.9.
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14: Nova. Ricky Lee and Tim are live across Sydney.
15: Yes, we are.
16: We are live, Sydney.
15: 19 past 6, it is our 100th show as a little breakfast team. You and I have done more shows than that.
16: We have, but this is, this, you know, this was such a huge change for us. We were doing the afternoons together.
15: Yeah.
16: And to come to Sydney breakfast and this be our 100th show. Very cool. Very happy for us.
15: I want to hook you up with Odyssey passes if you want to tell us what you've done 100 times.
16: Nice.
15: 13-24-10 is our number. And this is for Rebecca Nutter and her family. If you hold your breath now to the end of this song, that's how long Rebecca Nutter held her breath in the free dive.
16: She's a nutter.
15: 13-24-10, what have you done 100 times? Odyssey tickets.

0: Rebecca Nutter would have just come up for air in the free dive competition.
1: No, she'd still be under. She'd still be under. There's still 18 seconds to go. She's making her way to the surface.
0: That's crazy. 23 past 6, Ricky Lee and Tim, we're here. Thanks to our friends at Shell Ready Express. Morning, Tanya and the team. Thanks for being part of this show for 100 shows. It's our 100th show today. I just did something. I just asked AI.
1: Yeah.
0: So I kind of started at Nova with this company on September 20, 2001. So I asked how many radio shows would I have done if I worked 5 days a week since September 20, 2001. And the answer was
1: Did you pop in all of the holiday survey breaks?
0: Well, this is an approximate number.
1: Okay, good.
0: No, I didn't do that. I've had top loader to do all this.
1: Okay.
0: 6,480 shows, and then it goes, or 6,479 if you haven't done a radio show today yet.
1: That's so funny. Yeah, you were a bit quiet on that other side of the desk there.
0: What worked?
1: All up in Gemini.
0: We've all been working stuff out. We've given away more than 60 grand since we started on this show.
1: Awesome.
0: That's a lot. We've had tickets coming out of our
1: rear end.
0: Benson Boone, Cat's Eye, Morgan Evans, Noah Kahan, Robbie Williams, Alex Warren, Ed Sheeran, Kelly Holiday, Post Malone, Harry Styles, Louis Tomlinson, BWS, BTS.
1: I've
0: got BWS on my mind.
1: Always on the brain.
0: What have you done 100 times? That's what we want to know.
1: We've done this 100 times.
0: It is good.
1: It is very fun.
0: What have you done 100 times apart from this? Because I've done stuff more than 100 times.
1: Yeah, that's kind of, I'm kind of stuck on that.
0: It's a tough question,
1: It is tough. I've definitely, I can't say it's 100 on the nose, but I definitely would have gone to my favourite little Sydney ramen spot 100 times.
0: There you go. That's good.
1: Ichiban Boshi, if you're wondering.
0: Andrew's in Avalon. What have you done 100 times?
2: Every morning, get up at 6 a.m., flick on Nova, and listen to you guys.
1: Oh, I love it, Andrew. Thank
0: good to
1: you
0: have you part
1: for
0: of it,
1: being
0: Andrew.
1: With us.
2: Good to be a part of it.
0: Thank you,
1: love
0: mate.
1: That.
0: Have a good morning. Gemma's in Tarramurra. What have you done 100 times?
3: Ask my kids to empty the dishwasher, particularly when I've asked him to empty the dishwasher and then he goes and puts something dirty in it. I can't even tell you.
1: Oh, my God.
0: How old are your kids, Gemma? How old?
3: Okay. I'd love to say 12, but 18 and 17.
0: Oh, so that doesn't give me any hope because my kids kind of, I haven't even asked them to empty the dishwasher yet. I'm actually asking them to put things in it. I just get things put on the bench above the dishwasher.
1: And oh,
0: I
1: used to, you I used can't to go like,
0: guys, just see this big cupboard thing with the
1: with
0: silver
1: all the
0: door
1: stuff
0: on
1: in it.
0: Yeah.
1: In there is where it goes. Oh, it must be infuriating.
0: Yeah.
1: I mean, we all did it. My mum used to always put my washing at the door of my bedroom and I'd step over it.
0: I remember my mum was like the first person to have a dishwasher and we didn't have much.
1: Yep.
0: And I know my granddad got really angry at her, like, you're spending all this money on a bloody dishwasher and you don't have this and this and this. But it's like,
1: aren't you the dishwasher?
0: Yes.
1: Yeah, dishwashers were such a revelation.
0: Yeah, I just remember. I'm like, wow, we're fancy.
1: Oh, we didn't get one for so long. We were super povo.
0: Yeah, well, we were super povo too, but we had a dishwasher for some reason.
1: Like, did it change your life?
0: No,
1: it changed mine. My gosh, because my mum makes a lot of mess in the kitchen.
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13: 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The M4 motorway at Auburn, we have an incident slowing traffic eastbound just before Silver Water Road. Your travel time along the M4 from Mulgoa Road to Church Street, currently 31 minutes. At Lakemba, reports for crash on Canterbury Road eastbound just opposite the speedway. Lots of fog across Sydney's outer suburbs. It's over the Windsor Bridge, the Richmond Bridge, over the Roseville Bridges. Well, and busy now onto the Anzac Bridge city bound at the Roselle Interchange. 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Mostly sunny, top of 21 for the city and the west. Right now, 9 degrees. Sydney's Nova 96.9.
14: 6:30 news time. Sarah Harris is ready to go. Happy Wednesday morning.
15: Right here, right now, right here, right now.
16: Morning City, Sarah Harris with you. There's a push from a powerful trade union to remove the Union Jack from the Aussie flag. The Australian Manufacturing Workers Union has declared it's a symbol of oppression that should disappear from public life. Energy experts are warning fuel rationing could hit as early as September as tensions in the Middle East reignite. A second closure of the Strait of Hormuz is threatening a fresh global oil shortage. Australia has just over 40 days worth of petrol in reserve. Sydney's Waverley Council has narrowly voted in favour of a plan to build 3,000 new homes. The Bondi Junction Master Plan includes proposals to build more mid and high density housing. And $500,000 worth of cannabis has been seized in a drug bust in the Hunter. A house in Cessnock was raided yesterday with police finding 260 plants as well as a heap of hydroponic equipment. The house had been illegally connected to the power power grid. Nova Sport is next. Quest tortilla-style protein chips are the high-protein, low-carb snack you've been searching for. Baked to perfection and packed with flavour. Updating sport, Benji Marshall's struggling West's Tigers will be without utility Latu Fainu for 3 games after failing to beat his dangerous contact charge at the judiciary. In some good news, though, their star halfback Adam Dewey had his high tackle charge downgraded. The Giants are vowing to overcome their hot and cold form in Saturday's AFL Sydney Derby against the Swans. And LIV Golf has taken another hit to its long-term survival, losing its feeder tour. The Asian Tour has signed a deal to be brought into line with the European and PGA Tour. And the younger brother of missing British girl Madeleine McCann will compete at the upcoming Commonwealth Games. Sean McCann was just 2 when his sister was abducted from a resort in Portugal in 2007. He'll swim for Scotland in the middle distance freestyle events. His twin sister Emily was supposed to compete in the triathlon event, but it was scrapped after Glasgow rescued the games that were dumped by Victoria. Stick around, Sydney. I've got your weather next.
15: Ricky Lee and Tim are back in a sec.
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16: Mostly sunny for your Wednesday, Sydney. It'll feel a little warmer too. 21, the max. We're looking at 21 in Penrith and Campbelltown as well. Right now, 10 degrees, 6 in the west. And you're up to date on Ricky Lee and Tim.
14: Another cracker on the way. It was stunning yesterday. Let's spin up a little game to play, shall we?
18: Okay.
14: See what we got in the system.
18: All right, here we go. Finder.
19: Find the duck, come duck, egg.
14: That means we've got $500 cash to add to our over $60,000.
18: Oh, look at us go. We've given away over $60,000 in cash since we started 100 shows ago.
14: Yeah, that's right. 500 with Finder now, 13, 24, 10. I can't believe we're playing this. This was my favourite song last year. Sam Fender's People Watching from the People Watching record.
18: Oh, how exciting
14: that for won
18: you.
14: The Mercury Prize. He donated his whole winnings to like grassroots UK music. This is such a good tune. Turn it up for a Wednesday morning. Sam Fender's People Watching at 25 to 7. We'll play Finder next. We need 2 of you. Jump on the phone. Join us this morning, 13, 24, 10.

0: vibe.
1: Oh, that line, that line, somebody's darling's on the street tonight. I just love that.
0: I love how much you love Sam Fender. You're a real lyric girl, you are. Loves the lyric.
2: And also, met his hero, and he was nice.
0: Oh, yeah, you're very lucky.
2: You loved him.
1: I love him.
2: You had a great chat.
1: Brilliant. He's cooking something new, too, on his Instagram yesterday. He just posted a photo in the studio. It's just saying,
2: ooh,
1: cooking. Cooking.
0: Cooking.
1: Cooking. Happy 100 shows to you too, Sarah Harris. I mean, it's been no...
2: Well done, you guys.
0: Here we go.
2: It's just, honestly...
1: You got your booth working finally.
0: Your incident counter is nowhere to be seen.
2: I'm right.
1: You
2: I
1: threw
2: know.
1: That out 4 days
2: like
1: in.
2: I've thrown into this like little work experience kid and I'm having so much fun. And I think after doing such heavy news for so long, for 25 years, it's nice to come in and just have some light and fun.
0: Yeah.
2: You know, and learn who... the difference between Taylor Swift and Gracie Abrams. So
1: yeah.
0: Hard-hitting stuff around here.
2: No, but it's good to lean
1: Gracie
2: into that stuff.
1: Early yesterday morning and Sarah thought it was Amy Sharp, which is fine.
0: I like it. Although I get it. Close enough.
2: Well, it's just a different
0: kind of sound.
2: It's a different vibe, you know.
1: It is a different vibe.
0: It's a different vibe to Nickelback. I get it.
1: Oh, yeah. Do you love the new one still?
2: I didn't say I like the new one.
0: Loves the new one.
1: 20 to 7, let's do Finder.
0: With Nickelback's biggest fan.
1: Where I ask you guys a question, you need to find the answer.
0: Okay, it's our 100th show, Tim.
1: A bit longer?
0: I just feel like that's just a bit
1: people.
0: Like,
1: right.
0: Oh, here we go, I'm just going to play this little thing and then we're going to play a game. I just don't feel like it's enough.
2: Yeah.
1: All right,
0: I'm not
1: perfect,
0: satisfied.
1: Ready to go.
0: It's not
1: what?
0: Perfect. I'm not satisfied. I don't like it.
1: Okay.
0: You know what I want.
1: Finder, soulful version. Go.

0: 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You just type like a velvet jacket and a martini now.
1: Oh, I feel like I need to check if I'm pregnant after that one.
0: Are you?
1: Hope not. Let's, oh gosh, can you imagine?
0: Let's check. Nope. you're playing for Jess in Riverstone. Ricky, good morning to you, Jess.
1: Morning.
2: Good morning, guys. Happy 100 show.
1: Thank you very much.
0: And Lewis, you got Sarah in Piedmont.
1: What are you talking about? Will Lewis?
3: Hi, Sarah. Please, this will be amazing to cover some of the bills I got recently for medical expenses.
1: Okay, all right. Come on, Sarah.
0: And I said Sarah's in Piedmont. I mean, technically you are too, but Lewis is in Piedmont too. All right, here is your question. You just need to find the answer for me. Now, the FIFA World Cup is finally over, which is sad.
1: Oh, sorry. I was going to say thank God.
0: What?
1: I was going to say thank God.
0: We can get off the bandwagon, but fear not. The 2026 Commonwealth Games starts Friday. Woo-hoo! It'll be held in Glasgow after Melbourne, of course, pulled out. Now, Channel 7 is the official broadcast partner. Did you know Sunrise star Shervo competed in the 1998 Kuala Lumpur and 2026 Melbourne Commonwealth Games? Did you know that?
1: Yeah, he did. How could we forget?
0: I can't even say Kuala. Is it Kuala? Is it, Sarah, is it Kuala Lumpur?
1: Yeah, you said it right.
0: Kuala Lumpur?
1: Yeah, I love that. Me to spell it. I love that that's what you're focusing on, not Shervo.
0: Who designed Australia's ceremonial uniforms that year in 2006? Oh, this year. Sorry, this year.
1: Oh, God.
0: Who designed Australia's ceremonial uniforms this year?
1: Oh, you bugger. Oh, you've really stuffed us, Tim. Aaron Williams.
0: Yes!
1: Aaron Williams. Find it. You found me. Well done, Sarah.
0: Well done.
1: I'm very angry. You,
0: Lewis.
1: Tim. Lewis, we did it. And, hey, listen, go outside and have a look at the sky at the moment.
4: Oh, it's beautiful.
1: It is absolutely stunning. Slashes of glowing orange and red and grey. Gorgeous.
4: And the sunset last night was amazing too.
1: Oh, really?
4: Yeah, I went for a little drive down to Vaucluse.
0: Did you?
4: And it was beautiful.
0: Aww. Look at that. Sunset, sunrise, got it all covered here. Meanwhile,
1: that time of year, you guys are literally on air at both times of the day.
0: Meanwhile, Lewis is just like working out with the
4: spending
0: cash. Just
4: give me my money and shut up.
0: Yeah, that's it.
1: Medical bills.
0: That's right. Well done, Lewis. 17-7.
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7: At Arncliffe, there's been a crash on the Princes Highway southbound just near Terry Street. Traffic being delayed citybound past the site as well. At Lakemba, a two-car crash eastbound on Canterbury Road near Willaroo Street. Traffic is delayed. Very heavy on Canterbury Road, citybound past the site. We're still seeing some delays on the M4 motorway eastbound approaching Silverwater Road. Your travel time from Eastern Creek to Homebush Bay Drive along the M4, currently 28 minutes. And the Hume motorway, very slow now northbound from Brooks Road onto the M5. Want a degree that actually gets you working? A UNSW College Applied degree gets you job ready. Applications closing soon. Search UNSW College today. Mostly sunny. We're heading for 21 in the city and west. Right now, 9 degrees. Sydney's Nova 96.9.
8: Once you hear that the deluxe bacon and egg McMuffin with lettuce and tomato is here.
7: Your travel time from Eastern Creek to Homebush Bay Drive along the M4, currently 28 minutes. And the Hume motorway, very slow now northbound from Brooks Road onto the M5. Want a degree that actually gets you working? 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
9: Good on you, Andy. Thank you, everybody, for calling. Being a part of the show.
17: Thanks for being with us.
9: It's 11 to 7. Check that sunrise out. It's stunning.
17: Oh,
9: 21 out top in the city. Same in the west for this Wednesday morning. We're sitting on 9 degrees in town now, 6 in Penrith. And next, we want to know if you're still...
17: Pash.
9: Pash.
17: Rah, rah.

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1: A little boarding call we have for you.
0: And then you know what you can do at the gate? Just pash.
1: Pashing in public is gross. I really do. That's how I deeply...
0: Yeah, no, I get that.
1: It's like a visceral reaction when I see people really like wet pashing in public.
0: Why are we talking about pashing?
1: We're talking about pashing because I saw this thing from a US TV host who really isn't into pashing. But I do want to know, 13, 24, 10, how long have you been with your partner and do you still pash? Because listen to this woman and the absolute disgust that she has for pashing.
2: Who out there still French kisses their partner after 16 years of marriage? That's gross. Stick it back in your mouth. Okay, what is that serpent doing looking for food in my mouth? 2 to 3 years? Okay, we're still married, the honeymoon period. When you get to 5 to 7, you've had a kid. We've seen each other in the on the toilet. Like, why?
0: French kissing.
1: French kissing.
0: Debbie Harry. Oh, it's brilliant, Debbie Harry. No, pashing is good. Also, because pashing selfishly can lead to things.
1: Well, I think that's... I mean, I've literally been with my husband for 16 years, almost 17 years. I'm not in public and not just like on a Tuesday on the couch. Mm. But, you know, when it's sexy time, of course.
0: But this is interesting because obviously I've known you both for a long time.
1: Yeah.
0: You don't seem, when we're with you, like I'm with you, you're not like an affectionate... Like,
1: no, we're not.
0: And you even sit separately like in different parts of the lounge room when you're on your own, don't you?
1: Yeah, he's ages away from me. It's like ultimate comfort all the time. There's even a barrier in between us in the bed at night. That's because I'm old and I need to not roll around like a baby. I sleep like I'm in a coffin basically.
0: Yeah.
1: But yeah, we're not overly affectionate. Like, we don't walk down the street, like, really all over each other. And I don't, like, sit on his lap.
0: So I've always got one hand on.
1: Yeah.
0: Like,
1: yeah,
0: at
1: you
0: all
1: are
0: times.
1: Very affectionate. Yeah. So what's the pashing situation like in your house?
0: It happens.
1: Yeah, yeah. There's a time and a place for it, right?
0: Definitely, yeah. At home.
1: Yeah.
0: There's a good tune on.
1: Yeah, I see.
0: You know?
1: Certain time of day
0: yep. Or night or morning.
1: Or whenever the mood strikes.
0: Yeah.
1: Yeah, I'm not anti it.
0: No.
1: But just not, it's more in public, I find
0: no,
1: it a lot.
0: French kissing in public. I don't know why we're calling it French kissing.
1: No, it's
0: pashing in public.
1: Oh, yeah. See, that's what it leads to.
0: Yeah, that's,
1: you know,
0: it.
1: There's a time and a place for everything, am I right?
0: Well, if you're in bed now and your alarm's just gone off.
1: Roll over.
0: Got a special person next to you.
1: Slip your tongue in.
0: Slip your tongue in. Yeah. 4 to 7.
1: It sounds so good.
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8: 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At the Canberra, two-car crash on Canterbury Road, city-bound just past King George's Road has heavy delays. Also, a police operation on the M4 motorway at Orchard Hills has reduced lanes westbound near the Northern Road. Plus, at Arncliffe, there's been a crash on the Princess Highway, southbound at Terry Street, but traffic is slow city-bound on the Princess Highway past the site as well. 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Mostly sunny today, top of 21 across the city. Right now, 9 degrees. Sydney's Nova 96.9.
9: 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Ricky Lee and Tim here on Nova 96.9. Thanks to our friends at Shell Ready Express. Morning, Tanya and the team. Look at that sunrise. Hopefully, Sarah Harris can focus.
10: So pretty.
9: News time.
10: So pretty out there.
11: Right here. Right now. Right here. Right now.
10: Hey there, Sydney. Sarah Harris with you. Fuel rationing could be a reality as early as September. Energy experts say the second closure of the Strait of Hormuz will put pressure on global oil supply, with little left to draw on from oil reserves that are already weakened from earlier in the year. Australia's Dr. Jihad, who was thought to have been killed while fighting with Islamic State in Syria a decade ago, is alive in an Iraqi jail. The Perth-born paediatrician is one of 13 Aussie men linked to the terror group who's hoping to return home. Industry groups are pushing for a freeze on the twice-yearly federal alcohol tax hike. They say high prices risk making bootleg alcohol as widespread as illicit tobacco. Sydney's beer prices are the third highest in the world. And Tabcorp will pay more than $2.7 million in penalties after it breached spam and telemarketing laws. It's the second time ACMA has fined the company for sending its non-compliant messages to its VIP customers. Nova Sport is next. 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Updating sport, Bunnies finals. Their hopes have taken the hit with David Fifita copping a two-match ban for a dangerous contact charge on Raiders forward Hudson Young. Talis Duncan and Cameron Murray are also out with injuries. Better news for the West Tigers. Adam Dewey's high tackle charge has been downgraded and James Tedesco makes his return from concussions for the Roosters for their clash with the Knights on Friday night. And Ryan Reynolds has confirmed there will be another Deadpool movie. Eventually, Justin Baldoni probably not tied to the project. I've got your weather next.
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10: Mostly sunny today, Sydney. And you know what? It's going to feel a little bit warmer as well. 21 degrees is the maximum today.
9: Shorts and tea.
10: Yeah, almost. In the sun, it's glorious. 20 the top at Parramatta and at Bondi. Right now, 9 degrees in the city, 6 in the west. And you're up to date on Ricky Lee and Tim.
9: Thank you, Sarah. Don't forget you're listening out for that Virgin call. I reckon we'll do it before 7:30. That's all I'll say.
1: Okay. So it's a Virgin boarding call.
9: Boarding call, yeah, not
1: sounds
9: the Virgin
1: like you're at
9: call.
1: The airport.
9: not a Virgin call.
1: What would a Virgin call sound like?
9: What would a Virgin call sound like, Sarah?
1: I don't know. I can't remember.
9: The Virgin boarding call is what you need to call. And we will hook you up with 50,000 Virgin Velocity points and then in the draw for $1 million on Friday. Up next, Bruce Isaacs from Sydney Uni to tell us what to watch. We've been disrespecting Bruce. I'm going to tell you why next.
1: Oh, really?
9: How

0: Alex Warren here on Nova 96.9. Ricky Lee and Tim and Bruce Ivy here. Associate Professor in Film Studies at the University of Sydney. And I said before, I feel like we've been disrespecting you.
1: We would never intentionally do such a thing.
0: Because I heard you on another radio program in another city yesterday.
2: Yes.
0: And they were referring to you as Doctor.
2: Yeah, but...
0: Should we be calling you Doctor?
2: Well, no, you can... I am a doctor, the true kind. No, I'm just joking. Medical people do a great job. Once you get a PhD, you're referred as doctor. So that's kind of that 500-year-old tradition.
0: You're on talking about the Odyssey and they'll go, so doctor, tell us more about the Odyssey. I'm like, what have we been? Okay.
1: We've been disrespecting you.
0: Can we call you Bruce? Is that fine?
2: Yeah. I prefer Bruce.
0: Okay, good.
1: What's up, Doc? What's going on? What are we watching?
0: Let's talk about the movies. And before we get into that, you had a very interesting point off air about where to sit at the movies. Because
2: yes.
0: A lot of people obviously go for the back seats, and especially with IMAX being booked out for the Odyssey at the moment, you can only get front seats.
1: Yeah, I'm a real backseat bandit at the movies.
2: Okay, so I have a theory that the best place to sit is around the third row. And on more, like lounge cinema, I saw Disclosure Day recently, like second row. I was even having a go at saying, hey, let's just sit in the front row. Right? Where, you know, there's like those nice loungy type seats.
0: Yeah.
2: I just think it's a completely different experience. And I mean that sincerely. So it's not just that, oh, you're closer to the screen. It's a different way of relating to the screen. The image is bigger. You're much closer to it. Mm-hmm. So there's a sense in which it's kind of beating you over the head.
0: Well, I can't get into
2: and
0: the
2: Odyssey. And I like that, right?
0: At IMAX, so I might get assaulted by the screen, as you said, and sit up close in a normal cinema for the Odyssey.
1: Being assaulted by the screen is such a description. I love it so much.
0: Especially for a doctor.
1: Yeah.
0: What are we watching in the movies this week?
2: Okay, the best movie people should check out is called The Invite. Now, I haven't had a chance to see it. I'm seeing it in the next couple of days. But it's one of these thrillers from A24, which is this huge studio. But I love every so often we get one of these, they're often classified as like serious kind of adult entertainment, where this is about a couple who find out that their neighbors.
1: Olivia Wilde and Seth Rogen.
2: So Olivia Wilde, people will know from a few things over the last 5 years or so. She's become one of the great filmmakers in the States. She's directed this and she stars as one of a quartet. Two couples, and the longer the dinner party goes on, the weirder things start to become. And you start to discover different things about all of them.
0: Is it Edward Norton and Penelope Cruz as
2: yes.
0: well?
2: So the cast is ridiculous. And, you know, it's nice to see Edward Norton because remember, he was touted for ages as being like the new Brando type guy, right?
0: Yeah, I love him.
2: So he is, all of them are, people are saying that this is like Oscar nomination stuff. So what I want to recommend is people go and see this because it's the kind of, the flip side to an Odyssey. Odyssey is total immersion, have an amazing 3 hours. This is intense experience, but when you come out, I think you'll be massively rewarded. And it asks, it's like, I don't know, check out Eyes Wide Shut if you haven't seen it, which is one of my favorite movies.
1: Yeah, I just watched that recently.
2: Did you good, like it?
1: The first time. It's so you're good.
2: It's so brilliant, right? But this, I love that kind of genre with like grown up thriller type relationship movies.
1: Yeah,
0: now,
1: okay.
0: The next one on Netflix has been out for a while. It's one of Sarah Harris's favorite films. And we were actually just talking yesterday to tell Ricky to go and see it. But watch it now. It's on Netflix. Better Man.
2: Yeah.
1: We were literally talking about this yesterday.
2: Oh, amazing. Okay,
1: I
2: saw it pop up on Netflix and I just thought, because I thought it was really unfortunate that not many people saw this movie.
0: No, same.
2: It was kind of, well, it's kind of classified as a box office bomb.
1: Okay.
2: I saw Robbie Williams at the World Cup, you know, halftime, you know, that fiasco. And I loved, I think Robbie Williams is a totally fascinating character.
1: Yeah.
2: And I love the whole journey, you know, take that. It was maybe my favorite boy band. I thought Gary Barlow was like a genius songwriter.
1: Oh, our friend Gary.
2: You know.
0: Gary Barlow.
1: Gary Barlow. singers.
0: He said to us once, he goes, all singers need
1: our
0: sleep.
1: We need our sleep.
0: Like, okay, what a rock and roll you are.
1: No, he's like, he's straight and narrow. He's straight up and down.
3: Singers,
2: that's the opposite
3: guys,
2: of
3: we need our sleep.
1: Opposite of what Robbie Williams
2: exactly.
1: was for a very
2: so
1: long
2: the
1: time.
2: The tension from Robbie is, like, there's a subtext of, like, he thought he should be the center of things. Mm. But Gary Barlow became regarded as this kind of great songwriter, but also the lead of Take That. And I think this movie does an amazing job of kind of getting into some of the more intimate spaces of Robbie Williams. Plus, he is an anthropomorphic kind of ape in the movie.
0: Well, that's, I think, what put people off. Yeah. Because initially, me as well, I was like, oh, I don't want to watch that. But then you watch it and you forget about that instantly.
1: Yeah, I think when around, I'd seen Robbie's documentary.
2: Yes.
1: And then I've seen recently also the Take That documentary and kind of learned all about it. So now maybe I'm just a bit more open to it. But I think it was the monkey thing that really threw me.
2: I think that threw a lot of people. For me, I find that a real turn on. Like, I love when biopics or docos start playing with what the truth of something is.
1: Yeah, okay.
2: And so this gives Robbie Williams like a different kind of edge. The fact that you are looking at a monkey through the whole movie, but you're listening to Robbie Williams.
0: That's okay. Better Man's on Netflix now. And finally on Amazon Prime, we've got Following. Is that a movie?
2: It's a movie. I had to put this in because this is Christopher Nolan's first film.
1: Oh,
2: and I just wanted to say to everybody at home, this was difficult to find for a while.
1: Okay.
2: And Amazon, I've just programmed it, which is fantastic, right? And obviously this is to cash in on the Odyssey. But this is Christopher Nolan as a young man making a movie for, wait for it, $6,000.
1: Wow.
2: Right? Shooting it himself, editing himself, writing, directing, and they shot on weekends for 3 months just to get this movie out. That's his first ever film.
1: I love that.
2: I think it's, I mean, I think this, oh, and the other thing I should say is, if you are a Nolan fan, and that's like 98% of you listening to this, go and watch this because it will point you to his other films. Everything he now does is in this movie in some way. All the kind of weird games of time and narrative and, you know, weird neo-noir characters in shadows. And that's all here. So Inception doesn't exist if not for this movie.
0: Okay.
1: Wow.
2: So check it out if you get a chance.
0: That's Following on Amazon Prime. We've got Better Man, Netflix, the Robbie biopic, and then The Invite, which looks incredible.
1: It really does.
0: At the movies. I'm going to play the doctor out with this. I just want
2: you back. Man, don't start me on this, okay?
0: Bruce Isaacs, check yourself. Podcast out, film versus film as well. We'll see you next week.
2: Thank you, guys.
0: Nice to see you. Past seven.
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5: At Mascot, a car has broken down on General Holmes Drive at Citybound in the left-hand lane just near the Southern Cross Drive on-ramp. The M4 motorway at Orchard Hills has a police operation at the westbound off-ramp to the Northern Road. Speeds reduced. Also a breakdown westbound on the M4 at Greystanes just past the Cumberland Highway. Unclear for crash on the Princess Highway southbound at Terry Street. Slow Citybound past the site too. And at Lakemba, still big delays Citybound on Canterbury Road. There's been a crash just past King George's Road. If a new Volkswagen's been sitting on your wish list for a while, now might be your time. 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Mostly sunny, heading for 21 in the city, right now 9 degrees on Sydney's Nova 96.9.
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0: That may be a little cheeky Virgin boarding call for you. 17 past 7. I was just looking more at that movie that Bruce Isaacs was telling you about, the Olivia Wilde movie.
1: Yes.
0: The Interview?
1: The Invite?
0: The Invite. Interview. The Invite.
1: The Invite. Still got the sheet. Look at this. Hey.
0: Tommy Williams, who listens. Morning, Tom.
1: Morning.
0: Listen to the Smartless interview with Olivia Wilde, because she is a very big deal in Hollywood directing at the moment, apparently.
1: Well, I was watching something of her last night. And talking about, you know, she directed that movie, Don't Worry, Darling.
0: Yeah.
1: Which I haven't seen. It had Harry Styles
0: it's
1: in
0: not
1: it.
0: Good.
1: No?
0: No. You know, my little claim to fame with her, she kissed my daughter on the cheek when she was 6 months
1: Did
0: old.
1: Did she?
0: Yes.
1: Well, the context of that, I'll tell you later.
0: But that's all you need. Okay. All right, a lot of calls through the Virgin

0: Bieber, Nicki Minaj, 21 past 7.
1: Yep, and it just stops. It's Ricky Lee.
2: It went on for a bit longer than that.
1: No, it normally does. Ricky Lee and Tim here on Nova 96.9. Another sunny day today. 21 our top in the city in the west. We're on 9 now, 5 in Penrith. You just heard the Virgin call.
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2: 50,000, all right. Who have we got?
1: Let's go to Emu Plains. Oh!
2: Hello, is that Brittany?
3: Yes, good morning.
2: How are you today?
3: Good, how are you guys?
2: Very good, thank you. Thank you. We want to know what you would do with 50,000 Velocity points, or maybe a million, because you're in the draw. You're going to be in the draw
1: Friday.
2: To win a million on Friday.
3: Yeah, the million would be good, but we'll start with 50,000.
1: Let's do that.
3: We've got a little boy due in December, so a nice little baby moon would be perfect.
2: Oh, that would be amazing.
1: Well, you got 50,000 points, and hopefully, we'll give you the million on Friday. Well done.
3: Thank you, guys. Congratulations on your 100 shows as well.
2: Thank you so much. Good luck for Friday.
1: And congratulations.
3: You're
1: pregnant with your first, is that right?
3: Yeah, this is the first baby boy, yep.
2: Oh, how exciting.
1: Yeah, you don't have baby moons for the others. You just have it for the first, so enjoy.
3: As long as we get one, that's it.
1: Yeah, that's it.
2: Get it in there.
1: I went to Broome for our baby moon.
2: Broome?
1: Broome for the baby moon, yeah.
2: That's a very interesting...
1: That's brilliant.
2: Yeah?
1: A friend of mine worked for Tourism WA, so yep. They were like, hey,
2: checks
1: they're always
2: out.
1: Banging on about WA. I'm like, all right, we'll go.
2: All right, fine, we'll
1: Jesus.
2: Go.
1: Now, yesterday, that's Lenny. Yesterday, it was all about Barnaby Joyce and the dog.
4: Defending your leader, but are you really comfortable with where she is taking you?
5: I think, sit down! Sorry, it's a dog.
1: Sit down.
5: Sit down! Sorry. It's a dog.
2: I have watched that video so many times. I cannot get sick of it.
1: The one good thing about him, though, he does own his stuff, right? Barnaby was just on the Today Show. We just saw him with Sylvia Jeffries. And and with the dog, good PR because we saw the dog's all right. The dog still loves
2: him. No, he was very happy. The dog's famous now.
1: Yeah.
5: Well, you couldn't hear it, but she was right underneath my feet and just barking. Not sort of like Quali Woof Woof. It was like continual, like woof, woof, woof, woof, woof, woof.
1: And then he said this.
5: Sarah Ferguson's getting a fair run-up and giving me some media chin music, and I'm not on the balls of my toes. I'm not playing the good shots.
2: Look, Barnaby, I don't think that's the saying, though.
1: What is the saying? What is he trying to do?
2: Balls of my toes. Isn't it being on the balls of your feet?
1: But is that even a saying anyway? Like, balls of your feet exist, balls of your toes do not. But what's the saying?
2: You don't have balls of your toes.
1: No.
2: It's balls of your feet.
1: But that's not a saying.
2: It's not a saying, but we all know what he's saying.
1: Does
2: he didn't quite get it right. He doesn't know what he's saying. He said on the balls of his toes.
1: He needs to ease up on the live crosses, I think.
2: It is quite picture perfect where he is, wherever
1: he is. I know,
2: somewhere
1: in the country. This reminded me, though, of another, this is a Channel 9 guy, Tony Jones. You know Tony Jones? He does a lot of, for the Australian Open, and he's big in Melbourne. He does a lot of the AFL.
2: If I saw a picture, I would.
1: Chompers is his nickname.
2: Oh, mate, Chompers.
1: And the dog stuff reminded me of this great interview on 3AW in Melbourne years ago.
6: In the back of one of those ambulances, it would be vastly different, I dare say.
7: Absolutely no comparison. 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
8: Come and cut that dog up!
7: I'm sorry.
2: That's awesome. 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
1: And I was like, oh, yes, and no.
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16: 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At Rozelle, we had a broken down bus citybound on the Anzac Bridge. It's just been cleared, but stacks of traffic back into the M4 tunnel. City West Link, the Iron Cove Link Tunnel and Victoria Road are all held up citybound. Greystanes on the M4 motorway, a breakdown westbound just past the Cumberland Highway, and at Loftus, a two-car crash the Princess Highway southbound at Farnell Avenue. Power up Android at Telstra. 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Sunny with a top of 21, right now 9 degrees. Sydney's Nova 96.9.
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17: Sarah, did you see Barnaby just on the Today Show before?
20: I'm desperately trying to get that audio. I will bring that to you at 8 o'clock. I'm so excited. It's the story that just keeps on giving.
17: I know. At least he front foots it and comes back and just owns it. Yes. Well, I do appreciate that.
20: Well, that's it. But even at the end of the 7:30 interview with Sarah Ferguson, that kicked off this whole story, you know, at the end, she wrapped up the interview with, the dog was not a problem. And he goes, for you, maybe.
21: Right here, right now, right here, right now.
20: Hey there, Sydney, Sarah Harris with you. Independent MP Di Lee has dismissed a push by the Manufacturers Union to remove the Union Jack from our national flag. The Fairfield politician famously wore a traditional Vietnamese dress emblazoned with the Australian flag during her Maiden Street speech to Parliament in 2022.
22: What that failed the Voice referendum told the government was that
0: The government has to focus on the lives of people, not on a symbol. You know, we're losing jobs to overseas. They should focus on maintaining local jobs.
20: We're being warned to brace for fuel rationing as early as September as another closure of the crucial Strait of Hormuz threatens a new global oil shock. Global oil prices cracked $90 a barrel on Monday night, marking a 15% jump since hostilities flared between the US and Iran last week. A controversial plan to build thousands of new homes in Sydney's east has been given the green light. The Bondi Junction master plan was voted up by just one vote at last night's Waverley Council meeting. It will see 3,000 extra homes built in the area, as well as towers as tall as 100 metres. And cannabis, with an estimated street value of around $500,000, has been seized in the New South Wales Hunter Valley. Nova Sport is next. Quest tortilla-style protein chips are the high-protein, low-carb snack you've been searching for, baked to perfection and packed with flavour. Updating sport, the West Tigers had a bit of a win at the NRL judiciary last night with star half back Adam Dewey free to play the Raiders this weekend after having his high tackle charge downgraded. Eels captain Mitch Moses has dismissed criticism of Parramatta's 12-month NRL contract for Chiefs bound Jerome Luai. He reckons he's not bothered by claims the short-term deal makes Parramatta a transit lounge. And veteran spinner Nathan Lyon has been recalled to a full-strength Australian team for the upcoming two-test series against Sri Lanka. And Liz Hurley says she and Billy Ray Cyrus are very happy together despite having to navigate a long-distance relationship.
17: Such a strange couple, that.
20: So weird. She says they balance their time between America and the UK. I wonder if he'll get a call up to Brooke Warne's wedding as well.
17: Well, yeah, I was going to say Liz Hurley was with Shane Warne for ages.
20: Yeah, so Liz has been invited, apparently, to the wedding, to Brooke's wedding.
1: There we go.
20: I wonder if she'll bring
17: Billy Ray.
20: Billy Ray.
1: Breaking heart. Maybe he could be the wedding singer.
20: Yeah. She She's too hot. Like, she needs hotter guys on her arm.
1: Seeing photos of the two of them together, it just...
17: In the field?
1: Yeah. No, there's recent ones that I've seen too. I don't get it.
17: No.
1: But we don't have to get it, though.
20: No,
1: we don't
20: that's
1: have
20: right.
1: To get it. Love is love,
20: you guys.
1: Yes,
20: love is
1: we
20: love.
1: Don't have to get it. Whatever. They love each other.
20: I got your weather next, Sydney.
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20: Another gorgeous day on the way, Sydney. A little warmer as well, 21 the max. It will be 21 in Richmond and Campbelltown. Right now, 9 degrees, 6 in the west, and you're up to date on Ricky Lee and Tim.
17: Quickie with Ricky's back after 8 this morning, 20 past 8. In fact, it's worth $4,300 today.
1: It's massive.
17: It's massive. But up next, want to know what you blame your parents for?
1: Everything.
17: Everything. 13, 24, 10. What do you blame your parents for? We'll hook you up with Harry Potter Exhibition Family Pass if you want to jump on the phone this morning.

0: sun shining to kick off your Wednesday morning. Mostly sunny today, 21 our top in the city and the west. We're on 9 in town now, 5 in Penrith, but another glorious day.
1: Yeah, this sun is really giving me, as you were saying that, and Olivia Dean was doing that, that's what it feels like, the sun coming through the windows. It's beautiful. I love it.
0: You can't blame the weather on your parents, but you can pretty much blame everything else on them.
1: Yeah, you really can. And people do. People love blaming things on their parents, but the Gen Zs are at it again, okay? Blame it on the night. According to new research, Gen Z is increasingly blaming their parents for their failures. So that's cool.
0: Play Gen Zs or Gen Zs are in the news more than ever.
1: They really are, because
0: Are they speaking more about stuff?
1: No, they're very open. They're all about their feelings, which I appreciate. Totally. I really do. But I don't know. I think they're a bit much, yeah, sometimes. I feel like we all need to take accountability for our own problems and deal with them ourselves. Yep, sure, we're a product of our environment and the ways that we grow up, but when you're an adult, you can kind of deal with all of that.
0: Yeah, there are
1: ways you can deal with it, and I think it's a good thing to look inside before pointing the finger.
0: I like that. It's a good saying. Look inside before pointing the finger.
1: But you have to. You have to look at yourself and be able to be self-aware and to work on yourself if you can see that there are downfalls or why am I lacking in motivation? You can't blame other people for that, I don't think. But Gen Zs, they don't do that. They like blaming everyone for everything. Sorry if you're a Gen Z.
0: Which is what again?
1: I don't know. The next generation
0: what
1: under
0: is it
1: us,
0: again? Is it like the ones under us?
1: Yeah,
0: what
1: know.
0: Is Gen
1: What year is Gen Z? So 25% of these Gen Zs now blame their parents for their physical or mental health problems, right? 17% say that
0: physical.
1: Yes. 97 to 2012, if you were born then, you're a Gen Z. 17% of Gen Zs say that their parents are the reason they struggle in relationships. And I feel like a lot of just people in general, right? I think you learn a lot from what has been modeled by your parents.
0: Yeah.
1: And if your parents are in a bad relationship or it's a toxic relationship or a toxic household, absolutely, I feel like you would be affected by that. Maybe your views of relationships are not great.
0: But surely also dating now, I would assume, is a lot different
1: and a
0: lot harder. And people are a lot more picky and they've got 100 people on apps
1: and so
0: they're
1: many
0: swiping
1: options.
0: And as soon as someone chews their food wrong, they're out the door. And as soon as someone wears the wrong coloured hat, they're like,
1: "You hate
0: next.
1: Me. Why are you attacking me?"
0: Yeah.
1: But I think that this is also a really interesting one. 15% fault their parents for their low motivation. And I feel like I can kind of speak to this thing in a very different way, not a Gen Z type thing. But my sister and I, my little sister who's 16,
0: yeah,
1: I'm 40, big gap there.
0: Big
1: we grew up
0: gap.
1: Very differently, right?
0: Yeah.
1: I got to watch my parents building their life and working and hustling and putting everything into creating their success that they now get to enjoy, right? But when I was little, we didn't have that. I watched them hustle and work to the bone. And I really truly think that that gave me the kind of ambition and drive and work ethic that I had because I watched them do that and that's what I thought you had to do in life, right?
0: Yeah.
1: But my little sister, she's 16 and she doesn't even know.
0: She's got the fruits.
1: Yes, and she's not watching them work. They still work, but she's not seeing it the way that I see it. And I feel like that is she has different views and attitudes towards working. She doesn't want to do anything that's hard because that's kind of what she watches at home,
0: but
1: right?
0: It's also tough being a modern day parent, which I am. I really want to teach my kids resilience.
1: Mm.
0: Now that's all well and good, but it's very hard because I also want to do everything for them and make sure they're safe and I want to drive them everywhere and drop them off and I want to make sure that they're, you know, I don't want them to go to certain people's houses.
1: Yeah.
0: And so like, I'm so, as a parent, you're so scared of the world, but you really want to make your kids resilient at the same time.
1: Yeah, you can't wrap them up in cotton wool and make them resilient at the same time.
0: I will do absolutely everything for you at all times for the rest of your life.
1: Yeah,
0: but please be resilient.
1: Yeah.
0: Is that cool? Yeah. Are we good?
1: But that's going to be so hard. The hardest thing for parents, and I'm watching my best friend and my sister, my other sister, not the 16-year-old one, raise their kids, and it's just, you know, the thinking about the humans that you're raising, the adults that you're raising, is just such a huge responsibility. And then you've got these bloody Gen Zs out there blaming their parents.
0: Don't blame your parents for your bad relationships. Blame the apps and the fact that you're too choosy. Just stick with someone and work through it.
1: Well, but then also we grew up, you know, there are so many people that I know that I grew up watching, like, aunties and uncles and, you know, Nan and Pop and all these people that were in terrible relationships, but they stayed together.
0: You stick through it because you made a commitment. No, it's not.
1: That's not healthy. That's not a good example.
0: Then we need to land in the middle somewhere.
1: Which I think maybe Gen Z are the overcorrection. And then the next generation will be
0: my kids will be like, they'll have it sorted, maybe. I don't know. Unless I keep doing everything for them. Gina, in Schofields, morning, what are you blaming your parents for?
2: Mine's purely cosmetic, and it's my ears.
1: Are they?
2: Yes.
1: So both your parents have big ears?
2: No, my dad has big ears, so I've got his big ears, unfortunately.
0: Yeah, daughters do tend to take
2: the earrings.
0: The features of the father, don't they? Like, I feel sorry for my daughter. I feel like she's starting to look a bit more like me than she probably wants.
1: Oh, she's gorgeous. I don't know my real dad, so I don't really know. I don't know what he is like or what he looks like, but I'm so curious.
0: Well, watch yourself back on Idol, and that's pretty much what he looks like.
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5: At Rozelle, an earlier bus breakdown citybound on the Anzac Bridge has left heavy delays back onto City Westlink, Victoria Road. The Iron Cove and the M4 motorway tunnels are held up citybound as well. You might be better to use Parramatta Road if you can. At Loftus, a two-car crash on the Princess Highway southbound at Farnell Avenue. We have a breakdown westbound on the M4 motorway just past the Cumberland Highway, and still some delays at La Kimba after an earlier crash on Canterbury Road citybound just past King George's Road. Get into Harris Farm and get value with values like their red washed potatoes, now $2.99 per kilo. 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Mostly sunny today, 21 for the city and west, right now 9 degrees. Sydney's Nova 96.9.
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2: Hey, it's Daniel Ricciardo here. 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
1: I really want to see the show.
0: Can we go?
2: We've got to be here.
0: Wait, wait for the drop. Come on. I've tried. Ed Sheeran is also playing in Vegas, and he's encouraged everybody at his Vegas show at Allegiant to go and see the Backstreet Boys at the Sphere.
3: I was at the Backstreet Boys watching on the Sphere. I had that Millennium album when I was 9 years old. I loved seeing that show. If anyone hasn't seen that show, go and watch that show.
0: You can't really hear it, but he's basically saying, go see that show while he's playing in Vegas.
1: I saw footage of him at the show having the time of his life.
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1: Madness is what you demonstrate through your words, your actions, and the way you translate. 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
2: And Koshy, what's wrong with the world, mama?
3: What's wrong with the world, mama? People living like they ain't got no mamas. I think the whole world's addicted to the drama. Only attracted to the things that'll bring you trauma.
0: Good morning, Koshy, Mel, Nat, the gang, Grant, everybody who was involved in that.
2: That's showbiz, kids.
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0: 7 to 8.
5: So, you know, we've been patiently waiting for information and details about Taylor and Travis's wedding. We still don't have photos from the big MSG Taylor Swift Travis Kelce wedding, but we have some information. It turns out they did a duet. They sang together at the wedding. Travis's brother, Jason Kelce, was talking on a podcast and said that they performed together at the ceremony.
6: Is it true that Travis and Taylor sang? Are those guys just good at everything?
7: Yeah, Trav can sing. Trav has always been able to carry a tune. Obviously, pale to comparison to some of the other people singing that night, but he did okay.
0: There you go.
5: Travis can sing. Like, what do you mean?
0: I don't know about that.
5: Stop being so hot, Travis.
0: Obviously, everyone's...
5: I don't know what song it was.
0: The biggest fan of the Roselle Interchange, Rebel Wilson. The news is that her verdict, the verdict in her defamation case, will be delivered and handed down in Sydney today.
8: I've had to get a helicopter to work because of the traffic at the Roselle Interchange, but, so good.
5: I wonder if she had to get a helicopter to court.
0: Chop it to court, so... We'll keep you updated on that one.
5: So relatable. Hashtag relatable. Love it.
0: What's Metallica up to?
5: Metallica are preparing for a residency at the Sphere. And Lars Ulrich, is it Ulrich? Ulrich.
0: Lars from Metallica, yeah.
5: Yep. He has said that they are really excited but a bit intimidated by the performances coming up.
9: It's going to be challenging. And obviously, I think like everybody else I've talked to about it, it's overwhelming and intimidating.
5: Because it's a huge thing. It's not like any other show that anybody has ever done. The Backstreet Boys are doing it now. We just saw No Doubt. We've been to the Sphere. Like, the screens are such a huge part of the show and not something that, is used for a typical show.
0: Imagine seeing the Odyssey at the Sphere.
5: It would actually be too much.
0: Very quickly as well, an insider has allegedly reported that the dates are confirmed for a 2027, that's next year, Sabrina Carpenter tour. Okay?
5: Awesome. That's all I'll say. Sing our favourite song, Taste.
0: Oh, okay.
5: In real life. You just had to
0: tease me. Yes. All right, kids, I know you're back to school, but... see if you can spare a few minutes to ask us a question next. Kids Ask Us Anything coming up after the news. A family pass to wildlife at Sydney Zoo. It is 4 to 8.
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12: 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Yeah!
11: 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Okay.

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9: 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The M4 motorway at St Clair has a broken down truck westbound just past Roper Road in the shoulder. At Dromoyne, a bus has broken down westbound onto Victoria Road just after Westbourne Street, and there was a broken down bus citybound on the Anzac Bridge that has left delays back into Dromoyne on Victoria Road. City Westlink held up as well. A heavy M2 motorway eastbound into the Lane Cove Tunnel. Travel time from Windsor Road is 17 minutes. The census is coming this August. You'll get instructions soon on what to do. 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Mostly sunny with a top of 21, right now 9 degrees. Sydney's Nova 96.9.
10: Right on 8 o'clock, we need kids on the phone, 13, 24, 10, to ask us anything in a sec. Let's check your Wednesday morning news on this beautiful hump day. Sarah Harris is here.
11: Right here, right now, right here, right now.
12: Hey there, Sydney. Sarah Harris with you. It's D-Day for Rebel Wilson. Today, a Sydney judge will deliver a verdict in the defamation case against the A-list star. The Pitch Perfect actress is accused of defaming the lead actor in her directorial debut movie, The Dev. Charlotte McInnes claims Wilson damaged her reputation through a series of social media posts. An Australian Islamic fighter thought to have been killed in Syria almost a decade ago is alive in an Iraqi jail. The Perth-born paediatrician is one of 13 Aussie men linked to the terror group who's hoping to return home. A teenage boy has been seriously injured in an e-bike crash on Sydney's northern beaches. The 15-year-old was apparently riding on the back of the bike when it collided with a ute in DY. And one of Sydney's iconic Manly ferries will be scrapped by the end of the year after almost four decades of service. The double-ended Collaroy even carried the Olympic torch across the harbour for the 2000 Games, but the cost of refurbing her is too high. Nova Sport is next. 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Updating sport, the Bunnies finals hopes have taken a hit with David Fifita copping a two-match ban for a dangerous contact charge on Raiders forward Hudson Young. Better news at the judiciary for West Tigers. Adam Dewey's high tackle charge has been downgraded. And James Tedesco makes his return from concussion for the Roosters for Friday night's clash against Newcastle. And Barnaby Joyce says he's incredibly sorry for yelling at his dog during a live interview with the ABC. He's told today that his Staffy Border Collie Cross, that its barking was a lot louder than we heard.
8: Well, you couldn't hear it, but she was right underneath my feet and just barking. Not sort of like Quali Woof Woof. It was like continual, like... Sarah Ferguson's getting a fair run-up and giving me some media chin music. And I can't... I'm not on the balls of my toes. I'm not playing the good shots.
13: That's not a saying.
14: He's not on the balls of his toes,
12: mix some metaphors there. But look, you know what? The One Nation MP says Stella. That's his dog's name, Stella. Could you imagine how he calls her?
15: Stella!
12: Can you hear me, Yella? Wow. So all's well that ends well. He says the dog is fine, greeted him fine. She's a farm dog, you know.
14: He just wasn't on the balls of his toes.
12: Wasn't on the balls of his toes. Do you mix metaphors ever?
13: Yeah, we're going to do, I think we should do that tomorrow. People who like muck up sayings and metaphors.
14: We'll find some good ones.
12: Yeah. Like it's not brain science.
14: Yep.
12: Yeah. Yeah. All right. I got your weather next, Sydney.
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12: Rocket surgery even. Mostly sunny today, Sydney. 21 degrees the max. It will hit 19 in Terry Hills and 20 in Bondi. Right now 9 degrees in the city, 5 in our west. And you're up to date on Ricky Lee and Tim.
7: Sydney's Ricky Lee and Tim.
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17: Ask Us Anything.
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18: What colour is a mirror?
6: Chase.
19: Good morning, Ricky Lee and Tim. Is it ever okay to tell a little white lie?
6: Morning, Leah.
20: Hi, Ricky Lee and Tim. Why can't you hear anything when you are sleeping?
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13: All right, 132410, kids. We've got William, Lulu and Pearson ready to go so far. And we have a family pass to Wildlife Sydney Zoo. 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I love Sydney Zoo. It is such a cracker of a joint. Book online today.
14: I'll have to go. Oh, well, can I go with you and your kids?
13: I was going to say, you and Rich just going in your black tracksuit is a bit strange. But yes, come with me and the kids. All right, let's really wake you up. Oh, no, hang on a minute. Let's do that again. There we go. Let's really wake you up on this Wednesday morning before we get the kids on the phone. The Chili's on this, our 100th show in breakfast.

0: Wildlife Sydney Zoo. To the kids who are ready to ask us anything at 8:09. Also have a little correction. While I love Sydney Zoo.
1: Yes.
0: And that is true.
1: It
0: and
1: is
0: it's
1: very
0: a crack
1: true.
0: Of a joint. Wildlife Sydney Zoo is in Darling Harbour. Equally good.
1: There we go.
0: Which is not the one I was thinking about when I was talking to you about it.
1: Fantastic as well.
0: Always.
1: Always. And we're going to give it away. We're going to give that away.
0: We're going to give it away, give it away, give it away now.
2: Good morning, Mickey Lee.
3: Good morning, Tim.
2: We've got a question.
3: This is Ricky Lee and Tim's
2: Ask Us Anything.
0: All right, the kids are back at school, back into routine and ready to ask us a question.
1: And in the car is where a lot of the burning questions come for parents. The burning questions that leave you going, what? How? What?
0: Yeah, I got a question in the car the other day.
1: I'm not going to answer this.
0: Why does Jesus have peach skin? I'm like, oh, my gosh.
1: Okay.
0: We need to talk about something other than that.
1: So, parents, if your kids have got some fun questions, send them over to Auntie Ricky and Uncle Tim.
0: William is 12 with Mum Sarah. Morning, guys. What's your question?
4: Morning, Ricky, Lee and Tim.
1: Hello. What is your question for us this morning?
4: What is the point of wearing a swim cap if your hair gets wet anyway?
1: I ask this all the time.
0: Does your hair get wet in a swimming cap?
1: Yeah, it still gets wet.
4: I swim every day and my hair still gets wet, so I don't see the point.
0: Is it more for aerodynamics, like in racing, like to go faster maybe because your hair might weigh you down?
1: There we go. That's probably what it is. But I have a real problem. I think about it all the time because I want to start swimming because it's so, like, easy on the body. It's good for you.
0: Can we ask Susie O'Neill why we wear swimming caps? She was here yesterday, but we can get in touch with her. She does...
1: Madam Butterfly.
4: Yeah,
0: she's in Brisbane. We'll ask Susie O'Neill, okay? Thanks, William.
1: She's the queen of the pool.
4: Thank you.
1: Is a very good question.
0: You know, Susie O'Neill told me yesterday we're 6 years this week from the Olympics.
1: Wow.
0: In Brisbane?
1: Wow.
0: Is that right? Anyway.
1: Susie O'Neill, she's not lying to you. She's not out here spreading fake news.
0: This segment's not about me asking questions. It's about the kids. Lulu, you're 11. Good morning to you, Lulu.
5: Good morning, Ricky Lee and Tim.
1: Good morning. You sound very cute. Are you on your way to school today?
5: Yes.
1: Did you enjoy the school holidays?
0: Yeah.
1: Are you not looking forward to going to school? Do you wish the holidays went longer?
5: Yeah.
0: What's your question for us, Lulu?
5: If two mind readers read each other's mind, whose mind are they reading?
1: Oh, my gosh.
0: Wow.
1: You're too smart.
0: If two mind readers read each other's minds, whose mind are they reading? Well, you wouldn't read your own mind, would you? So you'd be reading the other person's mind, even if you are a mind reader.
1: My head's
0: about to explode.
1: Short-circuiting. I think you've broken me, Lulu.
0: What made you think of that, Lulu? What's going on?
5: I don't know. I was just in the car heading to Canberra a few days ago and it just came into my mind.
0: Right.
1: What do you think the answer is?
5: I think they might just be reading both of their minds.
0: Yeah.
1: It's a lot of noise,
0: don't
1: you think?
0: I don't think you can read your own mind because you're in your own mind, right?
1: Sure. I'm, like, legitimately broken.
0: Yeah.
1: That question has really broken my mind.
0: I'm reading Ricky's mind now and this is what's coming to me.
1: It's so true. Also, I was awake in the middle of the night for no reason.
0: Let's not talk about your sleep.
1: Can someone answer that question? Why does that happen?
0: Because you're just waking up.
1: Why?
0: But who cares? Why do you have to come in and tell me about it? That's the big question.
1: Because
0: Pearson is in Riverview. Good morning, Pearson.
6: Good morning, Ricky and Tim. Congratulations on 100 shows. We love watching you.
1: Oh, thank you so much, Pearson, buddy. What's your question this morning? Because I don't think we're doing a very good job of answering them, but we're going to try.
6: I'm just wondering why I have to go to school because there's AI and I just want to be on holiday.
1: Don't we all?
0: You have to go to school, Pearson, because school is really important to socialise you and have friends and work out how to interact with other people like you do in the real world. So it's a very important part of your life is to meeting your friends, and you might have these friends that you meet now for the rest of your life.
1: And you figure out how to do things.
0: And how to be polite.
1: There's definitely a lot of things, you know, that you learn at school that you may never use again when you're an adult, but you have to learn them just in case you need them.
6: All right, I'll go then.
1: Yeah, all right. We all love being on holidays more than working and going to school, though. We're with you on that one.
0: Have a good day, Pearson.
6: You too.
0: Pearson's 10. There's only a few more years of school left. You're fine.
1: Why do we have to go to school when we have the internet? I just want to go on holidays.
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9: The M4 motorway at St Clair has a broken down track westbound just past Roper Road. It has been moved to the shoulder. The M4 is still slow citybound from Eastern Creek to Homebush Bay Drive with your travel time about 28 minutes. At Dromoyna, bus broken down westbound Victoria Road just past Westbourne Street and still slow citybound on Victoria Road onto the Anzac Bridge after an earlier bus breakdown was cleared. At Lansdowne, reports for breakdown on Henry Lawson Drive southbound just south of the Hume Highway. The M2 motorway is slow now eastbound Lane Cove Road into the tunnel and from Windsor Road to the tunnel, your travel time is now 16 minutes. 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T's and C's apply. Mostly sunny today, top of 21. Right now, 9 degrees. Sydney's Nova 96.9.

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15: Hello, Sam.
16: Oh, God, now I'm nervous. You're too good, Ricky.
17: Vivian, I'm so sorry.
16: Tried so hard to get on for so long.
15: Nathan, I'm sorry, mate. You have scored yourself a Quickie with Ricky bumper sticker, I believe.
18: Oh, the prize that money can't buy.
15: Call 13 24 10 now, Sydney. We play next.
19: Yeah, do it. 19 past 8. We are up to $4,300. And because it is our 100th show, we've given away over $20,000 in the Quickie.
20: Wow.
19: Yeah.
20: That's so cool.
19: So let's add to that next.
20: Let's
19: $4,300. You just got to beat Ricky. Come on, 10 trivia questions, 30 seconds on the clock.
20: I'm really blocking you, aren't I?
19: 13, 24,

0: It's a real bite your lip while you dance song, isn't it?
1: Really?
0: Josh Fawaz. 21 past 8. Are you ready for this?
2: Are you ready for this?
3: Ricky Lee and Tim's
4: Quickie with Ricky.
0: Ricky! Oh, it is worth $4,300. As I said, we've given away over $20,000 in the last 100 shows.
2: That is incredible.
0: Yeah, it's massive. Hopefully we can add to that with Shayna in Castle Hill. Good morning to you.
5: Hi, good morning.
2: What are you up to today, Shayna?
5: I'm just at work, so I'm just making some fruit and vegetable platters for the kids at the daycare.
2: Oh, that's amazing.
0: Oh, you're a chef at the daycare. That always, when my kids went to daycare, it was always the first thing. It just hits you, the smell. In a good way.
2: I mean, a chef at the daycare.
0: Yeah.
2: Remember when we were kids?
0: Yeah.
2: Wow.
5: Congratulations on 100 shows.
2: Thank you very much.
0: Have you been made to say that, Shayna?
5: Maybe.
2: Love it. Well, good luck.
0: Thanks for your honesty.
2: In the quickie, I really want you to win this.
0: $4,300. Put your noise-canceling headphones on. Just leave it to Shayna and I now. 30 seconds on the clock. 10 trivia questions. Your time starts at the end of my first question. Did you say your car broke down? Is that what, that's what's happened?
5: Yes, it has, unfortunately.
0: All right. Well, this a little bit can go to your car and the rest can go to fun, okay?
5: Yes, no problem.
0: Let's go. Question number one. What year was the moon landing?
5: 1970.
0: What animal is Babe?
5: Pig.
0: What's 50% of 90?
5: 45.
0: What country is Bali in?
5: Indonesia.
0: Who sings Better Man?
5: Pearl Jam.
0: What channel will the Commonwealth Games be on?
5: 7.
0: What do you call a baby cow?
5: A calf.
0: What do Maybelline make?
5: Pass.
0: What colour? Ooh. Now, Better Man is a Pearl Jam song as well. So then well done. You got six. Six.
5: Oh, yes. Okay.
0: Okay, come on into the room. Come on into the room. Got to get six or beat six. Get six.
2: Six. That's awesome, Shayna.
0: Yeah.
5: Thank you, Ricky.
2: I love this. Okay. I'm really going to have to work for this one.
0: Your time starts at the end of my first question. What year was the moon landing?
2: 1952.
0: What animal is Babe?
2: Pig.
0: What's 50% of 90?
2: 45.
0: What country is Bali in?
2: Indonesia.
0: Who sings Better Man?
2: Robbie Williams.
0: What channel will the Commonwealth Games be on?
2: 7.
0: What do you call a baby cow?
2: Cuff.
0: What do Maybelline make?
2: Makeup, cosmetics.
0: What colour is the standard Medicare card?
2: Green.
0: Who directed The Odyssey?
2: Christopher Nolan.
0: You got all your questions in and you got 9. Sorry, Shayna.
5: All good.
2: I'm really sorry.
0: You were both right. Better Man is a Pearl Jam song and a Robbie Williams song, so you both got a point for that.
2: Okay.
0: There you go.
2: What did we get wrong?
0: The moon landing, both of you said different answers. It's 1969. It was actually July 20, 57 years ago.
2: There we go.
0: So we jackpot
2: 1969.
0: To $4,400 tomorrow. Have a good one, Shayna.
5: Cheers, you too. Bye.
0: 25 past 8. Oh, I love Better Man by Pearl Jam.
2: So good. We should play it.
0: Okay. Maybe we'll put that in the music bowl.
4: 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It's Mel Tresina. 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
4: 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At Castle Hill, a multi-vehicle crash on Old Northern Road is northbound before Old Castle Hill Road. Lansdowne, a breakdown reported on Henry Lawson Drive, southbound to south of the Hume Highway. Still some thick fog in parts of Sydney's outer suburbs. The M5 motorway, heavy run now inbound Casula to Fairford Road. Your travel time through to the main tunnel is 30 minutes. 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Mostly sunny today. Top of 21. Right now 9 degrees. Sydney's Nova 96.9.
5: Right on 8:30 here on Nova 96.9. You are listening out for our muffled song. We're going to do it really soon. When you hear a song that doesn't sound quite right, call us. We will hook you up with $500 cash and Sennheiser's new Momentum 5 wireless headphones. Rediscover your favourite songs with Sennheiser Momentum 5 wireless. Every detail finally revealed. Susie O'Neill has sent us a message with an answer to, who was it? William's question about why we wear swimming caps if our hair still gets wet. I'm going to play you her message in a second.
6: Oh, I thought you were going to do it now. I was so excited to hear it.
5: I'm going to do it. It's 8:30. Okay. It's time for the news.
7: Right here. Right now. Right here.
8: Hey there, Sydney. Sarah Harris with you. Energy experts warn we could see fuel rationing as early as September as tensions in the Middle East reignite. A second closure of the Strait of Hormuz is threatening a global oil shortage. Australia has just over 40 days' worth of petrol in reserve. Waverley Council has voted in favour of a controversial plan to build 3,000 new homes in the eastern suburbs. The Bondi Junction Master Plan includes proposals to build towers up to 100 metres tall. A crackdown on black market ciggies has seen a local retailer hit with a fine of more than $1 million. The shop in Hornsby was caught continuing to trade despite a closure order from New South Wales Health. And a new report shows female health is in decline because we're just not making time to see a doctor. The latest Women's Health Index reveals just one in four women and girls had a preventative cancer screening in the last year. Nova Sport is next. Quest tortilla-style protein chips are the high-protein, low-carb snack you've been searching for, baked to perfection and packed with flavour. Updating sport, Tigers utility Latu Fainu will miss three games after failing to beat his dangerous contact charge at the judiciary. But in some good news for Benji Marshall's under-pressure team, star halfback Adam Dewey had his high tackle charge downgraded. The Giants, they are vowing to overcome their hot and cold form in Sydney's AFL Sydney Derby against the Swans. And the younger brother of missing British girl Madeleine McCann will compete at the upcoming Commonwealth Games. Sean McCann was just two when his sister vanished on holiday in 2007. He'll swim in the freestyle events for Scotland. And Jason Kelce has revealed his brother Travis sang not just at the dinner, the pre-dinner, but at his own wedding to Taylor Swift. While he didn't name the tune he belted out at Madison Square Garden, he reckons that Trav has always been able to carry a tune. I got you weather next.
5: Just looking at a leopard, an actual leopard.
6: Bye.
5: Break into a convenience store in India.
8: What? What do you mean?
5: An actual leopard.
8: Oh, wow. Is actually a cat burglar.
6: Yeah.
5: Check out the vision. All right, weather next. Thank you.
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8: And you know there's no chance of rehabilitation because a leopard never changes its spots. Mostly sunny Sydney, 21 the top. We're looking at 20 in Liverpool right now. 9 degrees, well, 5 in our west. And you're up to date on Ricky Lee and Tim.
5: Now, we just did Kids Ask Us Anything. It's 26 to 9. We have William call up. He's won the family pass to Wildlife Sydney Zoo. Get ready for a wild family day out. Discover amazing animals, interactive experiences and unforgettable fun at Wildlife Sydney Zoo. It's just near the aquarium at Darling Harbour. Book online today. He had this question. William is 12.
3: What is the point of wearing a swim cap if your hair gets wet anyway?
9: I think about it all the time.
5: Can we ask Susie O'Neill why we wear swimming caps? Well, we got a message from Susie O'Neill.
10: Hi, Tim and Ricky Lee. It's Susie O'Neill here. You wear a swimming cap for aerodynamics to swim faster. It doesn't really keep your hair dry, but it does protect your hair because if you don't wear a swimming cap when you go training, your hair gets really dead. So it must protect it a little bit.
9: There we go.
5: See, you ask, were right. And then sometimes we give you the answer.
9: You had it though. You knew.
5: I'm a swimmer.
9: You're an old swimmer.
5: I like swimming. I don't swim in a swimming cap though.
9: Can't they invent one that does keep your hair dry? Because that would be awesome.
5: Okay, are you asking more questions? We've just answered that one. I got cool goggles the other day that look way too professional.
9: Please I got cool goggles the other day.
5: No, but more professional than I actually am. But they're really black ones.
9: Oh, really?
5: You can't see my eyeballs. I feel very cool in them.
9: So you can really stay secretive in the water?
5: No! They're just good ones.
9: No one can see what you're looking at?
5: Okay. 25 to 9, as Sarah said, beautiful sunny day ahead today. It's stunning already. We're sitting on 10 degrees now in town, 6 in Penrith. Here's Kendrick Lamar with a twist.
11: Sit down! Sorry, it's a dog.

0: Barnaby Joyce, Mega Mix.
1: It makes me so happy.
0: Julie.
1: It's the banger for summer. Really.
0: Julie's in Epping. You heard our little muffled, reworked song.
2: I did, yes.
1: What do you think of it?
0: Is it going to be a hit?
2: I'm with you, Ricky. It makes me laugh every time.
3: So all right, good.
0: We're going to give you $500 plus Sennheiser's new Momentum 5 wireless headphones.
2: Yes! So excited. Thank you so much.
0: Rediscover absolutely your favourite songs with Sennheiser Momentum 5 wireless. Every detail.
4: Sit down!
0: Finally, no, sorry, revealed. No, it's a dog. On you, Julie.
2: Thank you so much.
1: Have a good one.
0: 23 to 9, Ricky, Lee and Tim. Hey, Sarah.
1: Hi.
5: How are you?
1: You guys, I found something on social media that I just can't stop thinking about.
5: Okay.
0: You're very good on your socials lately.
1: All I do is scroll. Look,
5: all I do is scroll.
1: You see me scrolling, they hate. And no, look, it's a relationship expert. Okay. His name is Taylor Conroy, and he reckons he's interviewed thousands of blokes, mm-hmm, and they all agree that when it comes to women, there's one ick that blokes hate the most. Okay. Have a listen to this.
6: The biggest ick that men have for women is when the woman cannot do the R word, which has 7 letters, is super simple.
5: The R word?
1: Yeah.
5: I thought relax.
0: Reading?
5: I thought
0: reading.
1: You know, do you know what? I couldn't get it either. It's not what you think. And you know what? I think the answer could tick a lot of women off.
6: The R word is receive. While women are built to receive, men are built to provide.
0: Pardon?
1: All right.
5: Okay, so that just gave me the ick. Men are built to provide.
1: So he tells the story in the context of that he goes on a platonic date with a female friend, mm-hmm, offers to buy her a coffee. She goes across the road and grabs it herself, and he gets really upset about that because women, we're too independent now and we don't let ourselves receive, which, mm-hmm, I kind of understand. But at the same time, I've been talking to girlfriends and not just about this, but just in general, and they're all begging for some help. They're begging to receive. I've got two mum friends of mine at the moment who have shingles because they're so stressed and so under pressure. Your back went, my back went last year.
5: Yeah.
1: And even over the holidays, I went round to a mate's house. He was having a milestone birthday. And while me and his wife were cleaning the house, stringing lights, putting up party decorations, he slept. And when he woke up, his definition of helping was mowing the backyard.
0: Morning, Joe.
1: Don't name names. And look, I can see the other side as well, like blokes going, well, you know, tell me what you want me to do. Like, I can't read your mind. But that's also...
5: But we don't want to have to tell you what to do. We want you to just kind of see it and do it yourself without us having to tell you and give you a list of the things that we want you to do to help us out a little bit and let us receive.
1: And this is not about bagging men, because I just think we have different brains sometimes. Mm. But the message I'm getting from a lot of my mum friends especially is you have eyes. If there's something that needs to be done, see what needs to be done and do it. Don't make me parent you as well. And I'm just interested to see if what people out there in the car think about this.
5: We were on holidays with some friends over you know, our break that we just had, and my friend, you know, packs the bag, has all the snacks, all the things for the kids, and they've come to visit us where we were staying. And her husband goes, babe, where's my swimmers?
0: Oh, what?
5: She goes, I'm not your mother. Did you pack them?
1: And it's very unsexy.
5: And he didn't bring swimmers.
1: It's very unsexy to have to mother a man. It's interesting, though, like, I've been on my own for a really long time now, and I am fiercely independent. Like,
5: yeah, same.
1: I patched my own drywall. I asked my brother, who is a civil engineer, to do it. He's like, oh, yeah, come around. Like, it's all, like, blokes. And I think he was probably going to get there, but I needed it done yesterday.
5: Yeah.
1: So I just looked it up on YouTube and did it myself. So, ladies, are we not in receiving mode?
5: I feel like we're very, the women of a certain age, women of our age, are hyper independent.
0: Yeah.
5: And don't want to wait for someone else to do anything for us, so we just do it. And I think especially if you grew up in a certain way, you are really, really independent. You know, if you had certain types of parents, you are hyper independent, and letting someone help you, letting someone do anything for you is almost like you're going to have to pry this thing out of my dead hands.
1: Yeah.
5: Like even after hurting my back, having to let my husband carry bags.
1: Yeah.
5: You know, because I want to share the, like, oh, I want to carry some as well, but it just feels weird me walking with nothing in my hands. Like it goes against everything inside of me.
1: But when someone says to you, well, what can I do? I don't know. I don't know what you can do. I actually don't know. So
0: I ask, though, what do you need from me? But I think I do my definite fair share at home.
5: Yeah.
0: In terms of providing and looking after my lady and looking after the kids.
5: No, and you're a real, you do a lot around the house as well, which is awesome. It is, it's more when...
1: And this is not about bagging blokes. I'm not, this is not what I'm trying to do here. I just wanted to, because I think they're, like, we have different brains.
5: Yeah.
1: It is incredibly frustrating, though, when you send someone out to the shops. It's like, can you get some, pick up the groceries? Can you send me a list?
5: Oh, my God,
0: well,
5: Sarah.
0: You have, I have photos of your things in your notes.
5: I have a list on our notes app that's a shared notes app, and I have to say, don't forget to use. I put the flybys and the Everyday Rewards, the cards there for him. And I tell him what's what. I take photos of the things that I need him to get.
1: Oh, my God.
5: And then sometimes when he's at the shops, and he's amazing.
1: Yeah.
5: Sometimes when he's at the shops, so we'll be in the middle of the show here, and he'll send me photos of, like, you know, the pasta sauce that I asked to get, and he's like, which one? But if he doesn't get the right one, I'll be angry. So it's kind of my fault.
1: You know what? You should just receive that pasta sauce anyway it comes.
0: It. Just receive it. Receive
5: no,
0: more.
5: I mean, the one I want.
1: The first thing that Tim, like, does when he walks into the office every day, he bounds on in, he goes, cup of joe, as he's making, like, you're sweet. And I think that's really nice. And I think, yeah, it's all about just how come sometimes women and men, our brains are just like this,
0: yeah.
1: You know?
5: What's that? What's the women are
1: from Mars and Venus are from
0: Laura in Kellyville.
1: Women are from Venus.
0: What do you have on this morning?
2: I agree with Sarah. Right, you've got to. My husband will just, like, you write a list down and he'll get it done. Otherwise, nothing's getting done. There is zero help from him unless there's a list.
1: Do you think they just can't see it? Do you think they're just blind to it? Or do you think our standards are high?
0: You got high standards too sometimes.
2: I reckon it's like work sets them up for it, right? Like at work they get tasked from managers, right? And they get told what to do. And boys never do shit when they're a kid, right? Like they just, you know, it's like mummy will do it. And then so it gets to the point where they become adults and then work's telling them what to do. So they never ever learn, right?
1: Wow. Well, yes, that's so true. In fact, with my boys, I'm really trying to go, right, you're in, you're helping me, you know.
0: Well, that's good.
1: You have to. You have to train them. You know, you shouldn't be teaching a man how to use a washing machine.
5: I know. I did that thing yesterday, I think it was. This woman was having to teach her husband of 37 years how to... She was going away for 3 weeks. He didn't know how to use the washing machine.
1: Yeah. And it's not the same as changing a tyre, because that's different. You're not changing a tyre every single day.
0: I'm stepping in now.
5: Okay.
0: And ending this. But thank you.
1: We love you, Tim. You're one of the goodies.
3: 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Sydney Traffic.
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7: At Eastern Creek, a van has broken down on Wargrove Road. It's northbound just past the M4 motorway on-ramp. It's blocking the right-hand lane. Castle Hill, a multi-vehicle crash. Old Northern Road northbound before Old Castle Hill Road with heavy delays. Strathfield, a breakdown on Centenary Drive at the northbound on-ramp from the Hume Highway. Plus, we still have a lot of fog in Sydney's outer suburbs, including Great Western Highway.
3: Sydney traffic.
4: Nova 96.9.
7: At Eastern Creek, a van has broken down on Wargrove Road. It's northbound just past the M4 motorway on-ramp. It's blocking the right-hand lane. Castle Hill, a multi-vehicle crash. Old Northern Road northbound.

0: 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Mostly sunny with a top of 21 for the city and the west. Right now, 10 degrees. Sydney's Nova 96.9.
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3: 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I wake up with Ricky Lee and Tim.
2: Jason Momoa.
4: Stop it. Hello.
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5: Hey, this is Olivia Rodrigo.
2: In the Australian accent, we say stupid song.
5: Stupid song.
6: Hey, I'm Robbie Williams.
7: Can you hear me?
2: We can hear you.
4: Oh, we can see your gorgeous face.
7: So nice to see and hear you.
2: Jason Derulo, good morning.
8: Good morning, good morning.
2: Hey, it's Guy Sebastian.
4: If you only get one song to listen to for the rest of your life, what is it?
2: I would say it's...
9: Your love is like sunshine. You make me feel so...
2: I wake up with Ricky Lee and Tim.
10: I wake up with Ricky Lee and Tim.
2: I wake up with Ricky Lee and Tim. Get around it, Sydney. And
11: thanks to everyone for waking up with us the last 100 mornings. It is 10 to 9. We were just having a little chat with Sarah Harris about this relationship expert that's caused a little bit of a stir.
4: Yeah. I mean, it's a really fascinating conversation, just talking about the mental load that women carry and sometimes have to kind of baby their partners or husbands in life for things that they can do to help. And I mean, we were talking, when was it? Your mum said something amazing about how your kids are watching you, your boys are watching you be a man who's very much doing all of the things in the house, cooking and cleaning.
11: Because that whole idea, like, you sit down and you teach your kids.

0: things. It's not, it doesn't really work. But if they see it, like they see me cooking, they see like to come to the supermarket with me, they do the cleaning with me, we do washing together, like they see it. That should hopefully be me raising good young men, hopefully.
1: Yeah, I mean, you lead by example, right?
0: Yeah, that's it. Sarah in Bondi, real quick on this.
2: Yeah, I do tend to agree with the relationship expert. I just think that men and women are wired differently and we have a hard time accepting that.
1: Mm-hmm.
2: So that's where, like, you know, men have their own things going on. You know, they're working and they've got their own things going on, and women have their own things going on. We just think differently and just we receive things differently. So sometimes I think it's hard for us as women to accept that men just don't think the way we do.
1: Yeah, that's fair. It is fair. Hello, here's Sarah. She's popped her head in. Here
3: she comes. I just wanted to add to this really quickly. A girlfriend of mine, she had left it up to her husband to leave with the baby. He'd take a plastic bag and nappies and a bottle out. That's how he'd take the baby out, but the baby survived.
1: Okay.

0: to 9. Ricky Lee and Tim here this morning on Nova 96.9. 100th show with you in our ears. Or with us in your ears.
1: In your ears.
0: Yeah. Quickie with Ricky back tomorrow worth $4,400. We had Shayna from Castle. He'll try her luck to beat you today. The big question, though, that had two different answers has inspired our huge music poll today. Who sings Better Man?
2: Pearl Jam.
0: Who sings Better Man?
1: Robbie Williams.
0: What?
1: Oh, both were correct.
0: So both songs are Better Man. Both songs are... Come on. Vote Pearl Jam, please. Come on.
1: No way. Vote Robbie. Lord, I'm doing
0: all I can to be a Better Man. Two big Better Man songs, especially after talking Men and Women before.
1: I like it.
0: Let's round it out with some Better Man. Vote now on our socials, on our Instagram stories, and we'll have a result for you next. 4 to 9.
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6: Okay, Richie, you're going to open the bowling to the Prime Minister. 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
1: 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At Beacon Hill, a track has broken down on Warringah Road, westbound just after Beacon Hill Road. Eastern Creek, heavy delays with a broken down van on Wargrove Road. It's northbound just past the M4 motorway on-ramp. At Strathfield, a breakdown on Centenary Drive is northbound just past the Hume Highway on-ramp. That's pushed queues back along the Hume Highway. 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Mostly sunny today with a top of 21, right now 10 degrees, Sydney's Nova 96.9.
0: Right on 9 o'clock, our huge Better Man music poll results in a second. Your Wednesday morning news day. Look at that glorious day, by the way.
1: You look beautiful, Sydney.
0: Look at that glorious day.
1: Stunning. Sydney, Sarah Harris with you. It is judgment day for Rebel Wilson with a verdict to be handed down in the A-lister's messy defamation battle in Sydney. Actress Charlotte McGuinness is suing the Pitch Perfect star over a series of social media posts which implied she was a liar and walked back sexual harassment allegations to further her career. Fuel rationing could be a reality as early as September. Energy experts say the second closure of the Strait of Hormuz will put pressure on global oil supply, with little left to draw on from oil reserves that have already been weakened from earlier in the year. After months of debate and protests, the controversial Bondi Junction master plan is going ahead. It was okayed by a single vote in last night's Waverley Council meeting and will see 3,000 new homes built in the area. And a new report has revealed women are increasingly skipping doctor's appointments, and that's affecting our health. The latest Women's Health Index revealing just one in four of us have had a preventative cancer screening in the past year. Updating sport, a mixed night at the judiciary for the West Tigers. Adam Dewey successfully downgraded his high tackle charge and escaped suspension, but Latu Fainu has been found guilty of dangerous contact and banned for three games. Nathan Lyon has been recalled to a full-strength Aussie team for the upcoming two-test series against Sri Lanka, and the Men's and Women's Water Polo World Cup begins in Sydney today. And wedding bells for YouTuber Mr. Beast. He's marrying his...
0: Mrs. Beast.
1: Yeah. His content creator girlfriend on Richard Branson's private Necker Island. There you go. Mr. and Mrs.
0: He's
1: Beast.
0: So we rich, that guy.
1: He's so rich.
0: He really my kids didn't get into Mr. Beast.
20: Oh, my kids love Mr. Beast.
21: And have you watched Beast Games?
0: No.
21: Oh, my God. It's so good. Your kids would love Beast
0: Actually,
21: Games.
1: Have you tried the Beast chocolate?
21: No.
1: Oh, he sent like a suitcase. Yes. He sent like a suitcase of chocolates to our office. And it was just... My kids were, they were
21: loving
1: very,
21: it.
1: Very grateful.
0: Mr. and Mrs. Beast, congratulations if you're listening.
1: Yes, that's right. I got your weather next, isn't it?
22: Ricky Lee and Tim are back in a sec.
23: 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One prefers the soft glow of ambient lighting, the other gaming until dawn, and they have vastly different ideas of when the dryer is essential. Yet Matt remains unfazed. Because he's with Origin and he's been tracking his usage. Bill Predictor is a remarkably useful way to stay one step ahead of your energy bills. 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
1: Sunny Wednesday ahead, Sydney. 21 degrees is the maximum. It will be 20 in Parramatta. Right now, just 10 in the city. Still chilly in our west at 7, and now you're up to date on Ricky Lee and Tim.
0: Quickie with Ricky back tomorrow worth $4,400. Also, your chance to win 1 million Virgin Velocity points, but I'm excited about this.
24: The biggest Paul in Sydney.
25: Whoa. Another one.
26: What am I even hearing?
27: Easy, Paul.
24: Two artists.
28: Your favourite.
24: Two songs.
28: My favourite.
24: Head to head.
28: Hello.
24: Bigger than the Harbour Bridge. The Opera House. The Ricky Lee and Tim. Huge musical.
0: One of our questions in Quickie with Ricky today was, who sings better, man? Obviously, you went Robbie Williams.
21: Obviously.
0: But Shayna in Castle Hill went Pearl Jam. The OG. So that is our huge music poll today. 55%.
21: Oh, it was tight.
0: Of our audience want ready for this guitar. No, it's good. Stop it. Hey, before we go, congratulations to you on 100 shows.
21: Congratulations to you on 100 shows, Sarah, the team.
0: Sarah,
21: we love
0: team.
21: You. You're amazing.
1: What a team.
0: Maybe you too, Jermaine, a little bit. We will see you tomorrow morning. Wait.

0: 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Thank you, everybody, for calling. Being a part of the show.
1: Thanks for being with us.
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4: My friend, in about 15 minutes, I'm going to get you in the running to go to San Francisco to see Noah Kahan, flights, accommodation, spending money, you and your bestie. And I'm going to play us some fresh hits. Actually, I've got a deep cut throwback coming up. Mario, Let Me Love You. I'm so excited.

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0: Thank you, guys, Sebastian. 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
0: Hello, Danny.
4: Hello.
0: Is San Fran on the bucket list of locations?
4: Yes, I really want to go. I've been wanting to go forever. I really want to see the Golden Gate Bridge, like, ride a bike over it. And I was obsessed with, like, the TV show Charmed, where it was set.
0: Oh, my gosh, was Charmed in San Fran?
4: Yeah, it was. I freaking love that show.
0: No way! I was talking about this last week. We were talking about if we were a Charmed witch, which power we would want to have.
4: Yeah.
0: And I said freeze. I think I'd want to freeze. Oh, no, you're cutting out, Danny. Oh, my gosh, I think I just froze her. Stop it. Magic. Penelope, you're a teacher. You just finished school holidays and you're already ready for another holiday?
5: I teach primary school.
0: They got a lot of energy, those kids. Good luck. Let's send you to San Fran.
5: Thank you. Fabulous. Thank you so much.
0: And Alana, you're winning for your bestie?
6: Yes, I am. Her name's Lauren and she's a big fan and so am I.
0: Oh, my gosh, I love. And the two of you together in San Fran?
6: Amazing.
0: The damage you would cause.
6: Yeah.
0: Let's reopen 13, 24, 10 after 10. Don't forget you can register on the Nova Player or novafm.com.au. 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On a

Sydney's Nova 96.9 with the Biebs. Oh, it has been announced that after that massive FIFA World Cup halftime show that he was a part of, FIFA have decided they will never do it again. First of its kind and the last of its kind. The whole time you'd be like, was it me? Was it me out on the field with just my guitar? Or was it Madonna being driven by two ex-Brazilian soccer players? Or was it the Muppets on the drums that really called it? We'll never know.

0: You're on Sydney's Nova. Poor Harry, he's had to cancel some of his Brazil tour due to illness. Hopefully he feels better soon. Sending you love. Hey, let's reopen 13, 24, 10 after 10. Get you in the running for San Francisco and Noah Kahan and continue those fresh hits for you, my friend.
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20: 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A little bit of congestion for the M7 M2 merge through the hills this morning. The M4 is slowing citybound past the Prospect Highway. The M5 seeing a little bit of a build-up eastbound through Casula, but then it picks up again in Moorbank. And you can expect to be in the M5 tunnel within 15 minutes. 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Sunny today, tops of 20 in the city, 21 in the west. Right now it's 14 degrees on Sydney's Nova 96.9.
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18: Good morning. Let's get you a holiday. Let's help you put a out of office on. Wouldn't that be nice for a cheeky little trip to San Francisco to see Noah Kahan? I have your chance to get in the running in about 27 minutes, straight after 9 minutes of the 90s. I've lined up a treat for you. First, Rosé, Bruno Mars.